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2: Good morning, I'm Joshua Vong, and these are your news headlines. Singapore General Hospital has developed an artificial intelligence tool that can detect brain bleeding from CT scans in about 6 minutes, compared with up to an hour typically needed for urgent cases. The system, called iScreen, identifies white spots which could indicate bleeding locations and alerts doctors so acute cases can be prioritized. Hospital data show the proportion of cases taking over an hour to report fell from 14.6% to 5% when the tool is used. Doctors say this time reduction can make the difference between life and death, or a full recovery and lasting disability. Singapore has allocated more than $3.7 billion in green bond proceeds to finance the Jurong Region and Cross Island MRT lines. This brings total funding committed to the two projects since Singapore's first green bond issuance in 2022 to $9.3 billion. Another $2.7 billion remain unallocated, but is expected to be earmarked for both lines by the end of the financial year. The projects will help expand Singapore's rail network to about 360 kilometres by 2030. They are also expected to reduce carbon emissions by up to 122,000 tonnes a year. Two Team Singapore athletes have had their Asian Games travel plans disrupted by Typhoon Dujuan as it approaches Japan's east coast. Their flight from Tokyo to Nagoya was cancelled, forcing them to travel by the Shinkansen bullet train instead. The Singapore National Olympic Council says most of the 304-strong contingent travelled directly from Singapore to Nagoya and has not been affected. At least 260 domestic and 15 international flights were cancelled in Japan, while more than a million people were under evacuation advisories. Four Scoot flights were also rescheduled. On Wall Street, the Nasdaq has surged to a record high close, driven by gains in AI and chip stocks. The index jumped 2.26%, while the S&P 500 gained 1.49% and the Dow rose 0.71%. Intel surged more than 12% and ARM Holdings gained 17%. Advanced Micro Devices jumped about 10%, reaching a market value of $1 trillion for the first time. Meta climbed more than 11%. Meanwhile, Brent crude fell to an 11-day low, while Bitcoin rose more than 6% to a 7-month high. And finally, in the Middle East, Houthi fighters are advancing in Yemen to seize strategic highland positions that could cut off the Red Sea coast from areas held by Saudi-backed forces. Fighting has intensified despite Saudi airstrikes aimed at slowing the offensive. It comes as US President Donald Trump reportedly cancelled planned strikes against the Houthis at the last minute. The conflict is threatening Saudi oil exports and global energy supplies, while putting pressure on the US over how it can support its Saudi allies without expanding the regional war. The United Nations says the conflict has caused 700 deaths and displaced over 120,000 people.
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2: We start in Formula One, where races will be shortened next season under rule changes approved by the motorsports governing body, the FIA. Grand Prix distances will be cut from 305 kilometres to 290, reducing races by around 2 or 3 laps. The FIA says the change follows an earlier decision to reduce fuel flows in engines. Plans to standardise gearboxes across all cars have also been dropped to preserve development freedom for suppliers. Rules covering races disrupted by rain will also change to give spectators the best possible chance of seeing a full race. In football, FIFA President Gianni Infantino has proposed an independent review of how the governing body makes major strategic decisions. The move follows criticism over an abandoned plan to sell a 20% stake in FIFA's commercial rights, including the World Cup, to private investors. The proposal was dropped in July, following opposition and boycott threats. The review could examine transparency, accountability, and who should approve major initiatives. Any changes to FIFA statuses would require approval from Congress. And finally, China's 13-year-old swimmer Yu Ziti has won her second Asian Games gold medal in record-breaking fashion. Yu won the women's 200m individual medley in 2 minutes 6.10 seconds, setting a Games record. Her time was just 0.4 of a second outside the world record. She also set an Asian Games record when she won the 200m butterfly on the opening day. Last year, Yu became the youngest swimmer to win a World Championships medal, taking bronze at the age of 12. And that's your sports update. I'm Joshua Vong.
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11: Good morning, Singapore. It's Glenn and Angel. I was just talking to Joshua Vong, actually.
12: Uh-huh.
11: I met him in, as I was going to the restroom, and we had a little bit of a conversation because someone was in the restroom.
12: Okay.
11: And I found out that he's a gamer.
12: He's a gamer.
11: He and his wife are big gamers. So I said, you know what? Angel and her husband are also big gamers.
12: Yeah, well,
11: maybe
12: not
11: you
12: big,
11: guys can challenge each other.
12: Oh, no, we don't do all the online stuff.
11: PS5 people.
12: But I would love to speak to him about what games he plays. I love hearing.
11: He was talking about this new game that was coming up. Of course,
12: Grand Theft Auto 5.
11: I had
12: 5?
11: No idea what he was talking about because, okay. but apparently it's on YouTube. The trailer is out and all that, and everybody is excited.
12: Could be Grand Theft Auto. Okay, yeah. That would be fun.
11: Are you a Grand Theft Auto player?
12: I'm not a player, but I mean, I know there are a lot of people who play it. No, it's too fast for me and too violent. No, that's not
11: so
12: my thing.
11: So just out of curiosity, so what do you play on PS5?
12: I like the games where I have to solve mysteries and puzzles, and I don't like to die. So I will... No, really, I don't like playing games where I die because I find it too stressful. So I always play like beginner level and I'll go through, and even when they see me, they can't kill me, you know, it's a bit of a cowardly way of playing.
11: So I would say she's like a teacher, no? You know what I mean? Like, okay, Shaista.
13: Wait, Angel, so you would never play The Sims because it's about a life?
12: No,
13: your life cycle.
12: I didn't really like it. I didn't really like it when I was younger.
11: What's The Sims? I've never even heard of it. The only Sims I've heard is Sims Hong Huat, who's our general manager.
12: Oh, also the Sims card you
11: who's
12: put in your phone?
11: Head of radio, sorry, not general manager. Head of radio.
12: Head of radio.
11: I keep on getting that mixed up. Because when I first got to know Mr. Sims Hong Huat, he was general manager.
12: Okay.
11: But he is now head of radio. Good morning. Mr. Sims.
12: Mr. Sims has nothing to do with the Sims game, which was huge when we were growing up as well, but I never got into it.
13: Oh, you never did? Yeah. I played almost all the iterations.
12: Did you have babies and everything?
13: Of course. So I have a legacy. I'm a legacy player.
12: Oh.
13: So essentially, I have like families for
12: houses.
13: Like 7 generations. After they pass away in the game, I keep all their urns.
12: What? Oh my gosh. That's too much for me. Yeah.
13: No, but yeah, so I'm very connected to my characters.
11: How long have you built seven? As in like, how long can you play this game for? How long does it last?
12: Forever. Yeah. But no, wait. 7 generations took you how long to build?
13: Yes.
12: Yes.
13: Yes, in real time.
12: Okay.
11: You know how many Bollywood movies you could have watched, you know, instead of playing
12: in those years?
11: This Sims game. Okay. Do better when it comes to... spending your time.
12: I think
11: it's a waste of time.
13: Wow. I mean, I haven't played in years, but thank you so much.
11: No problem.
12: As opposed to just lazing on a couch and just binge watching, right? I mean, what lesson is there to
11: learn
12: from that?
11: I'm learning the language as well.
12: Oh, are you? How do you say hello?
11: Vanakkam.
12: But also Bollywood is not necessarily
11: is it?
12: Tamil. Yeah.
11: Okay.
12: Yeah. Actually, it's not.
11: I read the subtitles.
12: Oh, okay.
11: Okay.
12: So you learn nothing.
11: Anyway, we're not discussing video games this morning, but we've got something that's very interesting that we read in the news today.
12: Yes, it was that article that came up yesterday where if you travel by bus a lot and if you feel like you have the right to put your feet on the seats or play your music loudly, well, you need to change that attitude because from tomorrow, you can be fined up to $500 under new laws that will make public bus commutes safer and more comfortable. I mean, I see people, because you have these seats that face each other, right? And you see, as soon as people sit on one of those seats, they take their shoes off, or even if they don't take their shoes off, they put their feet up on the seat in front of them. And you're like, what is this, your house? You don't even do it in your own home.
11: And they file their nails
12: and all
11: that. Oh my
12: God, I cut their toenails.
11: So this is great. I mean, we should have just implemented the fine from the very, very beginning.
12: Yeah, but that's Singapore, right? I mean, we'll first put a sign up and then we'll have a campaign. And if it all doesn't work, let's pass the law so that a fine can be attached to it and then nobody will do it
11: just
12: again.
11: Just go straight to the fine, I say.
12: That's what I say as well. But besides this law that has just come into place, what other awful behavior should be fined?
11: Fighting.
12: Oh.
11: Yeah, if you fight on public transportation, you get fined. You get taken away.
12: Don't they already get thrown into jail or some charges pressed
11: Not
12: and
11: really.
12: Stuff like that? No?
11: Not really. I mean, you fight, and then one person alights and that's it.
12: That's it. It's
11: done.
12: And
11: then someone films it and puts it up on social media.
12: Then all is over.
11: No, as in, and then everyone starts talking about it, but, you know, the situation is done.
12: Okay.
11: But it's so unpleasant being, let's say, on board a train or on the bus, for example, and then you see an altercation.
12: Of course.
11: Yeah, it's traumatizing for some people.
12: It is. Okay, so fighting on buses. Shayisa, can you think of anything that you would like to fine?
13: People who talk too long on the radio.
11: Oh, she's showing us the red card now.
12: Tell us what you really think. Okay, well, if you have any thoughts on what awful behavior should be fined, drop us a voice note, 88550920.
11: Meantime, here's Malcolm Todd with Breathe on KISS 92.

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4: On the BKE towards Woodlands after Mandai Road, avoid lane 3, a broken down vehicle. Also on the PIE towards Changi after Tampines Avenue 5, a broken down vehicle as well. Let us know what's happening out there. 8855-0920.
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0: Maroon 5 featuring SZA, What Lovers Do, right here on Kiss 92. All the great songs in one place.
1: Okay, so we're talking about what other awful behavior should be fined in Singapore. Lynn says we should fine those that cut queue on purpose. Okay, because we all love to queue. Geraldine says, hi Glenn and Angel. Apart from what's already in place, they should also fine smearing and staining bus windows with oily or dirty hair. Ew.
0: Oh, as in like for people who are tired and
1: yeah,
0: they rest their heads
1: against the window to take a nap. You can't. People are tired.
0: Yeah.
1: I mean, I think if you see something like that, then you just don't put your head against the window. You know, you can't fine people for being tired and working hard. So that, you know.
0: Because you know why they put their heads against the window, all right? Because if they don't, then they might fall off to sleep and fall on someone's shoulder.
1: Exactly. Exactly.
0: That can be quite embarrassing, right?
1: JC says, and I think JC is probably a PHV driver. He says, I would love to impose a fine for passengers who throw up in taxis or PHV cars. Currently, very little is done to protect drivers. The fine will help eradicate irresponsible behavior and help make Singapore a more gracious
0: society.
1: Wait,
0: isn't it $100? I mean, I know this for a fact.
1: I think the PHV drivers or the companies fine the people. No, it's not so much fine. It's a cleaning bill, right?
0: Yeah, isn't that enough?
1: Maybe make it bigger and make it by the government.
0: No,
1: that's
0: the
1: he's
0: case.
1: Saying.
0: Then, as a PHV driver, you know, if you see someone
1: who looks intoxicated,
0: then don't just reject. The customer.
1: Let us know, JC. Is it that easy to just reject, or do you get fined as well? 8855 0920.
0: All right, it's 8:21.
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1: On the PIE towards Tuas after Pioneer Road North, look out for a vehicle that's having a little bit of a car situation. And on the PIE in the opposite direction towards Changi after the BKE, a vehicle's broken down there as well. If you are on the BKE, speaking of which, heading towards Woodlands, look out for an accident after Mandai Road in Lane 3. Let us know if you see anything out there. 8855 0920.
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1: Taking a look at what is going on out there, because we can't see the roads, only you can. So you've let us know that on the PIE heading west towards Tuas, a broken down vehicle has been spotted at Pioneer Road North. But in the opposite direction towards Changi after the BKE, same situation, a broken down vehicle. Elsewhere on the CTE towards the SLE after Ang Mo Kio Avenue 5, please avoid lanes 3 and 4. An unidentified obstacle has been spotted. Let us know what that is. 8855-0920.
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5: Good morning, I'm Joshua Vong, and these are your news headlines. Singapore General Hospital has developed an artificial intelligence tool that can detect brain bleeding from CT scans in about 6 minutes, compared with up to an hour typically needed for urgent cases. The system, called iScreen, identifies white spots which could indicate bleeding locations and alerts doctors so acute cases can be prioritized. Hospital data show the proportion of cases taking over an hour to report fell from 14.6% to 5% when the tool is used. Doctors say this time reduction can make the difference between life and death, or a full recovery and lasting disability. Singapore has allocated more than $3.7 billion in green bond proceeds to finance the Jurong Region and Cross Island MRT lines. This brings total funding committed to the two projects since Singapore's first green bond issuance in 2022 to $9.3 billion. Another $2.7 billion remain unallocated, but is expected to be earmarked for both lines by the end of the financial year. The projects will help expand Singapore's rail network to about 360 kilometers by 2030. They are also expected to reduce carbon emissions by up to 122,000 tons a year. Two Team Singapore athletes have had their Asian Games travel plans disrupted by Typhoon Dujuan as it approaches Japan's east coast. Their flight from Tokyo to Nagoya was cancelled, forcing them to travel by the Shinkansen bullet train instead. The Singapore National Olympic Council says most of the 304-strong contingent travelled directly from Singapore to Nagoya and has not been affected. At least 260 domestic and 15 international flights were cancelled in Japan, while more than a million people were under evacuation advisories. Four Scoot flights were also rescheduled. On Wall Street, the Nasdaq has surged to a record high close, driven by gains in AI and chip stocks. The index jumped 2.26%, while the S&P 500 gained 1.49% and the Dow rose 0.71%. Intel surged more than 12% and ARM Holdings gained 17%. Advanced Micro Devices jumped about 10%, reaching a market value of $1 trillion for the first time. Meta climbed more than 11%. Meanwhile, Brent crude fell to an 11-day low, while Bitcoin rose more than 6% to a 7-month high. And finally, in the Middle East, Houthi fighters are advancing in Yemen to seize strategic highland positions that could cut off the Red Sea coast from areas held by Saudi-backed forces. Fighting has intensified despite Saudi airstrikes aimed at slowing the offensive. It comes as US President Donald Trump reportedly cancelled planned strikes against the Houthis at the last minute. The conflict is threatening Saudi oil exports and global energy supplies, while putting pressure on the US over how it can support its Saudi allies without expanding the regional war. The United Nations says the conflict has caused 700 deaths and displaced over 120,000 people.
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3: We are back. It's Glenn and Angel right here on The Big Show. Timothy O is away in China, Zhongguo, with our friends from BYD on a road trip.
1: That's right. He's going to be having lots and lots of, well, he probably is having lots of fun. Good morning, Timo. Okay, so Tommy has got back to us about the $100 cleaning fee that you spoke about if somebody throws up inside a PHV.
3: Yeah, I think $150, if I'm not mistaken. I spoke to a PHV driver once.
1: Okay, so Tommy has said this $100 plus cleaning fee is for cleaning alone and does not cover the loss of income to the driver.
3: Okay.
1: He says the smell stays on in the car long after cleanup. And would you want to be a passenger in the car with that smell?
3: Yeah.
1: No, right? So it does take a lot of time, loss of income, and that $100 for them to make up for whatever shenanigans you got up to at night.
3: So how does that help you, though? I mean, what exactly are you asking for? So if it's a fine, then, you know, let's say if it's a $500 fine, who does it go to? The company? And then, or does it go to you?
1: Yeah, you know? that's a good point. That's a good point. I mean, if it is a fine, because it's a private hire vehicle, so it is private. Things like buses, MRTs and all that, those are public vehicles. If you talk about a taxi, that's also owned by private companies, right? Yeah. Unless it's run by the government.
3: Because it's a fixed rate from what I understand.
1: Yeah,
3: you know, so if you puke in, let's say, the PHV, I think it's up to a maximum of $150. That's across the board, if I'm not mistaken. So unless you're asking for that fine to be increased, or not fine, that amount to be increased to $500. That's not a fine, it should all go to the driver, right?
1: Because of the loss of income and stuff like that. And airing the vehicle out for like 2 days or whatever it is, right?
3: Right.
1: Kathy says, fine the parents who don't manage their kids, who make so much noise and can't sit down quietly. There's a certain level of noise some passengers can bear. So she's talking about in public vehicles. Connie says, morning everyone. Maybe we should find parents who let their children misbehave, like screaming and showing tantrums and trying not to, and parents not doing anything. Unless the kids are of special needs children or child, then I am fine. But
3: yeah,
1: you
3: but
1: don't
3: how
1: know,
3: do you tell?
1: Right?
3: Yeah,
1: exactly. What are you going to go up to the parent and ask them?
3: Yeah, Glennon here is ADHD, from what I understand. I mean, remember Jerry?
1: That's just the start of it, Glenn.
3: There's so many people now with ADHD, so many kids with ADHD.
1: That's right. So, I mean, that's a little bit difficult. But yeah, parents, I think, manage as much as they can. All right, we have this prize, $150 worth of dining vouchers from Dallas Restaurant and Bar, located at Boat Quay, for you to win if you drop us a voice note, 8855-0920.

0: That was Pink Panthers with Girl Like Me right here on Kiss 92. All the great songs in one place. We're talking consideration once again this morning. Inconsiderate people are about to get fined $500 now.
1: Yeah, Leonard says, for putting their feet up on the bus seats and also for listening to music too loudly not in public, on the buses as well. Now, Leonard says, my view is to impose additional corrective work orders for those who dirty the seats or the buses. Get them to clean the bus interior for a week. I mean, what are you doing on the bus that makes it such a mess? I don't understand.
0: You mean like a Hyrux situation?
1: Oh, my God, no, I don't think it's that bad. Let us know. Like, we have this prize to give away, and we want to listen to a voice note first.
2: 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Hello, Angel and Glenn. For me, one of my pet peeves when I take public transportation like the MRT is when youngsters take up their priority seats, because priority seats should only be used for elderly people, pregnant people, or people with disabilities, so on and so forth. And sometimes, not all the time, but I see people falling asleep in those priority seats and pretending not to care and not giving up the seat to those who really need it. So I think there should be a fine for those people who use it wrongly.
1: That's true. I don't think there are any fines for those that don't get up when they see someone who needs the seat more than they do.
0: Right.
1: And I've seen lots of young people sitting in those seats and, yes, pretending to fall asleep. Thank you so much, Suvi, for that message. Drop us a voice note, 8855-0920. We want to send you off to Dallas Restaurant and Bar in Boat Quay for their steak frites. 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
0: Oh, I understand it's drizzling in some places right now. Temperature will hit a high today of 31 degrees Celsius.
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1: On the AYE towards Tuas after Telok Blangah Road, look out for an accident that was reported in a while ago. Also, we got a message from somebody telling us, and I think this is good news, on the CTE towards the SLE at Ang Mo Kio, traffic is good. That's always great news. Let us know if you spot something positive. 8855-0920.
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0: Justin Timberlake, Summer Love, right here on Kiss 92. All the great songs in one place. I don't know about you, but JT always reminds me of a toilet brush.
1: Why?
0: I don't know. Like, if you look at him, like, you just think of a toilet brush, right?
1: Only you, I think, Glenn.
0: Oh, really?
1: I do like JT.
0: Yeah, I like JT too.
1: Yeah.
0: I like toilet brushes too. I mean, can you imagine your toilet bowl without a toilet brush?
1: Okay. Well, now that we're done professing our love for toilet brushes, we have to move on. We're giving away a prize, and we're giving it to Jay. Now, Jay has messaged in and said, with regards to the area on the buses for wheelchairs, how about putting a fine to those who, A, hog that area with other things other than wheelchairs and denying wheelchair-bound patrons that space for them to board, and B, placing their belongings there without ensuring that they are secure or not being next to their belongings to ensure that those belongings don't roll all over the place and become a hazard. I totally agree. And for us bus takers, we completely understand what you're talking about, Jay. And congratulations, you have won that wonderful prize, $150 to spend at Dallas Restaurant and Bar, located at Boat Quay. Now,

0: If you want to check them out, you can go online to dallas.sg.
1: Wonderful. Joshua Vong is standing by for yet another headline news and sports update, after which we will spin the naughty wheel once again.
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2: Good morning. I'm Joshua Vong, and these are your news headlines. The United States has reaffirmed its defense commitments to Japan and South Korea, backed by its nuclear capabilities. The commitment is part of a joint position by the three countries on security and economic concerns involving China. It comes ahead of President Donald Trump's summit with Chinese President Xi Jinping in Washington on September 24th. The three countries pledge to oppose economic coercion, non-market practices, and arbitrary export restrictions. Their foreign ministers also stressed the importance of peace and stability across the Taiwan Strait and backed Taiwan's participation in appropriate international organizations. Russian President Vladimir Putin is expected to attend the APEC summit in China, but is likely to skip the G20 meeting in the US. Mr. Putin plans to attend APEC in person for the first time since 2017. Chinese President Xi Jinping will host the summit in Shenzhen on November 18th and 19th. Russian officials have also raised the possibility of a meeting involving Mr. Putin, Mr. Xi, and US President Donald Trump. Mr. Putin's international travel has been limited by sanctions and an international criminal court arrest warrant. Saudi Arabia is increasing oil shipments through the Strait of Hormuz after drone attacks disrupted its east-west pipeline. Saudi Aramco loaded about 14 million barrels of crude onto seven tankers on September 20th. Analysts say Saudi oil moving through Hormuz averaged 2.9 barrels a day over the previous 6 days, up from 700,000 in August. The east-west pipeline was shut on September 13th. Meanwhile, oil prices have fallen to a 12-day low as investors hope for diplomatic progress on the Iran war and Saudi shipments to recover. Brent crude dropped 3.4% to $100.34 a barrel, while U.S. crude fell 4.5% to $95.78. Investors are watching this week's UN General Assembly for signs of progress towards peace talks. Iran has conveyed its conditions to mediators for re-engaging in negotiations. Expectations of a partial recovery in Saudi shipments also weighed on prices. And finally, CNN, MS Now, and Politico are suing the Trump administration to challenge its move to ban their journalists from the White House grounds. The news organizations are seeking an emergency court order, saying the ban violates their First Amendment rights and interferes with independent reporting. President Donald Trump has accused the outlets of fake news and posing a national security threat, both without any evidence. It comes as his Republican Party seeks to defend their narrow majorities in Congress in the November midterm elections, with polls showing Republicans losing favor and Mr. Trump's approval ratings near historic lows.
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2: We start in Formula One, where races will be shortened next season under rule changes approved by the motorsport's governing body, the FIA. Grand Prix distances will be cut from 305 kilometres to 290, reducing races by around 2 or 3 laps. The FIA says the change follows an earlier decision to reduce fuel flows in engines. Plans to standardise gearboxes across all cars have also been dropped to preserve development freedom for suppliers. Rules covering races disrupted by rain will also change to give spectators the best possible chance of seeing a full race. In football, FIFA President Gianni Infantino has proposed an independent review of how the governing body makes major strategic decisions. The move follows criticism over an abandoned plan to sell a 20% stake in FIFA's commercial rights, including the World Cup, to private investors. The proposal was dropped in July, following opposition and boycott threats. The review could examine transparency, accountability, and who should approve major initiatives. Any changes to FIFA statuses would require approval from Congress. And finally, China's 13-year-old swimmer Yu Zidi has won her second Asian Games gold medal in record-breaking fashion. Yu won the women's 200 meters individual medley in 2 minutes 6.10 seconds, setting a games record. Her time was just 0.4 of a second outside the world record. She also set an Asian Games record when she won the 200 meters butterfly on the opening day. Last year, Yu became the youngest swimmer to win a World Championships medal, taking bronze at the age of 12. And that's your sports update. I'm Joshua Vong.
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9: 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Good morning.
10: Good morning, Singapore, and welcome to the biggest and best breakfast show in the world. We are the Big Show, and just like that, it's already a Tuesday morning, huh?
4: Isn't that crazy? And we're into the last hour of the show. Tomorrow's midweek, which means only two more days after that, and then we're back to the weekend.
10: Yeah.
4: How crazy is that?
10: And this is my second time taking out my naughty wheel for this week already. Let's take it out, Shaista.
5: It's Glenn's naughty wheel. Spin me, baby. Spin me hard. Ooh.
10: Wow, that was hot.
5: Glenn's naughty wheel.
10: Ooh, yesterday was quite naughty.
4: It was.
10: Right?
4: Today?
10: Today, no.
4: No?
10: Not very naughty.
4: She
10: today.
4: Nice today?
10: I think so. What makes you smile and come alive? What makes you smile and come alive? So if people were too shy to contribute yesterday, this should not be a problem today. What makes you smile and come alive?
4: All right. We want to hear your voice notes. $150 mixed weekday lunch dining voucher could be yours. They're located at Chippy Gardens and they have South American and Latin American comfort food. You can check out their vinyl swaps as well as their communal book swaps, which is quite cool. MYX.spaces is their Instagram page. So what makes you smile and come alive?
10: Doesn't have to be one thing. You can mention a few or so. Okay. One for me is coming in on the Big Show every day.
4: Okay.
10: No, but really, it's such a happy time for 4 hours.
4: It is.
10: You know, thank goodness. I mean, we all get along.
4: I've never complained about waking up early to come in to what I do every day. I can't even call it work.
10: Yeah, exactly.
4: You know what I mean? It's fun to come in.
10: It is work. I still feel like it's work, it's work, but not work.
4: It's passionate work.
10: And then, of course, hanging out with my bros.
4: Of course, yeah.
10: And then playing golf, you know, golf days are like the best. It's nothing like a day out on the course.
4: Always a beautiful day
10: makes
4: out.
10: Me smile and makes me come alive because I want to beat everybody's asses on the course. Yeah,
4: so you're competitive that way.
10: Just the three things.
4: Oh, wow. That's quite a lot of stuff to make you smile and come alive. My tofu.
10: When I see you smile.
4: And taking away
10: I can face the world.
4: The attention from everyone else, clearly.
10: Yeah, sorry, go ahead.
4: My tofu, my golden retriever, makes me smile and come alive.
10: Oh, yeah?
4: I love my tofu, yes. He is just the one thing. My husband makes me smile, sometimes come alive, once in a while. but we want to hear from you, 8855-0920. What makes you smile and come alive? We want a voice note, please.

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4: On the SLE towards the BKE, a broken down vehicle after the TPE, and also on the CTE towards the SLE after Ang Mo Kio Avenue 5, same situation. On Lorne Highway towards Queensway, a broken down vehicle after Brattle Road in lane 4, and on the PIE towards Tuas after Thompson Road, also another vehicle having trouble. Wherever you are, stay safe.
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5: Who touched that?

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Just what you wanted. 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I see the parties and diamonds sometimes when I close my eyes. 6 months of torture, you sold to some forbidden paradise. 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

0: Olivia Rodrigo with Vampire right here on Kiss 92. All the great songs in one place. What makes you smile and come alive? That's what the naughty wheel has churned out today. Someone just texted me. Going to the gym, Glenn, does it make you smile and feel like you're alive? No. I hate going to the gym.
1: Oh, you know what makes
0: me... That's why I'm a personal trainer.
1: Because you don't like going to the gym. You know what makes me smile and come alive of late? Going to my Pilates, because I've been doing private Pilates lessons at Pure. And because it's one-on-one and it's my first time trying it with a reformer, I've gone through two already. I got two this week as well. I really feel so strong after that. So going in the morning, I'm like, I know I'm going to feel like that coming out of it. So it really, really puts a bounce in my step.
0: I think in a month's time, you'll be tired of it.
1: Well, I'm only doing four lessons, so tomorrow is my last day.
0: There you go. And that will be it, I think.
1: No, it will not. Okay, so Nathan has contributed and said, whenever it's close to my payday, I think that makes everyone smile. Kelvin says, also payday, I go from why am I alive to life is beautiful in exactly 3 seconds.
0: And then spend everything.
1: Yeah, no, save some money, okay? Jay says, the adorable Jisoo makes me smile and come alive.
0: Oh, yeah, what happened to Jisoo, huh?
1: She's around.
0: We always hear about Rose,
1: Jenny,
0: Lisa now. Sawadee ka, by the way. Lisa, Jenny...
1: She's a bit quiet.
0: I haven't heard from Jenny in a while.
1: Jenny's around. She's just saw an Adidas ad with her. Yeah, so she's still around.
0: Jisoo is an actress as well. So she's been in quite a few. No, actually, I've only seen her in one K-drama.
1: I watched like three episodes
0: and then I didn't feel like watching it anymore.
1: Okay.
0: I can't even remember the title of it. But Jisoo acts as well.
1: Okay.
0: So,
1: Well, let's hear from a listener to see what they had to say.
2: I come alive the next day knowing that I didn't bet on Manchester United to win the night before. Thank you. Have a good day.
1: Whatever floats your boat.
0: Poor thing, you know, Manchester United fans.
1: Yeah,
0: you know, every year for the past like 13, 14 years, you know, they're dying inside.
1: Aww. But they're so loyal.
0: They are. I'm very like, who? Who's Manchester United?
1: Yeah, no,
0: Come on, Everton. Look at where we are now, man. Everton.
1: Yeah.
0: And look at where Manchester United is now.
1: Says the ex-Manchester United fan.
0: You need to know when to cut your losses.
1: That is true.
0: You know, it's not
1: that
0: like
1: is
0: I was
1: true.
0: Born in Manchester.
1: Okay.
0: You know what I mean?
1: No, this is true. We know that. It's quite clear. Let us know what puts a smile on your face and a bounce in your step. 8855-0920.
0: Well, I was born in Kandang Kerbau Hospital. Is there a Kandang Kerbau Hospital Football Club?
1: Did you expect an answer to that, or?
0: Oh, hold on, I see something. Oh, it's the red card.
1: Yeah.
0: Okay, I've been sent off. It's 9:21.
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1: 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On the CTE towards the SLE, a broken down vehicle after Ang Mo Kio Avenue 5. 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
1: 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Visually impaired Italian tenor Andrea Bocelli turns 68 today. It is September the 22nd.
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1: 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Also on the SLE towards the BKE after the TPE, a vehicle's broken down there as well. 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
6: Good morning. I'm Joshua Vong, and these are your news headlines. The United States has reaffirmed its defense commitments to Japan and South Korea, backed by its nuclear capabilities. The commitment is part of a joint position by the three countries on security and economic concerns involving China. It comes ahead of President Donald Trump's summit with Chinese President Xi Jinping in Washington on September 24th. The three countries pledge to oppose economic coercion, non-market practices, and arbitrary export restrictions. Their foreign ministers also stressed the importance of peace and stability across the Taiwan Strait and backed Taiwan's participation in appropriate international organizations. Russian President Vladimir Putin is expected to attend the APEC summit in China, but is likely to skip the G20 meeting in the US. Mr. Putin plans to attend APEC in person for the first time since 2017. Chinese President Xi Jinping will host the summit in Shenzhen on November 18th and 19th. Russian officials have also raised the possibility of a meeting involving Mr. Putin, Mr. Xi, and US President Donald Trump. Mr. Putin's international travel has been limited by sanctions and an international criminal court arrest warrant. Saudi Arabia is increasing oil shipments through the Strait of Hormuz after drone attacks disrupted its east-west pipeline. Saudi Aramco loaded about 14 million barrels of crude onto seven tankers on September 20th. Analysts say Saudi oil moving through Hormuz averaged 2.9 barrels a day over the previous 6 days, up from 700,000 in August. The east-west pipeline was shut on September 13th. Meanwhile, oil prices have fallen to a 12-day low as investors hope for diplomatic progress on the Iran war and Saudi shipments to recover. Brent crude dropped 3.4% to $100.34 a barrel, while US crude fell 4.5% to $95.78. Investors are watching this week's UN General Assembly for signs of progress towards peace talks. Iran has conveyed its conditions to mediators for re-engaging in negotiations. Expectations of a partial recovery in Saudi shipments also weighed on prices. And finally, CNN, MS Now, and Politico are suing the Trump administration to challenge its move to ban their journalists from the White House grounds. The news organizations are seeking an emergency court order, saying the ban violates their First Amendment rights and interferes with independent reporting. President Donald Trump has accused the outlets of fake news and posing a national security threat, both without any evidence. It comes as his Republican Party seeks to defend their narrow majorities in Congress in the November midterm elections, with polls showing Republicans losing favor and Mr. Trump's approval ratings near historic lows.
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7: Good morning and welcome back to The Big Show. It's Glenn and Angel. At this point in time, I'd like to say a very good morning to everyone who's tuned in to us right now at Jalan Besar Active SG Gym.
8: Oh, good morning.
7: Good morning, everybody. Thank you very much for making us your listening choice. And also, according to Shalini Susan, I believe that Toa Payoh Active SG might also be tuned into us right now.
8: Good morning, Toa Payoh. Good morning, Jalan Besar.
7: Good morning.
8: And congratulations, Jalan Besar, for being voted the coolest neighborhood.
7: Oh, yeah.
8: On number 20 on the list, remember? That's Time Out. We spoke about that. Okay, so we're talking now about what things put smiles on your faces and also what, you know, what makes you happy. And Elson says, leaving my daughter with the in-laws once or twice a month while my wife and I go on date night, party and drink till we drop. That never fails to put a smile on my face and make me feel alive.
7: Please don't drink so much.
8: DH says, receiving heartwarming messages like this one from our office cleaner. She's from Myanmar, and DH attached a picture with it with a little sweet and a little post-it note that says, relax and be happy, madam. Cheer up. From one of the cleaners in the office.
7: Oh, wow. Isn't the that cleaners... Sweet?
8: The cleaner put it on her desk.
7: That's a good girl.
8: Isn't that a nice one? Jessica says, good morning, guys. I will feel that way when my child is coming home from abroad and when I click and complete my online air ticket booking for my holidays. Lastly, picking up some good news online. The first thing I do whenever I head into the news apps, that's what makes me smile. And we also have a voice note.
9: Morning, Glenn and Angel. What makes me smile and come alive is whenever I cook up a good meal for my friends or relative and seeing them how they savor to the very last bit of the food without any leftover, always makes me smile and come alive. It just means that your effort paid off. However, what I feel about making people smile and come alive is when they strike Toto. They're confident, smile and come alive and can't sleep the whole night, man. Trust me. Thank you.
7: I've seen that. My mom has struck Toto.
8: Okay.
7: Yeah, and all of a sudden she's like a different person.
8: I mean, who doesn't love that? All right, drop us a voice note. What makes you smile and come alive? 8855-0920.

0: Miley Cyrus, Wrecking Ball, right here on Kiss 92. All the great songs in one place. It's Glenn and Angel. Tim is away.
1: Yeah, we're your company, not for long more, but don't worry, we'll be back tomorrow. But before we do that, we have to give away a prize, and we want to give away a final prize for today. This is a $150 Mix weekday lunch dining voucher. Now, this place, Mix, is located at Chitby Gardens, which is, of course, in Holland Village. Really nice street.
0: This is Mix, spelled M-Y-X.
1: That's right. They serve up South American and Latin American comfort food. They also have communal book and vinyl swaps, which is quite cool. You can reserve your spot online at myx.sg or check them out on Instagram before you go at myx.spaces. But first, we want to give away a $150 lunch dining voucher, and we've decided on Eugene.
2: Morning, Glenn and Angel. What makes me smile and come alive is whenever I cook up a good meal for my friends or relative and seeing them how they savor to the very last bit of the food without any leftover. Always makes me smile and come alive.
0: Bocho.
2: It just means that your effort paid off. However, what I feel about making people smile and come alive is when they strike Toto.
1: Oh.
2: They confirm smile and come alive and can't sleep the whole night, man. Trust me. Thank you.
0: You're talking about yourself, right?
1: I love his energy, though. Congratulations, Eugene. You're off to Mix at Holland Village with the $150 dining voucher.
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2: Okay, let's check on the situation. Thundery showers over many areas in the afternoon. Temperature will hit a high of 32.
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4: On the TPE towards the PIE, a broken down vehicle after Pasir Ris Drive 12. Also on the TPE towards the PIE after Seletar Link, another vehicle has broken down there as well. Elsewhere on the PIE towards Changi after Paya Lebar Road, please avoid lane 3 because of a broken down vehicle. And that's it for now. 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

0: Kiss 92, all the great songs in one place. It's Glenn and Angel. It's time for us to check on out of here.
1: Yes, almost though, but we have something very exciting happening this Friday. We are turning, how old? 14? Oh my goodness, we're still so young. We are teenagers, and this Friday we are going to be partying like teenagers, legal teenagers, that is, from 7:30 p.m. onwards at the Mondrian Hotel's Jungle Ballroom. And we're all going to be animals as well because of the theme.
0: You're going to be the animal. I am not.
1: What?
0: Going to be the hunter.
1: You? Oh, okay. All right. Look out. Oh, look out, everyone. The theme is safari and jungle. So come as animals, come as plants, come as rangers, come as hunters, whatever you come as. Please remember to send in your request to come to our party before Thursday because we want you to be there. But it is attached to a question, of course. And the question is,
2: what is your favorite segment on The Big Show?
1: Oh, easy peasy. Please say Tech Tuesday.
0: I think it'll be Spy the Line.
1: Say Green Monday.
0: Tech Tuesday. Okay. Nobody even listens to Tech Tuesday.
1: Thank you. How about Breakfast Bingo?
0: Breakfast Bingo? Oh, yeah.
1: Yeah, that's quite cool as
0: breakfast
1: well.
0: Breakfast Bingo.
1: Impossible Question?
0: Impossible Question. Mm. Or Tim's or Solo Mio.
1: Brofuscious.
0: Count and Count.
1: Count and Count. Can You Count?
0: Can You Count?
1: Can You Count? Can You Count? Yeah, what else does he have?
0: He also has
1: Faster.

0: Fast,
1: backwards bonanza.
0: Crimes Because Bodos.
1: Yeah. Are You Sway? Singing Song.
0: Singing Song.
1: Chicken Banana.
0: Chicken Banana.
1: So many.
0: Wow, my our show is Gaya Mutu Keunggulan. No?
1: What does that mean, Chester?
2: Girl, I don't know.
0: Huh? Style, quality, and excellence.
1: Oh, Gaya.
0: Style,
1: Mutu
0: quality, excellence.
1: Right. Where is that from?
0: Inilah.
1: Yeah.
0: Show besar.
2: Okay.
1: All right. Okay. Anyway, text it in. Keywords: Kiss 92 birthday party 8855 0920.
0: All right, time for us to check on out of here and make way for Carrie Chong. Your company till 1 PM today. Thank you, Shaista. Thank you, Shalini. That's it.
1: Thank you, Angel.
0: And thank you, Angel.
1: Yeah. Thank you, Glenn.
0: Thank you.
1: All right.
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2: Good morning. I'm Joshua Vong, and these are your news headlines. At least $4.8 million has been lost since January to scammers posing as Harvey Norman employees. Police say at least 119 cases have been reported. Victims receive calls claiming they bought a television or have a delivery waiting. If they deny making the purchase, they are then told their personal details have been stolen. The call is then passed on to scammers posing as Monetary Authority of Singapore officers. Victims are told to move their money to a so-called safe account or hand over valuables. Police say government officials will never ask people to do this. 66 girls from 13 schools have completed a two-month science research program, organized from scratch by five teenagers aged 16 and 17. The Intergirls Singapore program paired participants with mentors, including faculty from local universities. Projects range from nuclear fusion and Singapore's otters to the effects of food waste antioxidants on repeatedly heated cooking oil. Organizers sent more than 420 emails to mentors, participants, and sponsors. The program aims to encourage girls into STEM. Women made up 35% of Singapore's STEM workforce in 2024, up from 29% a decade earlier. Across the causeway, Malaysia has scrapped a requirement for some private education institutions to have at least 30% Bumiputra ownership. The rule applied to private education institutions operated by private limited companies. Bumiputra mainly comprises Malays and other indigenous people. The ministry says removing the 30% threshold will align ownership requirements with the current needs of the education sector. It says participation in education will remain open to all parties seeking to contribute to Malaysia's development. Meanwhile, a Malaysian license plate has sold for a record 10.77 million ringgit, more than six times the amount paid by Malaysia's king for the FFF1 plate in 2024. The H1 plate topped a five-day auction of the special H series, which raised over 91 million ringgit, or about 28.6 million Singapore dollars. More than 34,000 people took part, with around 8,200 numbers sold. Three other single-digit plates, H9, H3 and H5, each attracted bids of more than 4 million ringgit. The H series marks the final single-letter prefix to be issued by Malaysia's Road Transport Department. And finally, 41 Chinese historical artefacts will be shown in Singapore in an exhibition exploring the four great Chinese classic novels. The highlights include a rare 100-chapter edition of Water Margin and an early handwritten manuscript of Dream of the Red Chamber on loan from China's National Library. The exhibit also covers Romance of the Three Kingdoms and Journey to the West, featuring rare editions, manuscripts, woodblock prints and opera scripts from the 17th to 19th centuries. The six-month exhibition, presented in both English and Chinese, opens at the National Library in Singapore on December 7th.
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3: Good morning, good morning. Welcome into a Tuesday with me, Carrie Chong. How are we doing? I went out for Monday night drinks and then this morning, instant regret. You know, I forget I'm not 25 anymore. Not even close. But yes, thank you so much for joining me. Hope you're having a fantastic day so far. Still to come, our hot take of the day, so stay close for that. Andy Grammer as well. This is Sam Smith and Normani, only right here on Kiss 92.

0: No, right here on Kiss 92. That is the title of the song and brand new this week on our playlist, something from Rema. Good morning, it's a Tuesday. Welcome into the show, it's Carrie Chong with you till 1 o'clock.
1: You know what?
2: The hot take of the day.
0: Okay, I'm not sure if you've heard recently in the news 23 rabbits, including, you know, 7 newborn kits. That's what they call newborn bunnies, right? Were rescued from Salita Farmway. They were allegedly being abandoned in cardboard boxes, and they were in really poor condition, like matted fur, a lot of wounds, bites, overgrown nails, and general neglect. I mean, heartbreaking, especially if you love bunnies, right? I mean, can you imagine the fear these poor babies must have felt being abandoned by the side of the road? I have two bunnies. Okay, I'm a rabbit owner. Two of the cutest Holland Lops. And I can tell you, bunnies are prey animals and they're just by nature very shy and timid. And that's what I want to talk about today. I mean, buying a pet on impulse is something else completely. And then you realize, okay, my lifestyle, I can't deal. And then trying to dispose of the pet. Hot take of the day, pets are not disposable. Okay, period. Pets are not disposable, especially when life gets inconvenient. Get in on that, 8855-0920, especially if you've got bunnies as well, or maybe smaller pets, you know, that won't do so well outside of their safe, secure environment. Whether it's hamsters, I know somebody talking to Serena, you know, a colleague whose son loves gerbils. So these are these little small animals that will die. But hot take of the day, 8855-0920. Drop me a WhatsApp or a voice note. Time check, it's 10:16.
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0: Coming up shortly, we're going to hear from Michael Bublé and also some Jenny. But for now, let's take a look at the weather for today. Thundery showers over many areas in the afternoon, so that's good for the haze, which is currently under control. Most areas under 100 for your 24-hour PSI reading, which is moderate.
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0: Kiss 92, all the great songs in one place with me, Carrie Chong. That was One Republic and If I Lose Myself.
1: You know what?
2: The hot take of the day.
0: All right. Pets are a lifetime commitment. You know, they're not a temporary accessory to discard when life changes or becomes difficult. Unfortunately, for many people I know, you know, when there's a change in their lifestyle, maybe they get kids, maybe there's a breakup in the relationship, the animals are the ones that usually suffer. It's very much like kids in a relationship gone bad. But think about it. They have no one else but you. And you chose them for a reason, and for you to just throw them away is irresponsible, to say the least. Our hot take of the day, pets are not disposable when life gets inconvenient. And earlier I was talking about the rabbits that were abandoned recently at Salita, a whole box of them in very bad condition. Alex, who says, I do enjoy my mala tuto and rabbit stew. No, I... In Chengdu, which is where Timo is right now, I think, they do enjoy a good rabbit stew, which is something I cannot wrap my head around because I'm a rabbit owner. That makes me really sad, you know, for that reason alone. I mean, I know Chengdu is great, but I'm thinking twice about going there. Derek, who says, before getting any pets, ensure that one can take care of themselves first. Also, do not assume that another family member will take over the caring duties in your absence, i.e. don't ask your mother or your mate to do it for you, okay? Be a responsible pet owner. I like that PSA. Thank you very much. Keep them coming in. A hot take of the day. Pets are not disposable when life gets inconvenient. 8855-0920.
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5: Good morning. I'm Joshua Vong, and these are your news headlines. At least $4.8 million has been lost since January to scammers posing as Harvey Norman employees. Police say at least 119 cases have been reported. Victims receive calls claiming they bought a television or have a delivery waiting. If they deny making the purchase, they are then told their personal details have been stolen. The call is then passed on to scammers posing as Monetary Authority of Singapore officers. Victims are told to move their money to a so-called safe account or hand over valuables. Police say government officials will never ask people to do this. 66 girls from 13 schools have completed a two-month science research program organized from scratch by five teenagers aged 16 and 17. The Intergirls Singapore program paired participants with mentors, including faculty from local universities. Projects range from nuclear fusion and Singapore's otters to the effects of food waste antioxidants on repeatedly heated cooking oil. Organizers sent more than 420 emails to mentors, participants and sponsors. The program aims to encourage girls into STEM. Women made up 35% of Singapore's STEM workforce in 2024, up from 29% a decade earlier. Across the causeway, Malaysia has scrapped a requirement for some private education institutions to have at least 30% Bumiputra ownership. The rule applied to private education institutions operated by private limited companies. Bumiputra mainly comprises Malays and other indigenous people. The ministry says removing the 30% threshold will align ownership requirements with the current needs of the education sector. It says participation in education will remain open to all parties seeking to contribute to Malaysia's development. Meanwhile, a Malaysian license plate has sold for a record 10.77 million ringgit, more than six times the amount paid by Malaysia's king for the FFF1 plate in 2024. The H1 plate topped a five-day auction of the special H series, which raised over 91 million ringgit, or about 28.6 million Singapore dollars. More than 34,000 people took part, with around 8,200 numbers sold. Three other single-digit plates, H9, H3 and H5, each attracted bids of more than 4 million ringgit. The H series marks the final single-letter prefix to be issued by Malaysia's Road Transport Department. And finally, 41 Chinese historical artifacts will be shown in Singapore in an exhibition exploring the four great Chinese classic novels. The highlights include a rare 100-chapter edition of Water Margin and an early handwritten manuscript of Dream of the Red Chamber on loan from China's National Library. The exhibit also covers Romance of the Three Kingdoms and Journey to the West, featuring rare editions, manuscripts, woodblock prints and opera scripts from the 17th to 19th centuries. The six-month exhibition, presented in both English and Chinese, opens at the National Library in Singapore on December 7th.
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0: Love this one. It's Paloma Faith, already on Kiss 92. Only love can hurt like this, especially when you've loved very deeply. The pain can be excruciating.
1: You know what?
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0: Whether it's for a person, your child, your parent, you know, even your pets, especially your pets. Now, recently in the news, 23 rabbits, including 7 newborn kits, were rescued from Salita Farmway. They were abandoned. And I have a feeling they were being bred, but then it just got out of hand, right? They were in really poor condition, covered in urine and stains, matted fur, bite wounds, overgrown nails. Some were skinny, had missing patches of fur, wounds on their bodies, and several of the female rabbits may also be pregnant. They got the vehicle of the guy who dumped the rabbit. So hopefully, I hope they get this guy good. That's what we're talking about today. Pets are not disposable, especially when life gets messy or inconvenient. 8855-0920. Will, who's like, I don't dare to show my daughter the article because she sure asked me to save the bunnies. As a bunny owner myself, okay, can I just say they are actually easy maintenance compared to dogs or cats. I'm not saying, you know, you should get it, but they do fall sick still, but that's part and parcel of pet ownership, right? You take them to the vet. But all things considered, I think they are easier. Yes, because you don't have to take them for a walk. You don't shower them. Yeah, please do not wet your rabbits, okay? Because they'll go in shock and possibly die. They clean themselves, self-cleaning, and maybe just, you know, monthly grooming. That's about it. And all they eat is hay. They like fruits, some veggies, fresh veggies. Really easy. And about these abandoned rabbits, I think they're going to assess these bunnies before rehoming or letting people adopt them. So I'll keep you updated on that. But 8855-0920, what are your thoughts on this? CL says, I can't even look after my snake plants properly. How to look after animals? I killed 2 fighting fish already. I said a prayer and sent it down to NE Water Collection. What do you mean? You flushed it down the toilet bowl? Oh, you know what? You should get your ROI and then just put them in a frying pan, soy sauce, ginger. Kidding!
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3: It's your boy Sean Rick, the food owl, with what you didn't know about curry puffs. Now, epo epo is the traditional Malay version with a thin pinched crust. Usually it's filled with sardines and potatoes. And curry pap, that is the large sized one with the beautiful multi-layered flaky pastry. The curry puff, that's the colonial hybrid, a thicker, sturdier crust inspired by British Cornish pastry, but with a local soul. That's your food for thought. I'll see you.
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0: All right, on the roads this Tuesday morning, we got a couple of breakdowns. First up on the TPE towards PRE after Elias Road, SLE towards BKE after Woodlands Avenue 2, and then also on SLE towards BKE after Woodlands Avenue 12. Okay, so 2 separate incidents, but along the SLE heading towards BKE. Look out for roadworks as well on TPE towards SLE after Punggol Road. And finally, it's slow moving on the CTE towards towards AYE between Balestier Road and PIE Changi. Be patient and drive safe.
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0: It's Carrie Chong with you, with you, with you, all the way till 1 o'clock today on Hot Takes. That was Chris Brown right here on Kiss 92. All the great songs in one place.
1: You know what?
2: The hot take of the day.
0: All right, pets are not disposable when life gets inconvenient. I mean, it is common sense, but you know how what they say. Common sense is not so common these days. Yeah, you've read the stories. The rabbits who were bred and then it got out of hand. They were recently abandoned. As many as 23 rabbits were found abandoned from Seletar Farmway, and many of them were in really bad condition. Andy, who says, I've loved animals since young. He says, I once found a stray puppy, brought it home after a few weeks caring for it. My mom forced me to give it away. I tried to find a new owner but failed. And of course, she forced me to send it to SPCA or just, you know, throw it away. I called SPCA and yeah, I cried my heart out. This is not the first time my mom has made us give away our pets. I've closed my heart to animals and no more pets ever since. You know, these days I just go to a pet cafe with my family and play with them, but I don't have one. It's a lifelong commitment to care and love for it till the end, and the heartbreak of eventually them dying on us is too much to bear. That's the thing. You've heard so many people say, I love animals, I love animals. That means very little if you're unwilling to plan for their care. So you can't just be there for the good days, you know, the fun times, but then not, you know, be available to care for them in their old age or when they fall sick. Good morning to you, Clifford. You say there's a reason why dogs are a man's best friend. To us, a pet is a pet, yet to a pet, we are its world. I grew up with dogs and their respective passing left me in tears. Yeah, that's something I had to deal with, I think, in time. I have two bunnies, so I'm not looking forward to that, but yes, I don't think I'd take it. Chris, who says, all life deserve rights, except cockroaches. Can I just say I have to agree? Very wise words for once, Chris. Thanks.
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4: 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Grip it.
5: Grip it. 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
5: 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Rib it. Rib it.
4: That's a rabbit song.
5: No. Okay. Rabbits don't sound like
4: grip
5: that.
4: Grip it. Grip it. Grip it.
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2: 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All the great songs in one place.
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2: Good morning, I'm Joshua Vong, and these are your news headlines. Singapore General Hospital has developed an artificial intelligence tool that can detect brain bleeding from CT scans in about 6 minutes, compared with up to an hour typically needed for urgent cases. The system, called iScreen, identifies white spots which could indicate bleeding locations and alerts doctors so acute cases can be prioritized. Hospital data show the proportion of cases taking over an hour to report fell from 14.6 to 5% when the tool was used. Doctors say this time reduction can make the difference between life and death, or full recovery and lasting disability. Keppel and Singtel have emerged as the leading large-cap winners at this year's Singapore Corporate Awards, taking 3 awards each. Keppel won joint gold for Best Managed Board and Best Risk Management, while Singtel took gold for Investor Relations and Best Annual Report. Overall, 32 companies and 6 individuals were honoured for corporate governance and creating long-term shareholder value. Keppel CEO Lo Chin Hua was named Best CEO in the Large Cap category. The awards are now in their 21st year. Singapore is reviewing guidelines on building floor area so as to give property developers greater flexibility in building design. The review, which follows industry feedback, aims to improve project viability and encourage the renewal of conservation properties. National Development Minister Chee Hong Tat says the framework will also consider features that improve heat resilience and thermal comfort. Meanwhile, the government will allow accredited laboratories to test reinforcement steel before it reaches construction sites, cutting testing costs by up to 90%. Mr. Chee also announced a new initiative to help built environment firms develop sustainability skills and jobs. Moving to world news, the US is warning Iranian airlines could be shut out of international operations from September 23rd under American sanctions. Treasury Secretary Scott Bessent says the companies providing Iranian carriers with fuel, landing services or ticket sales could be cut off from the US dollar system. Iraq is set to suspend flights by Iranian airlines. Georgia has barred Iranian carriers from landing, while Mahan Air has suspended services to Turkey. Earlier this month, Washington imposed sanctions on all remaining Iranian airlines that had not already faced penalties. And finally, the United States has reaffirmed its defense commitments to Japan and South Korea, backed by its nuclear capabilities, as Washington prepares for talks with China. President Donald Trump is due to meet Chinese President Xi Jinping in Washington on September 24th. The three allies also pledged to oppose economic coercion and arbitrary export restrictions. Meanwhile, Russian President Vladimir Putin plans to attend the APEC summit in Shenzhen in November, his first in-person appearance since 2017. Russian officials have raised the possibility of talks involving Mr. Putin, Mr. Xi, and Mr. Trump.
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4: We are 14. Happy birthday to Kiss. Happy birthday to Kiss. And to celebrate, we've got a huge birthday bash coming up this Friday. All happening at the Mondrian Hotel Jungle Ballroom. I want to tell you all about it and how you can score invites to join us. The entire Kiss 92 crew will be there along with drinks and bar bites. You just have to dress up and show up. Also, I've got those vouchers worth $150. If you love games and good food, this is the place to go to. The Bonfire Tavern, Singapore's ultimate fantasy-themed restaurant and gaming venue. It's Carrie Chong with you on a Tuesday right here on Hot Takes on Kiss 92. 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

0: Iman Fandi with It Is, right here on Kiss 92 with me, Carrie Chong. Good morning and welcome into a Tuesday. You know, very excited because this Friday, it's my first ever Kiss 92 party. Well, birthday party, that is. Last year, this time, I think they had a birthday party as well, but then I hadn't joined the team yet. So my first one, I was celebrating in style at the Mondrian Hotel Jungle Ballroom from 7:30 p.m. onwards this Friday, 25th September. And you get invited. Yes, a pair of invites up for grabs if you can answer this question. So every day there's a different question. Yesterday, I think we asked about our tagline, right? Today, the question is, what is your favorite segment on the station? Okay, so when we say segment, it could be hot take of the day or wrong answers only, breakfast bingo, that sort of thing. You know, you hear us daily, there must be a favorite. So tell us all about that and then text in to 8855-0920 with the keywords Kiss 92 Birthday Party and we'll pick out a winner before this Friday. Now, Jungle Ballroom at Mondrian Hotel just launched their new Happy Hour and Bar Bites menu. So Happy Hour occurs daily from 8 p.m. to 10 p.m., which is pretty good. Usually it's earlier than that, but 8 o'clock, after dinner drinks, perfect timing. Cocktail menu features crowd favorites from the past, the current, and a sneak peek of their future Jungle Journeys 2.0 cocktail menu. I've been to this place, and I tell you, you are going to love Jungle Ballroom. So get in on that right now, and then we'll see you this Friday. Come dress to theme, okay? The theme is safari, because, you know, Jungle Ballroom. Yes, I haven't decided what I'm going to wear. Maybe a leopard print. That's the easiest. It's a cop-out, I know. You can dress, come dress as Tarzan or Jane, you know, anything you fancy, as long as it's safari or animal themed. All right, what does it mean when somebody calls you a trash panda? You know, along those lines. I mean, I like pandas, but a trashy panda? We'll break it down for you. Coming up in just a bit. Time check, it's 11:17.
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5: Kiss 92 weather.
0: All right, according to the weatherman, it is cloudy but still fair today. Thundery showers over many areas in the afternoon. Temperature high of 34 and a low of 25.
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0: Katy Perry with Hot and Cold, right here on Kiss 92. All the great songs in one place. Got me, Carrie Chong, with you for lunch on a bright and beautiful Tuesday. I'm so happy this morning when I woke up, right, that the haze has kind of subsided. So please, rain down on us and clear away the haze. Okay, what does it mean when somebody calls you a trash panda? Okay, don't worry, it's not bad. It is an affectionate nickname for raccoons. Yes, the animal raccoon is now henceforth known as Trash Panda. And this is just one of the 1,400 new words that has been added into Merriam-Webster, America's oldest dictionary publisher. Trash Panda, that's the one that kind of stuck out for me, along with Rickroll. We know that one. Never gonna give you up. And also Sunday Scaries. What does it even mean? Well, it is a feeling of sadness that arises on Sunday from the knowledge that the weekend is almost over. Some of the words that you might be familiar with: cake pop, glow up. This is interesting. Cuffing season. It is a time of the year when people who are not married or in a relationship begin looking for a short-term romantic partner to spend the colder months of the year with. There is such a thing. And this one, a phenomenon in which many people collectively misremember a specific fact, event, or detail in a consistent manner. Many people having the same false memory is now known as the Mandela effect. Just one of the many words that's been included in Merriam-Webster. And they are also expected to name their word of the year in the next few months. Last year, the word slop was chosen. S-L-O-P, defined as digital content of low quality that is produced usually in quantity by means of artificial intelligence. Slop. What do you think deserves to be word of the year for this year? Gotta be Trash Panda for me, la. Happy Tuesday. It is the 22nd of September.
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8: A traffic update from ICA. Heavy departure traffic at Woodlands Checkpoint due to tailback from Malaysia. 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
11: Good morning, I'm Joshua Vong, and these are your news headlines. Singapore General Hospital has developed an artificial intelligence tool that can detect brain bleeding from CT scans in about 6 minutes, compared with up to an hour typically needed for urgent cases. The system, called iScreen, identifies white spots which could indicate bleeding locations and alerts doctors so acute cases can be prioritized. Hospital data show the proportion of cases taking over an hour to report fell from 14.6 to 5% when the tool was used. Doctors say this time reduction can make the difference between life and death, or full recovery and lasting disability. Keppel and Singtel have emerged as the leading large-cap winners at this year's Singapore Corporate Awards, taking 3 awards each. Keppel won joint gold for Best Managed Board and Best Risk Management, while Singtel took gold for Investor Relations and Best Annual Report. Overall, 32 companies and 6 individuals were honoured for corporate governance and creating long-term shareholder value. Keppel CEO Lo Chin Hua was named Best CEO in the large-cap category. The awards are now in their 21st year. Singapore is reviewing guidelines on building floor area so as to give property developers greater flexibility in building design. The review, which follows industry feedback, aims to improve project viability and encourage the renewal of conservation properties. National Development Minister Chee Hong Tat says the framework will also consider features that improve heat resilience and thermal comfort. Meanwhile, the government will allow accredited laboratories to test reinforcement steel before it reaches construction sites, cutting testing costs by up to 90%. Mr. Chee also announced a new initiative to help built environment firms develop sustainability skills and jobs. Moving to world news, the US is warning Iranian Airlines could be shut out of international operations from September 23rd under American sanctions. Treasury Secretary Scott Bessent says the companies providing Iranian carriers with fuel, landing services or ticket sales could be cut off from the US dollar system. Iraq is set to suspend flights by Iranian Airlines. Georgia has barred Iranian carriers from landing, while Mahan Air has suspended services to Turkey. Earlier this month, Washington imposed sanctions on all remaining Iranian airlines that had not already faced penalties. And finally, the United States has reaffirmed its defense commitments to Japan and South Korea, backed by its nuclear capabilities, as Washington prepares for talks with China. President Donald Trump is due to meet Chinese President Xi Jinping in Washington on September 24th. The three allies also pledged to oppose economic coercion and arbitrary export restrictions. Meanwhile, Russian President Vladimir Putin plans to attend the APEC summit in Shenzhen in November, his first in-person appearance since 2017. Russian officials have raised the possibility of talks involving Mr. Putin, Mr. Xi, and Mr. Trump.
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0: Lose You to Love Me, that's Selena Gomez right here on KISS 92 with me, Carrie Chong, with you for lunch today on a Tuesday. What are you hungry for? I haven't had a good mooncake in a while. You know, I love the traditional baked ones, right? Gotta have the salted egg yolk. Sometimes I feel two yolks, double yolk, right, is not enough. The more the merrier. Every slice of mooncake should have a full egg yolk in it. So anyone who's listening in, who's a baker, please make me a yolk cake. I promise it's going to sell. Okay, you can thank me later. The yolk cake. How about that? Because salted egg yolk is life. All right. If you're planning to take the family out, you know, to celebrate Mid-Autumn Festival, which is this Friday, by the way, there's something interesting happening at the Chinese Garden, Lights by the Lake 2026. So there's a whole lineup of cultural experiences celebrating Chinese arts, culture, and heritage. There's a self-guided stamp rally inspired by the legend of Madame Whitesnake, English and Mandarin storytelling sessions, and over at the Bonsai Garden, you can enjoy hands-on activities such as lantern making, which is always fun, Hanfu dress-up, wow, and take a photo as well. Go on and check it out. It's happening at the Chinese Garden, Lights by the Lake, ongoing from now till 27th of September. You know what? Perfect timing, because Mid-Autumn Festival this Friday, right? You can go after Jungle Ballroom to Chinese Garden in your full, like, plant or animal-like glory. According to Emery, that's what he's coming as. Wrapped in leaves. You know, like, got what?
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0: All right, no major incidents aside from some vehicles that's broken down. First up on the AYE towards Tuas after Jurong Port Road. This is on lane 3. And then also on the PIE towards Changi after Lornie Road. Some road works to look out for as well. AYE towards MCE on lane 1 after Tuas West Road. And finally, SLE towards BKE after Yishun. It's slow moving.
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0: Billie Eilish, Birds of a Feather, already on Kiss 92. All the great songs in one place. Good morning, it's Kerry Chong. Happy Tuesday. Now, there's a quiet magic in ordinary people who choose not to look away. Simple acts, you know, of kindness, of bravery. Somebody you know at work, from home, from school. They're not the loudest people, they're not showy, but they're always there to lend a hand when you need them. This quiet persistence, which makes Singapore a little bit better. And we want you to help us nominate who you think deserves to be ST's Singaporean of the Year 2026. To send in your nominations, go to str.sg/SOTY2026nominate. Once again, that's str.sg/SOTY2026nominate. Nominations close December 10th this year, but don't wait too long. All right, coming up next, we've got headline news along with the sounds of Jason Mraz. Plus, don't forget your chance to walk away with those vouchers from Bonfire Tavern for hearty eats and epic games. It's worth $150. Stay close.
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7: A traffic update from ICA. Heavy departure traffic at Woodlands Checkpoint due to tailback from Malaysia. Delays are expected and motorists are advised to check traffic conditions before embarking on their journey. Follow ICA Facebook for more updates.
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2: Good afternoon. I'm Joshua Vong, and these are your news headlines. Saudi strikes on Yemen's Red Sea port city of Mocha have killed at least 6 people and wounded 8, according to Houthi-affiliated media. The strikes come as Iran-backed Houthi forces push to control Yemen's Red Sea coast. The UN says nearly 700 people have been killed in the latest fighting, while more than 120,000 have fled their homes. The crisis comes as 18 million Yemenis face acute food insecurity, and 2.2 million children under 5 are acutely malnourished. The World Food Programme has provided food to around 60,000 people and is preparing to support hundreds of thousands more. Meanwhile, Saudi Arabia is increasing oil shipments from Gulf terminals as the UK agrees to provide military support following attacks on the kingdom. Saudi Aramco loaded about 14 million barrels of crude onto 7 tankers on September 20th. Saudi oil moving through the Strait of Hormuz averaged 2.9 million barrels a day over the previous 6 days, up from 700,000 in August. The increase follows drone attacks that shut Saudi Arabia's east-west oil pipeline. The UK will also deploy one Voyager aircraft to provide defensive air-to-air refueling for a limited period, following a request from Saudi Arabia. Oil prices have fallen to a 12-day low as investors hope for diplomatic progress on the Iran war and Saudi shipments to recover. Brent crude dropped 3.4% to $100.34 US a barrel, while US crude fell 4.5% to $95.78. Investors are watching this week's UN General Assembly for signs of progress towards peace talks. Iran has conveyed its conditions to mediators for re-engaging in negotiations. The European Union has fined Google €403 million, or about 590 million Singapore dollars, for improperly processing users' location data. This follows complaints made by consumer groups 8 years ago. The regulator found Google breached EU data protection rules between 2018 and 2020 over how it processed location information from web and app activity and location history. It has ordered the company to comply with the rules within 6 months. Google said the case involved historical practices that have since been updated, with tools now available to simplify managing location data. And finally, California has declared a state of emergency as it prepares for an El Niño that could become the strongest on record. Forecasters warn powerful storms and higher-than-usual tides could trigger coastal flooding across the U.S. West Coast. The emergency declaration allows state agencies to access resources and position sandbags and pumps ahead of severe weather. The National Guard is also being prepared for flood response and search and rescue operations. The El Niño is expected to peak between October and December.
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4: Happy launching. Yes, it's officially that time of day. Okay, so just in case you've been having a crazy morning, well, get out of there and go grab some makan. I don't know what you're going to be having, but have a good one, okay? For me, because I don't get to eat until after 1 o'clock, but I'm happy to be here for you, especially since we've got that amazing prize worth $150 to go to Bonfire Tavern. They are Singapore's ultimate fantasy-themed restaurant and gaming venue. I'll tell you more in just a bit when we play Wrong Answers Only, so stick around for that and more. Carly Rae Jepsen coming up next as well. This is Ed Sheeran, Castle on the Hill, right here on Kiss 92.
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0: Adela with her latest single called Nicole Kidman right here on Kiss 92. All the great songs in one place with me, Carrie Chong. Now, the Bonfire Tavern is the place to go to. 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And if you head down to Bonfire Tavern, just say Kiss 92 loud and proud, and you get 10% off immediately. 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That's spelled B-O-N-D. All right. If you want to win those vouchers worth $150.
1: Wrong answers only.
0: The question for today, let's take you back to school, shall we? 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Simple as that. What do you learn in P.E.? Wrong answers only. Think of the craziest answers. 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So anyone can take part. WhatsApp 8855-0920 in order to win. Once again, the question, what do you learn in P.E.? Good luck. 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
3: It's your boy Sean Rick, who the food owl, with what you didn't know about rendang. It's not just a recipe, it's a slow cooking technique from the Minangkabau people of West Sumatra. Now, the word comes from merendang, meaning to cook purposefully. It was originally a travel food, and this whole long cooking process and specific spices, they act as a natural preservative so travelers could carry it for weeks across the tropics without it spoiling. That's your food for thought. I'll see you tonight at 8.
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1: Kiss 92 weather.
0: Afternoon showers across the island, and for tomorrow, many areas in the early morning as well. So that's good because haze, go away. Temperature, a high of 34 degrees, so fairly muggy. Still stay indoors, or if you're headed out, put on a mask.
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0: Sia and Cheap Thrills right here on Kiss 92. All the great songs in one place on a Tuesday with me, Carrie Chong, and up for grabs those vouchers worth $150 to go have a fun time with your family and friends at Bonfire Tavern. And today's question:
1: wrong answers only.
0: What do you learn in PE? 8855-0920. Arlene says, I learned that PE means please end. And then somebody else says, oh, how to cramp up your leg properly. Quite a few of you gave me the same answer. How to choking, you know, like, stomach very pain today. Juggle headache. That's a common theme, I think. Somebody else said chemistry, fishing, and then how to pee and eat at the same time. Okay. This is a good one. I learned that in PE that running away from responsibilities is still cardio, and if you can't win, at least look athletic while losing. Most importantly, I learned that PE actually stands for please everyone stop asking me to run. My greatest achievement was finishing the lesson without finishing myself. Ha! Kelvin says PE taught me how to sprint 100 meters when the canteen auntie says one curry pok left. Cute la. Okay, this one from Suzette. Well, basically the whistle is a teacher's remote control for kids. One blow and everyone runs. Two, everyone stops. Three, suddenly nobody knows what's happening. My biggest PE achievement, surviving until the bell rang. Same. All right, if you want to win, give it a go. What do you learn in PE? The best wrong answer will win. WhatsApp 8855-0920. Good luck. It is a Tuesday. Tuesday, 22nd of September.
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2: A traffic update from ICA. Heavy departure traffic at Woodlands Checkpoint due to tailback from Malaysia. Delays are expected and motorists are advised to check traffic conditions before embarking on their journey. Follow ICA Facebook for more updates.
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5: Good afternoon, I'm Joshua Vong, and these are your news headlines. Saudi strikes on Yemen's Red Sea port city of Mocha have killed at least 6 people and wounded 8, according to Houthi-affiliated media. The strikes come as Iran-backed Houthi forces push to control Yemen's Red Sea coast. The UN says nearly 700 people have been killed in the latest fighting, while more than 120,000 have fled their homes. The crisis comes as 18 million Yemenis face acute food insecurity, and 2.2 million children under 5 are acutely malnourished. The World Food Programme has provided food to around 60,000 people and is preparing to support hundreds of thousands more. Meanwhile, Saudi Arabia is increasing oil shipments from Gulf terminals as the UK agrees to provide military support following attacks on the kingdom. Saudi Aramco loaded about 14 million barrels of crude onto 7 tankers on September 20th. Saudi oil moving through the Strait of Hormuz averaged 2.9 million barrels a day over the previous 6 days, up from 700,000 in August. The increase follows drone attacks that shut Saudi Arabia's east-west oil pipeline. The UK will also deploy one Voyager aircraft to provide defensive air-to-air refueling for a limited period, following a request from Saudi Arabia. Oil prices have fallen to a 12-day low as investors hope for diplomatic progress on the Iran war and Saudi shipments to recover. Brent crude dropped 3.4% to $100.34 US a barrel, while US crude fell 4.5% to $95.78. Investors are watching this week's UN General Assembly for signs of progress towards peace talks. Iran has conveyed its conditions to mediators for re-engaging in negotiations. The European Union has fined Google €403 million, or about 590 million Singapore dollars, for improperly processing users' location data. This follows complaints made by consumer groups 8 years ago. The regulator found Google breached EU data protection rules between 2018 and 2020 over how it processed location information from web and app activity and location history. It has ordered the company to comply with the rules within 6 months. Google said the case involved historical practices that have since been updated, with tools now available to simplify managing location data. And finally, California has declared a state of emergency as it prepares for an El Niño that could become the strongest on record. Forecasters warn powerful storms and higher-than-usual tides could trigger coastal flooding across the U.S. West Coast. The emergency declaration allows state agencies to access resources and position sandbags and pumps ahead of severe weather. The National Guard is also being prepared for flood response and search and rescue operations. The El Niño is expected to peak between October and December.
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1: Hi, Kelly.
2: Hello. Wow. You saved my number. Oh, you're so confident.
1: No, I thought it's ending with 920.
2: Hey, Jensen. I'm good. I'm good. Yes, what about you?
1: Yeah, I'm working from home. Yeah, I'm going out for lunch soon.
2: So shook, how come you all get to work from home still?
1: Here on hybrid, twice a week, working from home. So okay. It's still flexible.
2: Give me your boss's number. I call him. Jensen, you know, he working from home, but actually he taking part in KISS 92 game. Joking. Alright, alright. So today,
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2: The question is, what do you learn in PE?
1: Procrastination exercise. So basically you spend about 15 minutes stretching, so you don't have to exercise for 15 minutes.
2: I know, right? As kids, we all hated PE. I don't know why. Alright, congratulations.
1: Thanks, Kelly. Thank you,
2: Kiss92. Most welcome. Enjoy Bonfire Tavern, okay? Let us know how it goes. It's a fun, fun experience. Take your family and your friends, yeah?
1: Sure. Thank you.
3: Woo! So fresh! New music. I got that something new. 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
4: Dove Cameron, When in Rome. Avery Cochran, Toy Gun. Bang, bang, run, run, never more anything to anyone. 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Ooh, baby girl, please don't go. Oh, girl, I got so much I want. Evan, Death of Me. The Seraphim, Made My Night.
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2: Alright, some updates from earlier. Roadworks on the AYE towards MCE after Tuas West Road. Probably still there on Lane 1. And then PIE towards Tuas after Jurong East Avenue 1. Avoid Lane 3.
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0: Josh 685 and Jason Derulo, Savage Love at Radio on Kiss 92. All the great songs in one place. All right, how is it only Tuesday so far? I know, I had a very long day yesterday and today as well. So in Malay, they say, done. That's what I'm going to do, but not before I feed this belly of mine. Yes, head it out for lunch right about now. You have a fantastic one, of course, if you are doing the same. Coming up next, The Kiss Cafe. And I do believe we have Miss Sarah Wu today taking over Charmaine Pua for a bit. So keep her good company. I'll be back with you tomorrow on a Wednesday, same time, 10 to 1. Still to come as well, news headlines and the sounds of quarters, plus Dua Lipa, only right here on Kiss 92.
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7: A traffic update from ICA. Heavy departure traffic at Woodlands Checkpoint due to tailback from Malaysia. Delays are expected and motorists are advised to check traffic conditions before embarking on their journey.

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2: Good afternoon. I'm Joshua Vong, and these are your news headlines. Typhoon Dujuan has killed at least two people and injured five others in Japan, while four remain missing after landslides. More than 46,000 homes in Chiba, near Tokyo, were still without power this morning. The storm has now moved into the Pacific, allowing most heavy rain and landslide warnings to be lifted or downgraded. Dujuan dumped record rainfall around Tokyo. Oshima Island received 832 millimeters over 48 hours, more than twice its average rainfall for the entire month of September. Tokyo's Edogawa Ward recorded 282 millimeters in 24 hours. The UN's International Scientific Panel on AI is warning against extreme claims that artificial intelligence could lead to human extinction, saying the scientific evidence remains uncertain. The panel says a distinction is needed between known AI risks and dangers extrapolated from current evidence, where experts still disagree. Created in 2025, the panel advises the UN on AI risks. The warning follows claims from former AI industry employees that the technology could kill everyone by the end of the decade, and that it may already be too late to prevent humanity from being wiped out. Australia's Victoria state has banned new data centres from residential areas and ordered them to provide additional renewable energy to meet their power needs. New facilities must also be at least 150 metres from homes and use only recycled or non-drinking water for cooling. Data centre operators will also have to pay for electricity network upgrades. The rules are aimed at limiting the impact on local water and power supply. Analysts estimate the country's data center spending boom could reach $225 billion over the next 3 years. In local news, property developers could get more flexibility in building design as Singapore reviews how floor area is calculated. The government says the review follows industry feedback and could improve project viability and support the renewal of conservation properties. The framework will also consider building features that improve heat resilience and thermal comfort. Separately, accredited laboratories will be allowed to test reinforcement steel before it reaches construction sites. The change could cut testing costs by up to 90%. A new initiative will also help built environment firms develop sustainability skills and jobs. And finally, Singapore's place at this year's Miss Universe pageant remains uncertain because of a dispute over franchise rights. JKN Universe, which holds the legal rights and licensing to the Miss Universe brand, says agreements covering Singapore and five other Southeast Asian countries are not recognized. But Miss Universe Singapore National Director Sean Wong says he expects Singapore's winner to compete in Puerto Rico on November 24th. He says Miss Universe Eastern, which owns the franchise rights for the six Southeast Asian nations, has the authority to assign the Singapore rights. Around 50 candidates have attended auditions, with the Singapore final set for October 13th.
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3: Lovely Tuesday. It's Sarah Wu with you on the Kiss Cafe. This afternoon, I will be sitting in for Charmaine today and tomorrow as well. And I am very happy to be here. It is right after lunchtime right now. I hope you had something you enjoyed. And I was just telling Carrie that the weather is beautiful today. And I hope you are feeling it too. On the playlist to keep us company this hour, we will be hearing from Sabrina Carpenter, Britney Spears, Sam Smith, and more. But kicking the hour off right now, it's Maroon 5 with Sugar on Kiss 92. All the great songs in one place.

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0: Girl Set with Tweak on Kiss 92, all the great songs in one place. It's Sarah Wu here with you this Tuesday afternoon. And you know what I think we don't talk about enough? The people who do something genuinely kind and then they just get on with their day. These acts rarely make headlines on their own, but together they are the fabric of who we are as one Singaporean. And every year, the Straits Times looks for such people, those whose quiet persistence makes Singapore a little kinder and braver. 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And it's currently 1:14 p.m. and I hope you're having an amazing Tuesday.
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0: Today in Singapore, it looks like we're expecting thundery showers over many areas in the afternoon, and temperatures will reach a high of 34 degrees Celsius and a low of 25.
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0: Britney Spears with Gimme More on Kiss 92, all the great songs in one place. It's Sarah Wu here with you this Tuesday afternoon on the Kiss Cafe. And do you remember the guy who started giving out free earphones to people playing videos or music loudly on public transport? He started carrying spare earphones around because he kept noticing people blasting audio on buses and trains. And instead of confronting them, he would just walk over and hand it to them, which I honestly find hilarious and very straightforward. And I actually have friends who told me they have thought about doing the exact same thing. They just didn't have the resources, like a drawer full of spare earphones lying around. So what would you do? Would you politely say something, or would you just put your headphones on and suffer in silence, which is what I usually do? And while we are joking and discussing this, did you know that noise pollution on public transport is about to get a little more serious than this? I'll tell you more about it right after this. Coming right up next, we're going to take another look at your news headlines. So stay close to me on Kiss 92.
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5: Good afternoon, I'm Joshua Vong, and these are your news headlines. Typhoon Duzhuan has killed at least two people and injured five others in Japan, while four remain missing after landslides. More than 46,000 homes in Chiba, near Tokyo, were still without power this morning. The storm has now moved into the Pacific, allowing most heavy rain and landslide warnings to be lifted or downgraded. Duzhuan dumped record rainfall around Tokyo. Oshima Island received 832 millimeters over 48 hours, more than twice its average rainfall for the entire month of September. Tokyo's Edogawa Ward recorded 282 millimeters in 24 hours. The UN's International Scientific Panel on AI is warning against extreme claims that artificial intelligence could lead to human extinction, saying the scientific evidence remains uncertain. The panel says a distinction is needed between known AI risks and dangers extrapolated from current evidence, where experts still disagree. Created in 2025, the panel advises the UN on AI risks. The warning follows claims from former AI industry employees that the technology could kill everyone by the end of the decade, and that it may already be too late to prevent humanity from being wiped out. Australia's Victoria State has banned new data centres from residential areas and ordered them to provide additional renewable energy to meet their power needs. New facilities must also be at least 150 metres from homes and use only recycled or non-drinking water for cooling. Data centre operators will also have to pay for electricity network upgrades. The rules are aimed at limiting the impact on local water and power supply. Analysts estimate the country's data center spending boom could reach $225 billion over the next 3 years. In local news, property developers could get more flexibility in building design as Singapore reviews how floor area is calculated. The government says the review follows industry feedback and could improve project viability and support the renewal of conservation properties. The framework will also consider building features that improve heat resilience and thermal comfort. Separately, accredited laboratories will be allowed to test reinforcement steel before it reaches construction sites. The change could cut testing costs by up to 90%. A new initiative will also help built environment firms develop sustainability skills and jobs. And finally, Singapore's place at this year's Miss Universe pageant remains uncertain because of a dispute over franchise rights. JKN Universe, which holds the legal rights and licensing to the Miss Universe brand, says agreements covering Singapore and five other Southeast Asian countries are not recognised. But Miss Universe Singapore National Director Sean Wong says he expects Singapore's winner to compete in Puerto Rico on November 24th. He says Miss Universe Eastern, which owns the franchise rights for the six Southeast Asian nations, has the authority to assign the Singapore rights. Around 50 candidates have attended auditions, with the Singapore final set for October 13th.
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0: That was Ariana Grande featuring Social House with Boyfriend on Kiss 92. All the great songs in one place. It's Sarah Wu here with you this Tuesday afternoon on the Kiss Cafe. And we have all experienced sitting on a public bus and having someone else play their music or their video out loud and us just having to sit there to accept our fate, right? But from tomorrow onwards, that might actually start to change because new regulations are coming in for public buses and bus interchanges, and playing audio at a loud volume can now be considered an offense if it causes a nuisance or annoyance. And this also includes things like putting your feet on bus seats, littering, and eating or drinking on board. And the maximum fine is actually $500. And I'm curious to know how you feel about this. Do you think a fine is going to change people's behavior, or do you think basic commuter etiquette should already be enough? Let me know your thoughts at 8855-0920. And we've got more on the playlist coming up, but right now we have your traffic updates, so stay close.
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1: 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Kiss 92 traffic.
0: A look at our road conditions this Tuesday afternoon. We've got a broken down vehicle on TPE towards PIE after PIE Twas. And rolling in next on the playlist is a fresh one from Avery Cochran, Toy Gun on Kiss 92.
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0: Kiss 92, all the great songs in one place. It's Sarah Wu here with you this Tuesday afternoon. And I mentioned earlier that the Straits Times is currently looking for nominations for Singaporean of the Year 2026, right? And basically, we are not looking for grand gestures. We are looking for people who choose not to look away and who perform kindness even when no one is looking. And these acts rarely make headlines on their own, but together they are the fabric of who we are. And every year, the Straits Times looks for such people whose quiet persistence makes Singapore a little kinder and braver as a whole. So if someone came to your mind right then, help us find them for the Straits Times Singaporean of the Year 2026 Awards. Send your nominations in at str.sg/SOTY2026nominate. That's spelled SOTY2026. NOMINATE. And nominations end December 10th, 2026. For more information, visit str.sg/SOTY2026. And we've got more on the playlist for you in the coming hour, so stay close to me. It's Sarah Wu here with you on Kiss 92.
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3: Good morning. Thanks so much for tuning in. It is just Angel and Glenn on the show today. Tim Wu is still in China for BYD.
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3: 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Yeah.
4: 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Ooh. Yeah. Chicken, banana. Ooh.
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1: 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All the great songs in one place.
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2: These are your news headlines. I'm Carrie Chong. CPF members will continue to earn at least 4% interest on their special, MediSave and retirement accounts until the end of 2027. The rate will remain unchanged at 4% from October to December, as the pegged rate remains below that level. Members below 55 will also earn an extra 1% on the first $60,000 of their combined CPF balances. Those aged 55 and above will receive an extra 2% on the first $30,000 and another 1% on the next $30,000. The government says the extension provides greater certainty over CPF returns. Singapore's Online Safety Commission has received more than 500 reports of online harm in its first 2 months. Nearly one in five cases involved victims aged 18 or younger, with the youngest a 7-year-old victim of doxing. Doxing and online harassment accounted for most eligible reports, and more than 90% were resolved. The commission can order platforms and administrators to remove harmful content or restrict accounts. Individuals who ignore its directions can face fines of up to $20,000 and a year in jail, while companies can be fined up to $500,000. Across the causeway, political party UMNO has raised more than 1 million ringgit to help former Malaysian Prime Minister Najib Razak pay a 50 million ringgit fine. The fine is a condition for Najib to serve the remainder of his prison sentence under house arrest. UMNO launched the crowdfunding campaign after he received a conditional pardon on September 18th. Najib says he remains in prison until the fine is paid. The campaign has also drawn criticism online, with some Malaysians making donations of just 1 or 5 cents. Meanwhile, a Malaysian license plate has sold for a record 10.77 million ringgit, more than 6 times the amount paid by Malaysia's king for the FFF1 plate in 2024. The H1 plate topped a 5-day auction of the special H series, which raised over 91 million ringgit, or about 28.6 million Singapore dollars. More than 34,000 people took part, with around 8,200 numbers sold. Three other single-digit plates, H9, H3 and H5, each attracted bids of more than 4 million ringgit. The H series marks the final single-letter prefix to be issued by Malaysia's Road Transport Department. In financial news, Bitcoin has surged above $87,000 as investors moved back into riskier assets. The cryptocurrency jumped as much as 7.7%, recovering more than $10,000 from last week's lows. Dogecoin rose as much as 14%, while XRP gained around 8%. Crypto market value has climbed to $2.8 trillion, its highest since January. The rally triggered about $1 billion in liquidations over 24 hours, including $878 million in short positions. Bitcoin remains about a third below its record reached in October last year.
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4: Happy Tuesday. It's Sarah Wu here on The Kiss Cafe with you this Tuesday afternoon. And it is about the time of the day where you start to feel the post-lunch slump creeping up your neck, right? And if you feel like you're falling asleep, I'm here to remind you, don't fall asleep, stay awake, hang in there, because I'm going to be talking about some exciting things that are happening in Singapore right now and you don't want to miss it. On the playlist this hour, you will be hearing from Stray Kids, Tori Kelly, and more, but right now, kicking the hour off is Joe with End of Beginning on Kiss 92, all the great songs in one place.

0: Rayma with Oh No on Kiss 92. All the great songs in one place. It's Sarah Wu here with you this Tuesday afternoon on the Kiss Cafe. So I was at Bugis over the weekend, right? And I walked past this red telephone booth. And I was a little confused because, I mean, it is right at the entrance of Bugis Junction. And it turns out there is currently an immersive Sherlock Holmes game called A Study in Red happening right now. It's actually the world's first officially licensed Sherlock Holmes experience. And you and up to four other people can become detectives and follow 16 different waypoints around Bugis, investigating clues as you go. So what happens is you use your phone to scan evidence, check out AR crime scenes, and even get calls from characters in the Sherlock Holmes world. So if you're a huge fan, I feel like this is like up there in fan experience. There is also this physical crime scene with a staged body, a bloodied wall, and clues you can reveal with UV light. Like I said, super immersive. So instead of going for a little walk, here is something else that you can do for a change and find out if you would be the Sherlock in your friend group or just a friend that is happy to tag along. It is currently 2:14, almost 2:15 p.m. right now, and I hope you're having an amazing Tuesday afternoon.
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0: In Singapore today, we are expecting moderate to heavy thundery showers over many areas in Singapore between now and 3 p.m. So if you are still indoors and you expect to go out, remember to grab your umbrella and rainproof your outfit. Now, temperatures will reach a high of 34 degrees Celsius and a low of 25.
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0: Eminem featuring Rihanna with The Monster on Kiss 92. All the great songs in one place. It's Sarah Wu here with you this Tuesday afternoon on the Kiss Cafe. And listen, there are free pedal cords at Gardens by the Bay right now. If you have somehow missed the pedal explosion, pedal is a sport, a racket sport that is rising in popularity right now in Singapore. It's basically got elements of tennis and squash. And these courts are sitting right on the west lawn under the super trees. Honestly, I think the backdrop is doing a lot of heavy lifting. There are two courts and they are open daily from 8 a.m. to 10 p.m. Each session that you book will run for 2 hours and booking is completely free. And you can even rent equipment there, so you don't need to turn up carrying all of your gear if you're chill about sharing equipment. So if this is something that you would love to do with your family, go and check it out. The pop-up runs until October 11th, so limited time only. And the event is called Pedal at the Gardens. And we have your news headlines coming right up next. And today is Tuesday, the 22nd of September. And I hope you're having an amazing afternoon.
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7: These are your news headlines. I'm Carrie Chong. CPF members will continue to earn at least 4% interest on their special MediSafe and retirement accounts until the end of 2027. The rate will remain unchanged at 4% from October to December, as the pegged rate remains below that level. Members below 55 will also earn an extra 1% on the first $60,000 of their combined CPF balances. Those aged 55 and above will receive an extra 2% on the first $30,000 and another 1% on the next $30,000. The government says the extension provides greater certainty over CPF returns. Singapore's Online Safety Commission has received more than 500 reports of online harm in its first 2 months. Nearly one in five cases involved victims aged 18 or younger, with the youngest a 7-year-old victim of doxing. Doxing and online harassment accounted for most eligible reports, and more than 90% were resolved. The Commission can order platforms and administrators to remove harmful content or restrict accounts. Individuals who ignore its directions can face fines of up to $20,000 and a year in jail, while companies can be fined up to $500,000. Across the causeway, political party UMNO has raised more than 1 million ringgit to help former Malaysian Prime Minister Najib Razak pay a 50 million ringgit fine. The fine is a condition for Najib to serve the remainder of his prison sentence under house arrest. UMNO launched the crowdfunding campaign after he received a conditional pardon on September 18th. Najib says he remains in prison until the fine is paid. The campaign has also drawn criticism online, with some Malaysians making donations of just 1 or 5 cents. Meanwhile, a Malaysian license plate has sold for a record 10.77 million ringgit, more than 6 times the amount paid by Malaysia's king for the FFF1 plate in 2024. The H1 plate topped a 5-day auction of the special H series, which raised over 91 million ringgit, or about 28.6 million Singapore dollars. More than 34,000 people took part, with around 8,200 numbers sold. Three other single-digit plates, H9, H3 and H5, each attracted bids of more than 4 million ringgit. The H series marks the final single-letter prefix to be issued by Malaysia's Road Transport Department. In financial news, Bitcoin has surged above $87,000 as investors moved back into riskier assets. The cryptocurrency jumped as much as 7.7%, recovering more than $10,000 from last week's lows. Dogecoin rose as much as 14%, while XRP gained around 8%. Crypto market value has climbed to $2.8 trillion, its highest since January. The rally triggered about $1 billion in liquidations over 24 hours, including $878 million in short positions. Bitcoin remains about a third below its record reached in October last year.
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0: Magic with Rude on Kiss 92. All the great songs in one place. It's Sarah Wu here with you this Tuesday afternoon on the Kiss Cafe. Now, I was looking at upcoming events and I realized that there is a lot happening at Gardens by the Bay this season, which is very fitting because we are the Garden City. Now, imagine you're walking in a garden and the flowers are absolutely enormous. Like, you could literally swing under them. And now you actually can. There is an immersive floral playground called Bloom Yard at Gardens by the Bay happening right now. It is filled with giant flowers and colorful botanical installations, and you are encouraged to interact with them. And you can actually swing under the giant blooms, like I mentioned, and there are also flower-shaped table tennis tables, and there's even a mini golf course as well. So Bloom Yard runs until October 25th, and it honestly just makes me smile, because when was the last time you actually ran around the playground for fun?
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2: 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Avery Cochran, Toy Gun. Rema, Oh No. Evan, Death of Me. La Seraphim, Made My Night.
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1: 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Kiss 92 traffic.
0: A look at our road conditions this Tuesday afternoon. We've got a heavy traffic situation on PIE towards Changi between KPE and Thompson Road. And a broken down vehicle has been spotted on SLE towards CTE after Lentor Avenue. And coming right up next on the playlist, it's Coldplay featuring BTS with My Universe on Kiss 92.
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0: secret I try to hide, but I can't have you. 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

0: Kiss 92, all the great songs in one place. It's Sarah Wu here with you this Tuesday afternoon on the Kiss Cafe. And while we are talking about things happening around Singapore, I have one more for you. Shaping Hearts, Singapore's largest inclusive arts festival, is currently happening at Punggol Digital District, and it brings together artworks and interactive experiences by artists with disabilities. And if you see something you love, you can actually buy the artworks online too, with the proceeds going to the artists themselves. The festival runs until September 27th, so if you are heading to Punggol, it is definitely something worth having a look at. More details are available at shapinghearts.cdc.gov.sg. And we have more on the playlist waiting for you in the next hour, so stick around with me on the Kiss Cafe. It's Sarah Wu on Kiss 92.
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4: Grip it. Grip it.
5: Grip it. What's a grip it?
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2: These are your news headlines. I'm Carrie Chong. A majority of Singapore households and firms can withstand severe economic stress, such as sharp income and interest rate shocks. The Monetary Authority of Singapore says household financial assets, including cash and deposits, grew 9.5% year-on-year in the second quarter, outpacing an 8.3% rise in liabilities. However, its stress tests also show 1 in 3 firms at risk under a severe scenario, with about 1% of household borrowers facing negative cash flow. MAS adds the financial system remains resilient, with Singapore banks having sufficient capital buffers to withstand an adverse scenario driven by Middle East tensions and a downturn in the AI-led global growth cycle. Singapore's Online Safety Commission received more than 500 reports of online harm within the first 2 months of its launch in June. Nearly 1 in 5 cases involved victims aged 18 or younger, with the youngest being a 7-year-old victim of doxing. Doxing and online harassment accounted for most eligible reports, and more than 90% were resolved. The commission can order platforms and administrators to remove harmful content or restrict accounts and compel them to disclose details of users who commit online harm. Keppel and Singtel have emerged as the leading large-cap winners at this year's Singapore Corporate Awards, taking 3 awards each. Keppel won joint gold for Best Managed Board and Best Risk Management, while Singtel took gold for Investor Relations and Best Annual Report. Overall, 32 companies and 6 individuals were honored for corporate governance and creating long-term shareholder value. Keppel CEO Lo Chin Hua was named Best CEO in the large-cap category. The awards are now in their 21st year. Typhoon Dujuan has killed at least 4 people and injured 22 in Japan, while 6 others are reported missing. The storm also left some 45,000 homes in Chiba, near Tokyo, without power. Dujuan has now moved into the Pacific, allowing most heavy rain and landslide warnings to be lifted or downgraded, but not before dumping record rainfall around Tokyo. Oshima Island also saw heavy rain of 832 milliliters over 48 hours, more than twice its average rainfall for the entire month of September. In Busan, South Korea, authorities have restricted night access to a waterfront park after nearly 30,000 people visited the park to catch a glimpse of a shark over the weekend. The 3.5-meter creature, believed to be a dusky shark, was spotted on Friday near Busan North Port. Attempts to guide the shark back to open waters were suspended after officials warned it could prompt an attack. Experts say it likely wandered to the waterway by accident, as rising sea temperatures bring more warm water fish and predators northwards.
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3: Happy Tuesday. It's Sarah Wu here with you on The Kiss Cafe this Tuesday afternoon. It is right after 3 p.m. right now, the perfect time to grab a midday snack. So whether it's a cup of tea, another cup of coffee, or maybe since Mid-Autumn Festival is coming up, maybe a bite of a mooncake. What are you having as your midday snack? Text me and let me know at 8855-0920. And on the playlist to keep you company this hour, you will be hearing from Beyonce and Magnus Ferrell and more. But right now, kicking the hour off, we have Selena Gomez with Hence to Myself on Kiss 92. All the great songs in one place. Can't keep my

0: Magnus Farrell with Asleep Talking on Kiss 92. All the great songs in one place. It's Sarah Wu here with you this Tuesday afternoon on the Kiss Cafe. Now, Mid-Autumn Festival is coming the end of this week, right? So here is a quick fun fact for you. So did you know there is a reason the moon gets so much attention on this day? So the lore actually involves Chang'e and the moon. I'm sure you've heard that name before. So the story goes that Chang'e drank an elixir of immortality and ended up flying to the moon where she is said to live. And apparently, she is not there alone. You might have heard of the Jade Rabbit, who is traditionally said to live on the moon with her, which makes looking at the moon during Mid-Autumn Festival a little more interesting. And honestly, as a kid, whenever Mid-Autumn Festival rolled around, that was what I was doing, trying to spot the Jade Rabbit on the moon. I guess that was how my mom occupied my time. And I want to hear from you. What do you look forward to most every Mid-Autumn Festival? Is there something you always do every year? Send me a WhatsApp at 8855-0920. And right now it's about 3:15 p.m. and I hope you're having an amazing Tuesday afternoon.
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0: In Singapore this afternoon, remember to grab your umbrella because we are expecting thundery showers over many areas and temperatures will reach a high of 34 degrees Celsius and a low of 25.
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0: Beyonce with Halo on Kiss 92. All the great songs in one place. It's Sarah Wu here with you this Tuesday afternoon on the Kiss Cafe. You know, I love to look at the moon, right? And whenever I do so, I will take a picture with my phone and it never turns out pretty. And I don't know why that is. If you have any tips, please let me know. But if you really want to go moon gazing this year, Science Center is having a special mid-autumn program called Celestial Nights, and it runs until this Sunday only, where you can go moon gazing for just $4. And there's also a digital planetarium called Moon Legends from Myth to Mission, where you can get a closer look at the moon if you want to. And there is also a silent disco that moves through the outdoor spaces before ending inside the Science Center itself. So basically, it is a night full of moon-themed events that you can enjoy for a limited time because Celestial Nights runs only until September 27th.
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5: 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You've got until Thursday to get in on it. 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
8: These are your news headlines. I'm Carrie Chong. A majority of Singapore households and firms can withstand severe economic stress, such as sharp income and interest rate shocks. The Monetary Authority of Singapore says household financial assets, including cash and deposits, grew 9.5% year-on-year in the second quarter, outpacing an 8.3% rise in liabilities. However, its stress tests also show one in three firms at risk under a severe scenario, with about 1% of household borrowers facing negative cash flow. MAS adds the financial system remains resilient, with Singapore banks having sufficient capital buffers to withstand an adverse scenario driven by Middle East tensions and a downturn in the AI-led global growth cycle. Singapore's Online Safety Commission received more than 500 reports of online harm within the first 2 months of its launch in June. Nearly one in five cases involved victims aged 18 or younger, with the youngest being a 7-year-old victim of doxing. Doxing and online harassment accounted for most eligible reports, and more than 90% were resolved. The Commission can order platforms and administrators to remove harmful content or restrict accounts and compel them to disclose details of users who commit online harm. Keppel and Singtel have emerged as the leading large-cap winners at this year's Singapore Corporate Awards, taking three awards each. Keppel won joint gold for Best Managed Board and Best Risk Management, while Singtel took gold for Investor Relations and Best Annual Report. Overall, 32 companies and 6 individuals were honored for corporate governance and creating long-term shareholder value. Keppel CEO Lo Chin Hua was named Best CEO in the large-cap category. The awards are now in their 21st year. Typhoon Dujuan has killed at least 4 people and injured 22 in Japan, while 6 others are reported missing. The storm also left some 45,000 homes in Chiba near Tokyo without power. Dujuan has now moved into the Pacific, allowing most heavy rain and landslide warnings to be lifted or downgraded, but not before dumping record rainfall around Tokyo. Oshima Island also saw heavy rain of 832 millilitres over 48 hours, more than twice its average rainfall for the entire month of September. In Busan, South Korea, authorities have restricted night access to a waterfront park after nearly 30,000 people visited the park to catch a glimpse of a shark over the weekend. The 3.5-meter creature, believed to be a dusky shark, was spotted on Friday near Busan North Port. Attempts to guide the shark back to open waters were suspended after officials warned it could prompt an attack. Experts say it likely wandered to the waterway by accident, as rising sea temperatures bring more warm water fish and predators northwards.
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0: Hits 92, all the great songs in one place. It's Sarah Wu here with you this Tuesday afternoon on the Kiss Cafe. Now, something else is happening this Friday, the 25th, right? It will be the Kiss 92 birthday bash. It starts from 7:30 p.m. onwards at the Mondrian Hotel, and we want to extend an invite to you and a dear friend. All you have to do is tune into Kiss 92 until Thursday, where we will be asking one unique question every single day, and you just have to WhatsApp your answer in with the keyword Kiss 92 birthday party, and we will be picking the lucky winners. So the question for today is, what is your favorite segment on our station? And I'm looking right at you as I ask this question. Text us your answer at 88550920. Now, the party will be at the Jungle Ballroom at the Mondrian Hotel, and they recently launched their new Happy Hour and Bar Bites menu. 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
2: 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Teh Tarik isn't just a performance. The pulling process cools the tea to the perfect drinking temperature instantly and thoroughly aerates the mixture. Now, this creates that frothy texture and ensures that the condensed milk is perfectly integrated into every sip. That's your food for thought. See you tonight at 8.
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0: A look at our road conditions in Singapore. Just one update for you this hour. We've got a broken down vehicle spotted on AYE towards Tuas at Clementi Avenue 6 exit. Now, coming right up next is a fresh one on our playlist, Le Sserafim with Made My Night on Kiss 92.
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92, all the great songs in one place. And we are closing in on 4 p.m. right now, which means it is about time I head out of the studio. It has been Sarah Wu here with you on the Kids Cafe this Tuesday. It's always a good time joining you on the Kids Cafe on the weekdays. Even though the weather today is a little rainy outside, I hope the slightly cooler day is putting you in a better mood as well, because I

0: slightly cooler day is putting you in a better mood as well, because I feel like I am. And I'll be passing the time over to Yumiko right now. If you want to keep up with me outside of KISS 92, you can say hi to me on Instagram at SarahSarahWu. That's spelled SeraSeraWu. And I will be back on air with you on the KISS Cafe tomorrow. So until then, have a lovely rest of your Tuesday.
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6: 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Thanks so much for tuning in. It is just Angel and Glenn on the show today. Tim Wu is still in China for BYD.
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7: 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Ooh. Yeah. Chicken, banana. Ooh.
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2: These are your news headlines. I'm Carrie Chong. NParks and NUS have launched a new $60 million National Institute for Marine and Ocean Sciences to tackle challenges including coastal development and climate change. NEMOS will initially operate virtually, while a permanent NUS campus facility is being built. The institute aims to develop the science and solutions to sustain marine ecosystems alongside economic development for Singapore and Southeast Asia. Speaking at the launch, National Development Minister Chee Hong Tat says NEMOS's work will help Singapore make good decisions supported by science as demands on its limited marine space grow. CPF members will continue to earn at least 4% interest on their special, MediSafe and retirement accounts until the end of 2027. Members will also continue to enjoy higher interest rates based on their age on the first $60,000 of their CPF balances. Meanwhile, the ordinary account interest rate will remain at 2.5% from October 1st to December 31st. The concessionary rate for HDB housing loans, pegged at 0.1% above the OA rate, will stay at 2.6%. The government says the extensions provide greater certainty over CPF returns. At least $4.8 million have been lost to scammers posing as Harvey Norman employees and officers from the Monetary Authority of Singapore. Victims would receive calls claiming they had bought an appliance. If they denied making the purchase, they were told their personal details had been stolen and the call would be passed to scammers posing as MAS officers. They were then instructed to send money or hand over valuables. Police say at least 119 cases have been reported since January. Australia's Victoria State has banned new data centres from residential areas and ordered them to provide additional renewable energy to meet their power needs. New facilities must also be at least 150 metres from homes and use only recycled or non-drinking water for cooling. Data centre operators will also have to pay for electricity network upgrades. Authorities say the rules are aimed at limiting the impact on local water and power supplies. A 6-year-old Chinese girl from Chengdu has set a new women's world record for solving a Rubik's Cube, averaging just 4.27 seconds. State broadcaster CCTV says Lian Yunzhi is the first female speed cuber to average under 4.5 seconds. She broke the women's 3x3 average record twice this month at competitions in Wuhan and Guangzhou. Lian solved the cube 5 times at each event, posting averages of 4.52 and 4.27 seconds.
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4: Yes, yes, I know, I feel you as much as it is only day 2 of this week. I gotta say it, happy Tuesday, okay? And I promise, hand in hand, you and I, we're gonna be chasing away that Tuesday blues. Now, stick around with me because up for grabs, I do have $500 worth of vouchers that you can enjoy at The Curtain Expert, especially if you've been thinking of changing your current set of curtains or installing a brand new one as well. This is going to come in handy. And if we test your knowledge in the game, Are You Switched On?, you stand a chance to walk away with a TT mini party set worth $198, okay? All of this happening on the show together with Tap Out Tuesday in just a bit. But right now, let's kick off this hour. It is one of my personal favorite tracks. I love this. One Republic with Run. Right here on Kiss 92, all the great songs in one place. When I was a young-

0: that's a brand new one this week from Dove Cameron. That one's called When in Rome, right here on Kiss 92. All the great songs in one place. It's Umiko, and yes, welcome to Tuesday. I know a lot of you are texting in right now saying, Yumi, it's only Tuesday, but hey, I've got you, okay? We can also look at things on a brighter side because it's not too hot, right? As much as it is quite wet, but at least it's not humid and not too hot as well. So yeah, in just a bit, we can say bye-bye to Tuesday, so hang in there with me. Now, of course, every Tuesday, I love to do this. It is called Tap Out Tuesday. So whatever and wherever you are actually tapping out of, whether it is a deadline, a project meeting, or maybe out of the office, just let me know your stories. What are you so done with via WhatsApp 8855-0920, and I'll share all of your stories in just a bit, okay? But right now, back to the music. I've got the sounds of Rosé and Gnarls Barkley on the playlist next. It's 4:14. Good afternoon.
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1: Dove Cameron, When in Rome. Avery Cochran, Toy Gun. Rema, Oh No. I want your body and soul, so ooh, baby girl, please don't go. Oh girl, I have so much I want. Kevin, Death of Me. The Seraphim, Made My Night.
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4: Temperatures reaching a possible high of 34 degrees. Right now, it feels like 31 degrees outside. And yes, you can still expect thundery showers over many areas this late afternoon. In terms of air quality all around Singapore, it is now sitting at a moderate range.
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0: And that's Robin Schulz featuring Francesco Yates with Sugar right here in Kiss 92. All the great songs in one place. It's Miko. And yes, today being a Tuesday, I did say we are going to be doing Tap Out Tuesday. Everything to leave and get out. Oh, yeah. So chiming through via WhatsApp, I've got this one from Teacher Richard. And he says, ay, ay, ay, it is raining, so I cannot swim. I know, I feel you, okay, especially if you're a swim instructor as well, right? And on top of that, somebody also brought to my attention 2 more days to the first paper of PSLE. Ah, mamma mia. Okay, so I feel you, okay? Because, all of us, we've gone through that PSLE stress, right? Needless to say, for the kids these days. And of course, as parents as well, you're obviously freaking out. But all I can tell you is breathe and relax, okay? You just gotta have faith. And it's true, right? Don't push your kid too much as well, because just 48 hours to go. We need to let them breathe a little bit, okay? Thank you so much for chiming through via WhatsApp. Right now, back to the music. I've got the sounds of Sienna Spyro and Daughtry together with news headlines as well. Stay. It's Tuesday, the 22nd of September.
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5: These are your news headlines. I'm Carrie Chong. NParks and NUS have launched a new $60 million National Institute for Marine and Ocean Sciences to tackle challenges including coastal development and climate change. NEMOS will initially operate virtually, while a permanent NUS campus facility is being built. The Institute aims to develop the science and solutions to sustain marine ecosystems alongside economic development for Singapore and Southeast Asia. Speaking at the launch, National Development Minister Chee Hong Tat says NEMOS's work will help Singapore make good decisions supported by science as demands on its limited marine space grow. CPF members will continue to earn at least 4% interest on their special, MediSafe and retirement accounts until the end of 2027. Members will also continue to enjoy higher interest rates based on their age on the first $60,000 of their CPF balances. Meanwhile, the ordinary account interest rate will remain at 2.5% from October 1st to December 31st. The concessionary rate for HDB housing loans, pegged at 0.1% above the OA rate, will stay at 2.6%. The government says the extensions provide greater certainty over CPF returns. Team Singapore has won its first gold medal at the Asian Games, and it was mixed martial arts fighter Tiffany Teo who delivered it when she won the women's traditional 60-kilogram final today. At the Nagoya City Inaye Sports Center, the 36-year-old overcame Kilola Sobirova of Uzbekistan to avenge her defeat by her rival in the final of the Asian Championships in May. Singapore now has a gold, a silver, and a bronze from the Games. Meanwhile, swimmer Russell Pang has set a new national record in Tokyo. The 16-year-old finished second in the 1,500 meters freestyle B final in 15 minutes 22.16 seconds, breaking his previous mark of 15 minutes 25.58 seconds. Australia's Victoria State has banned new data centers from residential areas and ordered them to provide additional renewable energy to meet their power needs. New facilities must also be at least 150 meters from homes and use only recycled or non-drinking water for cooling. Data center operators will also have to pay for electricity network upgrades. Authorities say the rules are aimed at limiting the impact on local water and power supplies. A 6-year-old Chinese girl from Chengdu has set a new women's world record for solving a Rubik's Cube, averaging just 4.27 seconds. State broadcaster CCTV says Lian Yunzhi is the first female speed cuber to average under 4.5 seconds. She broke the women's 3x3 average record twice this month at competitions in Wuhan and Guangzhou. Lian solved the cube 5 times at each event, posting averages of 4.52 and 4.27 seconds.
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0: And that's Daughtry with Waiting for Superman right here on KISS 92. All the great songs in one place. It's Miko, and I think it is time to do this.
1: Can or cannot.
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0: All right, so what has been happening is apparently at least, you wouldn't believe this, 4.8 million Sing dollars, it has been lost to scams involving the impersonation of Singapore Harvey Norman employees. And this really shook me, okay, because I felt like by now, I would think that a lot of us, right, you and I included, we would be a little bit more wary of things like that. However, it seems like yesterday an advisor was issued by our police force warning against these kind of scams. Okay, so since the beginning of this year, at least 119 cases have been reported, and it starts with a fake call, right, where victims will be receiving a call from scammers posing as Harvey Norman employees. Yeah, and it could be, you know, to bluff, right? Confirming a recent purchase or a pending delivery as well. So upon denial, the scammers then will claim that the victim's personal information has been abused and that further investigations are going to be required. And then somehow the phone call will then be referred to a second scammer impersonating an officer from MAS who will then accuse the victims of involvement of criminal activity. So then, you know, they put the victims in this pressure cooker, right? Like, oh my goodness, have I done something illegal? And then, you know, you would then not be able to think, right? So they started following all the instructions. So please be very aware of certain behavior. According to our police, they said that, you know, Singapore government officials, they will never ask for cash or personal valuables or to transfer your calls to the police or other officials. So you gotta make sure that you are very mindful of this and share this with your loved ones, okay? Anything that you're not sure, you can always check with the Scam Shield helpline as well. Right now, back to the music. I've got the sounds of Marshmello featuring Bastille and Timbaland on the playlist next.
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0: All right, please be patient with me and be patient on the roads as well. Loads of heavy traffic situation at the moment, of course, because of the rain. You've got heavy traffic on the KJE. This is headed towards BKE at the BKE Woodlands exit. You've also got heavy traffic on the BKE headed towards Woodlands just before Dairy Farm Road. Heavy traffic as well on the PIE. This is headed towards Tuas just between CTE, SLE. Terminal E and Paya Lebar Road. And unfortunately, an accident has occurred on the PIE. This one is headed towards Changi right after Eng Neo Avenue. Do avoid lanes 3 and 4. It looks very serious, sounds very serious as well. So please buckle up, drive safe, do not speed, and maintain a safe distance from the vehicle right in front of you.
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0: And that's Timbaland featuring Kerry Hilson with The Way I Are, right here on Kiss 92. All the great songs in one place. It's Umiko, and of course, in the next hour, it is going to be getting me very, very excited because we are doing the great debate. So if you want first dibs on the full question, it is already up on our Instagram stories, but please only check it when it's safe, okay? Not use your phone when you're driving, all right? If not, here is one of the biggest hints I can give you, something to do with colors and work. Yeah, think about it, right? All right, so stick around for the full question. Also, news headlines on the way to keep you updated on what's been happening around the world and in Singapore as well. Stay.
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3: 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Grip it.
4: Grip it. What's a grip it?
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4: 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Grip it.
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4: 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Rabbits don't sound like
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1: 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All the great songs in one place.
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2: These are your news headlines. I'm Carrie Chong. Singapore plans to push for greater economic integration across ASEAN when it takes over the group's rotating chairmanship next year. Speaking at S. Rajaratnam School of International Studies' 30th anniversary distinguished lecture, Defence Minister Chan Chun Seng said this includes simpler rules for cross-border investment and greater integration of data, financial and energy systems. On the intensifying U.S.-China rivalry, Mr. Chan said Singapore aims to remain relevant, trusted and credible to both sides, and an open platform for international cooperation. But he added that if Singapore has to choose sides, it will always choose Singapore's side. A majority of Singapore households and firms can withstand severe economic stress, such as sharp income and interest rate shocks. The Monetary Authority of Singapore says household financial assets, including cash and deposits, grew 9.5% year-on-year in the second quarter, outpacing an 8.3% rise in liabilities. However, its stress tests also show 1 in 3 firms at risk under a severe scenario, with about 1% of household borrowers facing negative cash flow. MAS adds the financial system remains resilient, with Singapore banks having sufficient capital buffers to withstand an adverse scenario driven by Middle East tensions and a downturn in the AI-led global growth cycle. SG60 commissions and the SG Culture Pass helped boost ticket sales at the Esplanade as the Arts Centre recorded stronger attendance and revenue in the latest financial year. Its annual report shows ticketing revenue rising nearly 20% to $5.94 million year-on-year, while live attendance increased by around 8% to reach 1.9 million, close to pre-pandemic levels. This was despite the theatre and concert hall being closed for renovations for several months. Meanwhile, digital attendance more than doubled from 1.9 million to nearly 4.1 million, thanks to the releases of archival material and a revised marketing strategy. The UN's International Scientific Panel on AI is warning against extreme claims that AI could lead to human extinction, saying the scientific evidence remains uncertain. The panel says a distinction is needed between known AI risks and dangers extrapolated from current evidence, where experts still disagree. The warning follows claims from former AI industry employees that the technology could kill everyone by the end of the decade, and that it may already be too late to prevent humanity from being wiped out. And finally, mixed martial arts fighter Tiffany Teo has won Singapore's first Asian Games gold medal after clinching victory in the women's traditional 60kg final today. At the Nagoya City Inai Sports Center, the 36-year-old defeated Kilola Sobirova of Uzbekistan, avenging her loss to her rival in the Asian Championships in May. Singapore now have a gold, a silver and a bronze from the Games. Meanwhile, 16-year-old swimmer Russell Pang has set a new national record at the Asian Games. He finished second in the 1,500 meters freestyle B final in 15 minutes 22.16 seconds, breaking his previous mark of 15 minutes 25.58 seconds.
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2: In motor racing, the governing FIA's Formula One Commission says it will cut races by up to 3 laps from next year, reducing the standard Grand Prix distance from 305 kilometers to 290 km. The move is one of several changes that were approved at a meeting in London. The commission also agreed to remove the 3-hour maximum time limit from the start to finish of a race, including any interruptions caused by rain or other factors. A 2-hour limit on actual racing will remain, while a hard stop time for the end of racing activity will be introduced for disrupted events. The FIA said the objective is to give spectators the best possible chance to enjoy a full race when disruptions occur. Meanwhile, F1 fans can get to meet F1 drivers Charles Leclerc and Lando Norris at Puma's flagship pop-up at 313 at Somerset on October 7th. It is part of Puma's Own Your Speed campaign in time for the Singapore Grand Prix 2026 on October 11th. Fans can go to Puma Singapore's Instagram account for details on how to qualify for the meet and greet with the two drivers. And finally, former England winger Andros Townsend has described the moment he was run over by a pitch roller in Thailand as terrifying. The 35-year-old former Spurs and Crystal Palace forward, who now plays with PT Pratchuap in Thai League One, was warming up for a match on Saturday when a member of staff appeared to lose control of a heavy pitch roller. Townsend's left leg got stuck under the vehicle, but he was unhurt. He said in an interview that he was lucky to only escape with a few bumps and bruises. He even came off the bench late on in a 3-0 win. And that's your sports update. I'm Kerry Chong.
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5: Oh yes, happy Tuesday. And as much as it is only day two of this week, the brighter side of things is less than 3 days to go to the weekend. Okay, so hang in there with me. Now I'm going to be yours all the way till 8 p.m. And in this hour up for grabs, I do have $500 worth of vouchers for you to enjoy at the Curtain Expert. And this is really useful, especially if you've been thinking of changing out your curtains or adding a brand new one as well. But of course, to win this, you got to be part of the great debate. Now, here is the question for today. Let's talk about colors, okay? All the colors that you own in your wardrobe. What is that one color you would wear to work just to give yourself that little bit of extra confidence, okay? And the reason why? Think about it and let me know via WhatsApp 8855-0920 and you could be my lucky winner. But right now, let's kick off this hour in a Sombra with 12 to 12 right here on KISS 92. All the great songs in one place.

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0: Kiss 92 Traffic. Broken down vehicle has been spotted on the PIE. This is headed towards Tuas, right after Jurong East Avenue 1. Do avoid lane 2. Now, an obstacle has also been spotted on the BKE. This is headed towards PIE, right after the KJE. Do avoid lane 3. And a blackout of traffic lights just observed at Bukit Batok East Avenue 3, where the junction of Toh Tuck Avenue and Toh Tuck Road is. So if you're in the area, please check your mirrors and, of course, signal early. Buckle up, drive safe.
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0: And that's Love featuring Troye Sivan with I'm So Tired right here on Kiss 92. All the great songs in one place. 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Right now, up for grabs, I do have $500 worth of vouchers to enjoy with them. But to win this, well...
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0: All right, so today let's talk about colors, right? And you may have your personal favorite colors when it comes to, you know, accessories, stationery, or maybe even stuff that you love to put around the house and decorate as well. So this is entirely different from the colors that you choose to wear for work. Yeah, it's very different, okay? So out of all the colors that you have in your wardrobe, right, which color would you usually pick to give yourself a little bit of confidence boost, okay? Think about it. And why that specific color? You gotta let me know via WhatsApp, 8855-0920. And who knows, you really could be my lucky winner today. Send it over and I'll share your stories all in just a bit. It's 520. Good evening.
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0: Broken down vehicle has been spotted on the PIE. This is headed towards Tuas right after Adam Road. Do avoid lane 1. You've also got heavy traffic on the TPE. This is headed towards SLE, just between Punggol Road and Tampines Avenue 7. In the meantime, please buckle up and drive safe.
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0: And that's Ira Star featuring Zane with Heaven Baby right here on Kiss 92. All the great songs in one place. It's Miko. And yes, we were just in the beginning of this.
1: The Great Debate.
2: Fire up the mic. Let's go.
0: All right, so the topic for today is all about all the wonderful colors that you have in your wardrobe. And I'm pretty sure you have more than two colors, okay? So if you had to pick one color to wear to go to work, right, just to give yourself that little bit of confidence boost, what color are you gonna go for? So the reason why I'm asking this is because there is a study that was done to tell you that the are a couple of colors which is considered top confidence boosting work colors. Okay, so for example, deep navy, where it projects authority, it gives a little bit of trust and intelligence without the feeling of harshness. Or you can even choose a vibrant red or burgundy, which is really good for big presentations, pitches, or leading the room as well. So let's take a look at WhatsApp. I've got this one from Wong, and Wong says it has to be red for me because it gives me energy, passion, and confidence. My power color. Wow, okay. I do see it, okay? It is true. A lot of powerful people, they, especially women, right? They tend to have red blazers, red pantsuit as well. So I thought that was really amazing. Sonic says, yo, Yumi, it's been a while. Yes, it's been a while. I would wear black to work because it makes me feel more gangster and intimidating from my perspective. More like a shadow rather than Sonic. Yes, and also, you know, black, sometimes you want to, you know, just hide in a corner, lah. You just don't want to be called out by your bosses sometimes, right? 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So yeah, let me know via WhatsApp 8855-0920. If you had to choose one color from your entire wardrobe just for that little bit of confidence boost when you go to work, what is your natural color selection? Let me know via WhatsApp 8855-0920. It's Tuesday, the 22nd of September.
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0: Broken down vehicle has been spotted on the AYE. This is headed towards MCE at Keppel Road entrance. You've also got heavy traffic on the AYE. This is headed towards MCE just between Lower Delta Road and Portsdown Avenue. And also heavy traffic on the TPE. This is headed towards SLE just between Punggol Road and Tampines Avenue 7. In the meantime, please buckle up, drive safe, and be careful on the roads.
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7: These are your news headlines. I'm Carrie Chong. Singapore plans to push for greater economic integration across ASEAN when it takes over the group's rotating chairmanship next year. Speaking at S. Rajaratnam School of International Studies' 30th anniversary distinguished lecture, Defence Minister Chan Chun Seng said this includes simpler rules for cross-border investment and greater integration of data, financial and energy systems. On the intensifying U.S.-China rivalry, Mr. Chan said Singapore aims to remain relevant, trusted and credible to both sides, and an open platform for international cooperation. But he added that if Singapore has to choose sides, it will always choose Singapore's side. A majority of Singapore households and firms can withstand severe economic stress, such as sharp income and interest rate shocks. The Monetary Authority of Singapore says household financial assets, including cash and deposits, grew 9.5% year-on-year in the second quarter, outpacing an 8.3% rise in liabilities. However, its stress tests also show one in three firms at risk under a severe scenario, with about 1% of household borrowers facing negative cash flow. MAS adds the financial system remains resilient, with Singapore banks having sufficient capital buffers to withstand an adverse scenario driven by Middle East tensions and a downturn in the AI-led global growth cycle. SG60 commissions and the SG Culture Pass helped boost ticket sales at the Esplanade as the Arts Centre recorded stronger attendance and revenue in the latest financial year. Its annual report shows ticketing revenue rising nearly 20% to $5.94 million year-on-year, while live attendance increased by around 8% to reach 1.9 million, close to pre-pandemic levels. This was despite the theatre and concert hall being closed for renovations for several months. Meanwhile, digital attendance more than doubled from 1.9 million to nearly 4.1 million, thanks to the releases of archival material and a revised marketing strategy. The UN's International Scientific Panel on AI is warning against extreme claims that AI could lead to human extinction, saying the scientific evidence remains uncertain. The panel says a distinction is needed between known AI risks and dangers extrapolated from current evidence, where experts still disagree. The warning follows claims from former AI industry employees that the technology could kill everyone by the end of the decade, and that it may already be too late to prevent humanity from being wiped out. And finally, mixed martial arts fighter Tiffany Teo has won Singapore's first Asian Games gold medal after clinching victory in the women's traditional 60kg final today. At the Nagoya City Inai Sports Center, the 36-year-old defeated Kilola Sobirova of Uzbekistan, avenging her loss to her rival in the Asian Championships in May. Singapore now have a gold, a silver and a bronze from the Games. Meanwhile, 16-year-old swimmer Russell Pang has set a new national record at the Asian Games. He finished second in the 1,500 meters freestyle B final in 15 minutes 22.16 seconds, breaking his previous mark of 15 minutes 25.58 seconds.
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0: And that's Adele with Rumor Has It. And of course, it's right here on Kiss 92. All the great songs in one place. It's Yumiko. And well, we were just in the middle of this.
1: The Great Debate.
2: Fire up the mic. Let's go.
0: All right. So the question for today is all about colors that you wear to work. Right, just to give you that little bit of confidence boost, whether it is a presentation, some big, big meeting you have to show face for. So what kind of colors would you pick? And let's see, chiming through via WhatsApp. This one's from Brother Peter. And Brother Peter says, for me, I will wear red because number one, I am a Man United, Man U supporter, right? So their home jersey is red. Oh, it is very true as well, but please don't wear your jersey for a big meeting, okay? All right, let's see. This is from Mei Ling, and Mei Ling says, for me, it's got to be champagne gold. So I put on a silk top today, glowing with a subtle sheen and feels like $1 million.
3: Wow, wow, wow.
0: It is very true. Every color that you choose, right, it really brings out a different side of you as well. So early on, I did say, right, a couple of top confidence boosting work colors you can consider is deep forest green. So it is really best for high stress deadlines or balancing heavy workloads as well. And the effect it has, right, to other people is it actually fosters calm stability and it builds self-assurance as well. Or if you love purple, just like me, you can choose a rich purple or lavender. The effect is that it amplifies creative thinking, unique perspective, and it's really good for problem solving, cross-functional mediation, or creative roles. Yeah, so a couple of these that you can actually check online just to see if it matches with your skin tones, right? Let's do one more. This one is from Sky, and Sky says, evening, Yumiko-san. Hello. You said during my corporate days, weekdays, man, Crisp white shirts and black pants. In Japanese, white symbolizes pure, clear energy, keeping me focused and composed. Wow. This is very true as well, right? Because no matter what you pair with, right, white is still the number one cleanest, purest color. All right, so let me know via WhatsApp 8855-0920. If you need to pick out a color from your wardrobe, what color is it going to be to just give you that little bit of confidence boost?
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4: Kiss 92 weather.
0: Temperatures reaching a possible high of 34 degrees. Right now, it feels like 31 degrees outside. And yes, you can still expect thundery showers over many areas this late afternoon. In terms of air quality all around Singapore, it is now sitting at a moderate range.
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0: Alright, this is not me. It is on the report, okay? So loads of heavy traffic happening island-wide. Just be a little bit more patient. Now, first up, heavy traffic on the PIE. This one is headed towards Tuas at the TPE exit. You've also got heavy traffic situation on the CTE headed towards SLE at two locations. So the first one is between Jalan Bahagia and Merchant Road, and the second one is between Ang Mo Kio Avenue 3 and PIE Changi. You've also got broken down vehicles spotted on the TPE. This is headed towards SLE at Punggol Road exit. In the meantime, please buckle up and drive safe.
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0: And that's the remix from Kygo and Whitney Houston of Higher Love right here on Kiss 92. All the great songs in one place. It's Miko, and yes, we are on the final stretch of this.
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0: Alrighty, so out of all the colors in your wardrobe, which color would you naturally go for to boost your confidence, right? To go to work, and why that color? So a lot of people on the Sunset Society, they are saying black. I'm like, why black? I mean, that is a very comforting color as well, right? So it's a color of comfort, and it's a very natural selection as well, because a lot of us, right, we tend to want to just blend into the background so nobody spots us, right? So yeah, I am kind of like a black girl myself too. All right, Rose says sky blue because it gives me hope and optimism. And I do see that, right? Because blue, the sky, it is a very positive point of view as well. Well, when you look up, everything is clear and happy. All right, so let's see. This is from Pedro. Pedro also says, for me, it's gotta be black. And something different. This is from BB, and BB says, yellow is my color because it always brightens my day like the sun. And she's so adorable because she sent in this.
3: You are my sunshine, my only sunshine. You make me happy when skies are gray. You never know, dear, how much I love you. So please don't take my yellow t-shirt away.
0: Aw, that was really very sweet. Thank you so, so, so much. And of course, I only have one prize up for grabs, okay? And this is going to Nas! Yes, and Nas says, for me, it's gotta be blue. Now, I wore a blue shirt to my first job interview over 40 years ago, and I got the job. Now, ever since then, I've always associated it with something positive. So one of my wedding outfits was blue, and after my daughter was born, she had a favorite plush toy that was also blue, and it felt like she also felt the same way. So yes, blue for the whole family. Amazing. So once again, congratulations to Nas. I will be replying you in just a bit.
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7: 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Thanks so much for tuning in. It is just Angel and Glenn on the show today. Tim Wu is still in China for BYD.
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8: 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Ooh. Yeah. Chicken, banana. Ooh.
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4: 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All the great songs in one place.
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2: These are your news headlines. I'm Carrie Chong. Minister Josephine Teo says the success of AI should be measured by how it improves people's lives rather than how powerful its models become. The Minister for Digital Development and Information said this at a United Nations General Assembly platform as she outlined Singapore's approach to AI development and adoption. Mrs. Teo said the government focuses on how AI can make a difference to people, including by deploying the technology across the public service to help officers work more effectively and improve services for citizens. She added that Singapore is also putting safeguards in place to manage risks and build trust for wide AI adoption. Bank of Singapore has launched a new platform offering wealthy clients greater flexibility in managing funds set aside for charitable giving. The private bank says its legacy of giving platform provides bespoke donor-advised funds, allowing clients greater choice over how their philanthropic capital is invested. It is partnering the Community Foundation of Singapore and Temasek Trust Foundation Advisors, which will manage the donor-advised fund arrangements and philanthropic administration. Bank of Singapore says the arrangement is the first of its kind between a private bank and independent philanthropic organizations here. Singapore's Maritime Rescue Coordination Centre has coordinated the rescue of 25 crew members from a container ship in distress off Vietnam. The Maritime and Port Authorities says the Liberia-registered vessel was about 300 kilometres east of Vietnam, within Singapore's Maritime Search and Rescue Region. The centre issued an alert to nearby vessels. Three responded, including the MSC Ruby, which recovered all 25 crew members from their lifeboat. No one was injured, and MPA says it is coordinating with Vietnamese authorities to arrange the crew's return to shore. In Ukraine, four people have been killed in Russian strikes on industrial heartland overnight. Ukrainian officials say missiles, drones, and artillery hit enterprises in southeastern cities, including Dnipro, damaging businesses and warehouses. Moscow also launched simultaneous strikes on northern Ukraine, hitting an energy facility and cutting power to nearly 100,000 users. Kyiv has in turn stepped up its attacks on Russia, targeting major online retailers and oil refineries, including deep inside the country. In western Turkey, a student opened fire with a rifle outside his high school, wounding at least eight pupils, including two in critical condition. The shooting happened in Manisa province shortly before 8 a.m. local time. Authorities say the assailant has been caught, but his motive is not immediately clear. It comes months after two deadly school attacks in Turkey prompted tighter gun control and other security measures for the new academic year.
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2: In motor racing, the governing FIA's Formula One Commission says it will cut races by up to three laps from next year, reducing the standard Grand Prix distance from 305 kilometres to 290 km. The move is one of several changes that were approved at a meeting in London. The commission also agreed to remove the three-hour maximum time limit from the start to finish of a race, including any interruptions caused by rain or other factors. A two-hour limit on actual racing will remain, while a hard stop time for the end of racing activity will be introduced for disrupted events. The FIA said the objective is to give spectators the best possible chance to enjoy a full race when disruptions occur. Meanwhile, F1 fans can get to meet F1 drivers Charles Leclerc and Lando Norris at Puma's flagship pop-up at 313 at Somerset on October 7th. It is part of Puma's Own Your Speed campaign in time for the Singapore Grand Prix 2026 on October 11th. Fans can go to Puma Singapore's Instagram account for details on how to qualify for the meet and greet with the two drivers. And finally, former England winger Andros Townsend has described the moment he was run over by a pitch roller in Thailand as terrifying. The 35-year-old former Spurs and Crystal Palace forward, who now plays with PT Prachuap in Thai League One, was warming up for a match on Saturday when a member of staff appeared to lose control of a heavy pitch roller. Townsend's left leg got stuck under the vehicle, but he was unhurt. He said in an interview that he was lucky to only escape with a few bumps and bruises. He even came off the bench late on in a 3-0 win. And that's your sports update. I'm Carrie Chong.
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5: All right, let's be honest. Looking at the time, hopefully by now, you're able to make your way safely back home, spend that wonderful evening with the people you love, and to grab yourself that yummy, delicious dinner as well, because you worked so hard the whole of today. I feel you. Now, stick around with me. I'm going to be yours all the way till 8 p.m. And in this hour, there is going to be one chance for you to put your knowledge to the test in the game Are You Switched On? Up for grabs, I do have a TT mini party set, which is worth $198. So stick around for that special code to text in for a chance to play, okay? And also, sometime in this hour, let's talk about how famous Singapore is once again. What am I talking about? Stick around for the story. But right now, let's kick off your evening. It is Miles Smith and Niall Horan with Drive Safe. Right here on KISS 92, all the great songs in one place.
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0: Heavy traffic situation on the PIE. This is headed towards Changi, just between KJE and Pasir Laba. And unfortunately, an accident has just occurred on the KJE. This one is headed towards BKE, just before Sungai Tengah Road. Do avoid lane 1. And, this is blackout of traffic lights just observed at Tampines Avenue 3, where the crossing of Avenue 4 is. So if you are approaching this crossing, please be careful, signal early, and try to give way as much as possible.
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4: 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I'm Doja Cat.

0: And that's The Fray with How to Save a Life, right here on KISS 92, all the great songs in one place. It's Miko, and you know, here in Singapore, as much as you may think we are just one small dot on the world map, we are actually very, very famous. Yeah, if you notice, every now and then, we make it to international news, right? Whether it's good news or bad news. And right now, it is actually good news. So all around Singapore, people are talking about how Singapore is paying people to put down their phones and to read for 15 minutes a day. And this is actually true, okay? So apparently, we have launched the Read SG, which is a 5-year national movement encouraging every one of us, right, you and I, to read a book for at least 15 minutes every single day. And with this, you can actually build streaks and earn experience points and redeemable virtual coins as well. Yeah, so very interesting. Of course, all part of the National Library Board's movement, and they hope to attract 150,000 participants by September next year, okay? So if you've been thinking what is the best way to put down your phones, well, maybe take this on, okay? Read SG, go check it out, and I'm pretty sure you will be picking up a book very, very soon. Right now, back to the music. I've got the sounds of Bruno Mars and a brand new one from Rema on the playlist next. It's 7:19. Good evening.
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1: 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It's happening Friday, 25th September from 7:30 p.m. at the Jungle Ballroom, Mondrian Hotel. And trust us, you wanna be there. Drinks on us, like bites, you bet. Prizes, oh yes, including a staycation. And of course, you get to party all night with your favorite KISS 92 DJs. But here's the best part. 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
0: Broken down vehicle has been spotted on the PIE. This one is headed towards Changi at Bedok North Avenue 3 exit. You've also got heavy traffic on the AYE. This one is headed towards MCE just between Jurong Town Hall Road and Yuan Ching Road. So please be patient over there. Fresh one in is blackout of traffic lights at Upper Serangoon Road where Wolskel Road and Sunshine Terrace is. Okay, so please be careful, buckle up, drive safe, and of course, keep a safe distance from the vehicle right in front of you.
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0: And that's a brand new one this week from Rema. That one's called Oh No, right here in Kiss 92. All the great songs in one place. It's Miko. And if you have actually walked by so many malls in Singapore, I'm pretty sure you've seen this brand around. It is called TT. Yes, so it is a homegrown Singapore heritage brand. And they do serve up a couple of your favorites like nasi lemak, popiah, laksa, mee siam. 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Right now, you can enjoy 10% off TT's Party Set A if you order online via their website, qiji.com.sg. And you got to use the code, okay, QIJI numerics 92, which is TT92, exclusively for our listeners only, okay? So you can head online and check them out. Right now, up the grabs, I do have a mini party set worth $198. But to win this, of course, we gotta test your knowledge first, okay? In the game, are you switched on? So if you're game to play, you wanna give it a go, you gotta drop me that WhatsApp text right now to the number 8855-0920 and just say party set for me, okay? Party set for me. Send it my way and then stay close to your phone. It's Tuesday, the 22nd of September.
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0: All right, please be patient. Loads of broken down vehicles. Total of three reports. Now, the first one is on Coronation Road. This is headed towards Prince Road. After Princess of Wales Road, do avoid lane 2. The other broken down vehicle spotted on the PIE. This is headed towards Tuas, right after Adam Road. And the third one on my list is on the CTE, headed towards SLE. This one is right after Brattle Road. You've also got heavy traffic situation on the CTE headed towards SLE and Moulmein Road exit. In the meantime, please buckle up and drive safe.
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13: These are your news headlines. I'm Carrie Chong. Minister Josephine Teo says the success of AI should be measured by how it improves people's lives rather than how powerful its models become. The Minister for Digital Development and Information said this at a United Nations General Assembly platform as she outlined Singapore's approach to AI development and adoption. Mrs. Teo said the government focuses on how AI can make a difference to people, including by deploying the technology across the public service to help officers work more effectively and improve services for citizens. She added that Singapore is also putting safeguards in place to manage risks and build trust for wide AI adoption. Bank of Singapore has launched a new platform offering wealthy clients greater flexibility in managing funds set aside for charitable giving. The private bank says its Legacy of Giving platform provides bespoke donor-advised funds, allowing clients greater choice over how their philanthropic capital is invested. It is partnering the Community Foundation of Singapore and Temasek Trust Foundation Advisors, which will manage the donor-advised fund arrangements and philanthropic administration. Bank of Singapore says the arrangement is the first of its kind between a private bank and independent philanthropic organizations here. Singapore's Maritime Rescue Coordination Centre has coordinated the rescue of 25 crew members from a container ship in distress off Vietnam. The Maritime and Port Authorities says the Liberia-registered vessel was about 300 kilometres east of Vietnam, within Singapore's Maritime Search and Rescue Region. The centre issued an alert to nearby vessels. Three responded, including the MSC Ruby, which recovered all 25 crew members from their lifeboat. No one was injured, and MPA says it is coordinating with Vietnamese authorities to arrange the crew's return to shore. In Ukraine, four people have been killed in Russian strikes on industrial heartland overnight. Ukrainian officials say missiles, drones, and artillery hit enterprises in southeastern cities, including Dnipro, damaging businesses and warehouses. Moscow also launched simultaneous strikes on northern Ukraine, hitting an energy facility and cutting power to nearly 100,000 users. Kyiv has in turn stepped up its attacks on Russia, targeting major online retailers and oil refineries, including deep inside the country. And finally, mixed martial arts fighter Tiffany Teo has won Singapore's first Asian Games gold medal after clinching victory in the women's traditional 60kg final today. At the Nagoya City Inai Sports Center, the 36-year-old defeated Kilola Sobirova of Uzbekistan, avenging her loss to her rival in the Asian Championships in May. Meanwhile, Suma Ganchenhui won her second Asian Games medal when she finished second in the women's 400-meter freestyle in 4 minutes, 6.81 seconds. Taking gold was China's Li Bingjie, who finished 4 seconds faster. This is Gan's second medal at the Games, bringing Singapore's tally to 1 gold, 2 silvers and a bronze.
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0: Hi, this is Yumika from Kiss 92. I'm looking for Benjamin.
1: Hi, speaking.
0: Hi, Benjamin. Yumiko. Hello. So I got your text and you said party set for me. But before we can give you that party set, the bigger question is, are you ready to play my game?
1: I think so.
0: You think so? Okay, we just got a roll.
2: Are you switched on?
0: All right, so we need to spin the wheel first. Ooh, Benjamin, hopefully your driver's license is valid, because this is traffic knowledge for today. Are you ready?
1: Ready.
0: Wow, very confident. Okay, total of three questions. Every question, you've got two options, A or B. If you're ready, let's begin. Question number one, what does a single yellow zigzag road marking mean? A, parking is permitted for 10 minutes, or B, no parking except immediate pickup or drop-off?
1: The second one, B.
0: Yes. Question number two, what color light should a bicycle display at the front when riding in the dark? A, red, B, white.
1: At the back, is it?
0: In the front.
1: Oh, in the front. Red. Red. White light at the front.
0: Yes! Okay, your final question. What time does a full day bus lane normally stop operating? A, 11 p.m. B, 10 p.m.
1: Oh, 11 p.m.
0: Wow, Benjamin! Well done! Confirmed valid driver's license. You have won and you're walking away with a TT mini party set worth $198.
1: Thank you. Thank you, Kiss 92. Thank you, Yumiko.
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5: Kiss 92 weather.
0: Temperatures dropping to a possible low of 25 degrees. Right now, it feels like 29 degrees outside. You can still expect light showers for this evening. Once it clears up, it is just cloudy. In terms of air quality all around Singapore, it is now sitting at a moderate range.
6: 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It's easy to clean and is one of the quietest.
5: 92 traffic.
0: All right, blackout of traffic lights also just observed at Sengkang East Avenue where Anchorvale Road is. Okay, so please be careful, signal early, try to give way as well. You've also got heavy traffic in Woodsville Tunnel. This is headed towards Sengkang, and two broken down vehicles have been spotted on the PIE. Both are headed towards Changi. The first one is at Bedok North Avenue 3 exit, and the second one is right after Stevens Road. Do avoid lane 2. In the meantime, please buckle up and drive safe.
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0: That's Milky Chance with Stolen Dawns right here on KISS 92. All the great songs in one place. It's Miko, and if you have heard about this new area, it is called Punggol District, Punggol Digital District, right? So what is happening from now all the way till 27th of September is actually Singapore's largest inclusive art festival. Yes, it is called Shaping Hearts, and every single day it operates from 10 in the morning all the way till 8 p.m. So Shaping Hearts, they showcase artworks by artists with disabilities. And the best part is you can also purchase these artworks online. Okay, now all proceeds will go to the artist, and you can shop online at shop.shapinghearts.cdc.gov.sg. So if you're planning to head down and, you know, take a look at what's happening there, more information on the programs, it can also be found online at shapinghearts.cdc.gov.sg. Right now, back to the music. I've got Baby Monster, a rather brand new one called Sugar Honey Iced Tea, and of course, news headlines as well. Stay.
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3: 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Grip it.
4: Grip it. What's a grip it?
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4: 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Rib it. 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
3: That's a rabbit sound.
4: 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Rabbits don't sound like
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3: 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Grip it. 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
1: 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All the great songs in one place.
0: Let the memory live on as Cats, the musical, arrives in Singapore in just a few weeks. 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
2: These are your news headlines. I'm Carrie Chong. Singapore plans to push for greater economic integration across ASEAN when it takes over the group's rotating chairmanship next year. Speaking at S. Rajaratnam's School of International Studies' 30th anniversary distinguished lecture, Defense Minister Chan Chun Seng said this includes simpler rules for cross-border investment and greater integration of data, financial and energy systems. On the intensifying U.S.-China rivalry, Mr. Chan said Singapore aims to remain relevant, trusted and credible to both sides, and an open platform for international cooperation. But he added that if Singapore has to choose sides, it will always choose Singapore's side. A majority of Singapore households and firms can withstand severe economic stress, such as sharp income and interest rate shocks. The Monetary Authority of Singapore says household financial assets, including cash and deposits, grew 9.5% year-on-year in the second quarter, outpacing an 8.3% rise in liabilities. However, its stress tests also show 1 in 3 firms at risk under a severe scenario, with about 1% of household borrowers facing negative cash flow. MAS adds the financial system remains resilient, with Singapore banks having sufficient capital buffers to withstand an adverse scenario driven by Middle East tensions and a downturn in the AI-led global growth cycle. CPF members will continue to earn at least 4% interest on their special, MediSave and retirement accounts until the end of 2027. Members will also continue to enjoy higher interest rates based on their age on the first $60,000 of their CPF balances. Meanwhile, the ordinary account interest rate will remain at 2.5% from October 1st to December 31st. The concessionary rate for HDB housing loans, pegged at 0.1% above the OA rate, will stay at 2.6%. The government says the extensions provide greater certainty over CPF returns. A 75-year-old man has been sentenced to 10 days in jail for damaging and removing rival contractors' advertisements at new BTO estates. Lee Sai-kun sprayed black paint over 6 advertisements at an Ang Mo Kio block after failing to remove them from a notice board. On another occasion, he and his wife removed rival posters inside lifts at a Toa Payoh block before putting up their own. Lee pleaded guilty to 3 charges of mischief. His wife was given a conditional warning for her role. And finally, mixed martial arts fighter Tiffany Teo has won Singapore's first Asian Games gold medal after clinching victory in the women's traditional 60kg final today. At the Nagoya City Inai Sports Center, the 36-year-old defeated Kilola Sabirova of Uzbekistan, avenging her loss to her rival in the Asian Championships in May. Meanwhile, Suma Ganchenghui won her second Asian Games medal when she finished second in the women's 400-meter freestyle in 4 minutes, 6.81 seconds. Taking gold was China's Li Bingjie, who finished 4 seconds faster. Gan's latest medal win brings Singapore's tally to 1 gold, 2 silvers and a bronze.
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2: In motor racing, the governing FIA's Formula One Commission says it will cut races by up to 3 laps from next year, reducing the standard Grand Prix distance from 305 kilometers to 290 km. The move is one of several changes that were approved at a meeting in London. The commission also agreed to remove the 3-hour maximum time limit from the start to finish of a race, including any interruptions caused by rain or other factors. A 2-hour limit on actual racing will remain, while a hard stop time for the end of racing activity will be introduced for disrupted events. The FIA said the objective is to give spectators the best possible chance to enjoy a full race when disruptions occur. Meanwhile, F1 fans can get to meet F1 drivers Charles Leclerc and Lando Norris at Puma's flagship pop-up at 313 at Somerset on October 7th. It is part of Puma's Own Your Speed campaign in time for the Singapore Grand Prix 2026 on October 11th. Fans can go to Puma Singapore's Instagram account for details on how to qualify for the meet and greet with the two drivers. And finally, former England winger Andros Townsend has described the moment he was run over by a pitch roller in Thailand as terrifying. The 35-year-old former Spurs and Crystal Palace forward, who now plays with PT Pratchuap in Thai League One, was warming up for a match on Saturday when a member of staff appeared to lose control of a heavy pitch roller. Townsend's left leg got stuck under the vehicle, but he was unhurt. He said in an interview that he was lucky to only escape with a few bumps and bruises. He even came off the bench late on in a 3-0 win. And that's your sports update. I'm Kerry Chong.
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5: Oh yes, we are indeed inching so close to the tail end of a Tuesday already, which also means less than 72 hours to go before we can say hello to the weekend. Now stick around with me, I'm going to be yours for one last hour. And in this hour, it is time to find out how you can come and join us this Friday for the Kiss 92 birthday bash. Yes, couple of invites up for grabs, okay? So stick around for the details. But right now, let's kick off your evening. It is Gracie Abrams with That's So True, right here on Kiss 92. All the great songs in one place.

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2: Alrighty, first up, heavy traffic on Bukit Timah Road. This is headed towards Woodlands, just between Namly Avenue and Farrer Road. You've also got broken down vehicles spotted on the PIE. This one is headed towards Tuas at the BKE exit. And about 15 minutes ago, unfortunately, an accident has occurred on the BKE. This one is headed towards Woodlands, right after Woodlands Avenue 3. Do avoid lane 1. In the meantime, please buckle up, drive safe.
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0: And that's Lil Nas X and Jack Harlow with Industry Baby right here in Kiss 92, all the great songs in one place. It's Miko, and if you do have an upcoming event or any form of celebration, you've been cracking your head thinking, how can you cater food for loads of people? 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Right now, back to the music. I've got the sounds of Bebe Rexha and Adam Lambert on the playlist next. It's 7:17. Good evening.
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0: Broken down vehicle spotted on the TPE. This is headed towards SLE right after Tampines Avenue 7. Do avoid lane 1. And also, unfortunately, an accident has occurred on the PIE. This one is headed towards Changi right after Lonnie Road. Do avoid lane 3. In the meantime, please buckle up and drive safe.
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0: And that's Adam Lambert with What Do You Want From Me, right here in Kiss 92, all the great songs in one place. It's Miko, and yes, what is happening this Friday, 25th of September, is our Kiss 92 birthday bash.
1: Happy birthday to you. Happy birthday to you.
0: Oh yeah, so all of this is going to be happening at the Mondrian Hotel Jungle Ballroom from 7:30 p.m. onwards, okay? And the theme for this year is Safari Jungle. So if you want to walk away with a pair of tickets, then hey, you got to keep tuning in all the way till this Thursday, okay? That's how you can stand a chance. Now, how this is going to work is every single day, we're going to be posing one question, okay? And the moment you hear it, you know the answer, you got to WhatsApp it over together with the keywords Kiss 92 birthday party. And then of course our team, they are going to be picking the winners. So a big thank you to Mondrian Hotel for giving us such a lovely venue to celebrate. And of course you can definitely check out their brand new bar bites and dinner menu featuring dishes from different parts of Asian countries with a little twist as well. So here is the question for today. Listen very carefully. What is your favorite segment on our station? So what is your favorite segment on our station, right? Like for example, for Charmaine Pua on Kiss Cafe, she's got the very popular one, Midday Munchies, which happens every Wednesday. And you've got the hot takes, right? Or wrong answers only with Carrie Chong. And of course, not forgetting the Big Show. Every morning, they have a very fun game called Breakfast Bingo. Or even on my show, The Great Debate, Wildcard Wednesday. You can just let us know which is your favorite show segments, okay? 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
6: Dove Cameron, When in Rome. 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
0: An accident has occurred on the TPE. This is headed towards SLE right after Tampines Avenue 7. Do avoid lane 1. You've also got a broken down vehicle spotted on the PIE. This one is headed towards Changi right after Jalan Yunus. And one more broken down vehicle spotted on the SLE headed towards BKE. This is right after Yishun. In the meantime, please buckle up and drive safe.
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12: These are your news headlines. I'm Carrie Chong. Singapore plans to push for greater economic integration across ASEAN when it takes over the group's rotating chairmanship next year. Speaking at S. Rajaratnam School of International Studies' 30th anniversary distinguished lecture, Defence Minister Chan Chun Seng said this includes simpler rules for cross-border investment and greater integration of data, financial and energy systems. On the intensifying U.S.-China rivalry, Mr. Chan said Singapore aims to remain relevant, trusted and credible to both sides, and an open platform for international cooperation. But he added that if Singapore has to choose sides, it will always choose Singapore's side. A majority of Singapore households and firms can withstand severe economic stress, such as sharp income and interest rate shocks. The Monetary Authority of Singapore says household financial assets, including cash and deposits, grew 9.5% year-on-year in the second quarter, outpacing an 8.3% rise in liabilities. However, its stress tests also show one in three firms at risk under a severe scenario, with about 1% of household borrowers facing negative cash flow. MAS adds the financial system remains resilient, with Singapore banks having sufficient capital buffers to withstand an adverse scenario driven by Middle East tensions and a downturn in the AI-led global growth cycle. CPF members will continue to earn at least 4% interest on their special, MediSave and retirement accounts until the end of 2027. Members will also continue to enjoy higher interest rates based on their age on the first $60,000 of their CPF balances. Meanwhile, the ordinary account interest rate will remain at 2.5% from October 1st to December 31st. The concessionary rate for HDB housing loans, pegged at 0.1% above the OA rate, will stay at 2.6%. The government says the extensions provide greater certainty over CPF returns. A 75-year-old man has been sentenced to 10 days in jail for damaging and removing rival contractors' advertisements at new BTO estates. Lee Sai-kun sprayed black paint over six advertisements at an Ang Mo Kio block after failing to remove them from a notice board. On another occasion, he and his wife removed rival posters inside lifts at a Toa Payoh block before putting up their own. Lee pleaded guilty to three charges of mischief. His wife was given a conditional warning for her role. And finally, mixed martial arts fighter Tiffany Teo has won Singapore's first Asian Games gold medal after clinching victory in the women's traditional 60kg final today. At the Nagoya City Inai Sports Center, the 36-year-old defeated Kilola Sobirova of Uzbekistan, avenging her loss to her rival in the Asian Championships in May. Meanwhile, Suma Ganchenhui won her second Asian Games medal when she finished second in the women's 400-meter freestyle in 4 minutes, 6.81 seconds. Taking gold was China's Li Bingjie, who finished 4 seconds faster. Gan's latest medal win brings Singapore's tally to 1 gold, 2 silvers and a bronze.
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0: And that's Adela with Nicole Kidman right here in Kiss 92. All the great songs in one place. It's Yumiko. And if you remember, yesterday I was just talking about this brand new C-drama that I kind of just recently got hooked on. It is not The Early Spring. Apparently, it is called Against the Current, right? So yesterday, latest update was I was at episode 8 or 9. Today, I think I have surpassed myself. Because I am actually now at episode 18. I know, I don't even know how I did 10 episodes, okay? And it's funny because I have Sean Rick Hu, who is staring at me from above the computer screens. And I'm just like, why are you staring at me?
1: Hold on. You did what?
0: I watched a total of 18 episodes of this C drama of about 42 minutes each episode in 2 days.
1: Wow.
0: Yeah.
1: That's 420 minutes in one day for yesterday.
0: Hey, can you don't.
1: No, I mean, mathematically.
0: Yeah, don't count. If you don't count, nobody will know. We'll just take it as 18 episodes. But can I just say, so yesterday I was just sharing that I was brawling like a baby for the first two episodes, right?
1: Okay, okay.
0: And it's all about family conflict, surviving life and stuff like that.
1: Drama.
0: A bit lah, a bit. Okay, but right. I'm like, I cannot stop watching.
1: So on that note, right, I want to ask you, are you a, like, if you fall in love with a show, okay, are you a follow week by week and you must sit down and watch at this time kind of person, or you wait until the whole season is done then you binge?
0: Wow, I feel like I need to give some like a PR answer. Okay, no, I'm kidding. All right, so many years ago when I used to rely on TVB to watch all my 8 p.m., 9 p.m. dramas.
1: Yeah, I've done that.
0: That is like every single day, Monday to Friday, right?
1: Yeah, yeah.
0: Okay, now it's because of convenience and how you and I, we barely have patience.
1: Yeah.
0: So you need to watch every, you need to make sure that all the episodes are out.
1: It's the, I gotta know.
0: Yeah, I gotta know. Yeah. And it's irritating because now that I'm at episode 18, right? The total episodes for this drama season, it is 43.
1: Wow.
0: Yeah, you don't need to wow because now only I have episode 22.
1: That's a lot, dude. How?
0: It's very slow, lah.
1: I mean,
0: so
1: slow? What do you mean slow?
0: Coming out very slow. I'm watching faster than it's churning out.
1: Oh, okay. So not the full 42 not out yet, lah.
0: It's not.
1: Okay. So you're at 22. You still got 4. You know what you should do?
0: What?
1: Okay. Watch the show, and then anything you're not sure, you just rewind and watch. Then you should be able to catch up, lah.
0: How about I just call you? Yeah.
1: I give you translation on the C drama.
0: No.
1: Stop it.
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3: Kiss 92 weather.
0: Temperatures dropping to a possible low of 25 degrees. Right now, it feels like 29 degrees outside. You can still expect light showers for this evening. Once it clears up, it is just cloudy. In terms of air quality all around Singapore, it is now sitting at a moderate range.
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0: Broken down vehicle spotted on the TPE. This is headed towards SLE right after the KPE. And one more broken down vehicle spotted on the KJE. This one is headed towards BKE just before Sungai Tengah Road. In the meantime, please buckle up and drive safe.
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0: And that's Jordan Sparks with One Step at a Time, right here on Kiss 92, all the great songs in one place. It's Yumiko, and thank you so much for joining me on this very rainy Tuesday. And same as yesterday, the studio is just absolutely freezing cold. So my fingertips, they are like icicles now, I think. Well, anyway, time for me to head on out of here. I'm going to stand outside the building for a bit just to defrost and to, have a little bit of warmth in my body. But now I'm going to be handing things over to your owls for the night all the way till midnight. You will have the wonderful company of Joshua Simon. And tonight's a little bit special. Joining him is your food owl, Sean Rick Hu. And you got to stick around because they do have one prize up for grabs just for you. Okay, so fingers crossed you're going to be their lucky winner. And they will also be sharing with you how you can still win invites to join us this Friday at our Kiss 92 birthday bash, okay? Now, enjoy the rest of your evening and I'll catch you back here tomorrow. Yes, tomorrow is Wednesday. Same time, same place. It's 7:54. Good evening.
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2: These are your news headlines. I'm Kerry Chong. A new government unit aims to better detect and prevent child abuse by linking information held by agencies about families with child protection concerns. The SAFER unit reviewed about 600 cases in its first 2 months, with 70 cases flagged to child protection authorities for closer assessment. The unit is initially focusing on children under 7, using police reports, drug offences and preschool records to identify potential risks. Senior Minister of State Goh Pei Ming stressed that trained professionals will assess every alert, with SAFER supporting rather than replacing their judgment. It follows the death of 4-year-old Megan Kung in 2020 after prolonged abuse, which exposed gaps in follow-ups and information sharing among agencies. Singapore has joined the European Union and 19 other countries in calling for international oversight of advanced artificial intelligence systems. Prime Minister Lawrence Wong said Singapore wants to harness AI's benefits, but stressed it must remain under human control, with safeguards requiring international cooperation. The declaration calls for common safety standards, mandatory testing, and independent evaluations before advanced AI systems are deployed. It was adopted on the sidelines of the United Nations General Assembly in New York. However, the US and China were among major AI powers which did not sign the declaration. A fire broke out in a seventh-floor unit of Block 254, Ang Mo Kio Avenue 4, this morning, prompting the evacuation of about 20 people. 2 people were taken to hospital for smoke inhalation, while a firefighter was assessed for heat exhaustion. Data shows over 1,000 fires reported at residential buildings in 2025, with unattended cooking and electrical blazes as the top 2 causes. A 4.4 magnitude earthquake struck off the waters of Batu Pahat, Johor, this afternoon. Malaysia's Meteorological Department said the tremor occurred just before 5 p.m. at a depth of 10 kilometers. The epicenter was about 27 kilometers southwest of Batu Pahat, and no tsunami warning was issued. It follows 2 tremors of under 3.3 magnitude previously detected in the area since June. Iran has reportedly offered to reopen the Strait of Hormuz within 7 days if the United States eases military pressure. The proposal, conveyed through mediators, also calls for Tehran and Washington to resume negotiations aimed at ending hostilities. It comes as restrictions have squeezed Iran's oil exports and disrupted shipping through the strategic waterway. Iranian officials also plan to use this week's UN General Assembly in New York to consult countries involved in mediation. However, they have ruled out a meeting between President Masoud Pezeshkian and President Donald Trump.
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2: In motor racing, the governing FIA's Formula One Commission says it will cut races by up to 3 laps from next year, reducing the standard Grand Prix distance from 305 kilometres to 290 km. The move is one of several changes that were approved at a meeting in London. The commission also agreed to remove the 3-hour maximum time limit from the start to finish of a race, including any interruptions caused by rain or other factors. A 2-hour limit on actual racing will remain, while a hard stop time for the end of racing activity will be introduced for disrupted events. The FIA said the objective is to give spectators the best possible chance to enjoy a full race when disruptions occur. Meanwhile, F1 fans can get to meet F1 drivers Charles Leclerc and Lando Norris at Puma's flagship pop-up at 313 at Somerset on October 7th. It is part of Puma's Own Your Speed campaign in time for the Singapore Grand Prix 2026 on October 11th. Fans can go to Puma Singapore's Instagram account for details on how to qualify for the meet and greet with the 2 drivers. And finally, former England winger Andros Townsend has described the moment he was run over by a pitch roller in Thailand as terrifying. The 35-year-old former Spurs and Crystal Palace forward, who now plays with PT Pratchuap in Thai League One, was warming up for a match on Saturday when a member of staff appeared to lose control of a heavy pitch roller. Townsend's left leg got stuck under the vehicle, but he was unhurt. He said in an interview that he was lucky to only escape with a few bumps and bruises. He even came off the bench late on in a 3-0 win. And that's your sports update. I'm Kerry Chong.
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9: Covering that cold tonight, baby.
8: Okay, so Nat is having a very special break. Mm. We are not sure, actually, whether or not we can announce it yet.
9: Not right now.
8: Where her publicist is not picking up. What do y'all think? What do y'all think is happening in Nat's life?
9: Special season, very special occasion. Yes. Once in a lifetime, some might say.
8: Yeah, and some can do a big extravaganza, whereas hers is done in secret.
9: Oh.
8: But then too bad her friends are radio DJs. 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Okay, alright, here's what you can win on the show tonight.
9: A pair of Cat 2 tickets to Passages Contemporary Season and one Woo t-shirt worth of $150 from Singapore Ballet.
8: Also, we got some food themed topics to cover on the show tonight, but of course, it being the dramatic show every Tuesday, we're going to take you around the world. We're going to unpack the news, but right now we're going to fire off some Chainsmokers.
9: Paris, right here on KISS 92. We were staying-

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1: Ask for money and get advice. Ask for advice, get money twice. I'm from the dirty, but that Chico nice. Y'all call it a moment, I call it life.

0: before the Grammys, the VMAs, and the billion-dollar empire that she has since amassed. It was just the self-titled debut of one Taylor Swift. Teardrops on My Guitar taking us back there. You're with Joshua Simon and Sean Rigg.
1: Who?
0: And she was what? How old?
1: 16.
0: It's 16. Wild. Because like I was about 17. She was younger than me. But like in our minds, right, when you see someone become famous,
1: yeah,
0: you just assume that they're like already in their mid-20s or even 30s.
1: Right. But then when you find out how old they are, you're like, that's like my classmate.
0: Yeah. And also, I mean, I do think the genes got something to do with it. Something about us Asians, you know.
1: True.
0: Stay looking young forever. You know, and when you look back at it, you're like, yeah, Britney Spears was very young. Taylor Swift, certainly very young as well, right? And it wasn't until, I think, her second album, I believe, when Fearless came out. Which, by the way, my friends didn't know it was called Love Story. It was Romeo it? Take Ro- Me.
1: Romeo yeah, Take Me.
0: That second album, and then the Phenomenal Speak Now follow-up. And then for you, what was your sort of era of Taylor Swift that you started resonating with early on?
1: I Knew You Were Trouble. That's the one track. Because that made me go like, that sounds like a wrestling song.
0: And this is her sort of like dabbling with a bit of dubstep. You know, she was dipping her toes into pop. And then she went full-blown with 1989.
1: I remember this era.
0: Everybody was dancing to this one, and I think the song still holds up, right? It's a timeless pop track. It's one of those songs where, like, years from now, even with all the horrible things that happen in the world, we're able to just remind ourselves to shake it off. Now, I have been very vocal about the newer Taylor Swift albums. I've not been a fan of Tortured Poets Department or Life of a Showgirl, but I do think the pandemic album that she released, Folklore, not a lot of big hits from this one, but if I may encourage y'all, not like she needs any more encouragement to listen to her music.
1: No, I think she's good right now.
0: But the Folklore album is absolutely precious. All right, now back onto the playlist. We are hitting the high notes.
1: Panic at the Disco, Into the Unknown, right here on KISS 92.

0: Let's go out. Out on the street.
1: This week feels absolutely special. If you're in the mood for fried chicken.
2: Wait, you're a mind reader, because you gotta understand. I gotta applaud myself here.
1: Oh, okay.
2: You know what I mean? Because I feel ready to get my fried chicken on, my finger licking goodness. Because if you know me, you know that I'm a protein bowl, salad bowl kind of guy.
1: Yeah,
2: you know, I was at a Daily Cut or Omnivore.
1: Yeah, people protein bowl $8. Yeah, yeah, you put the chicken, become $20.
2: I have a very poor relationship with my food, which I'm trying to fix. Okay, but then I've just been randomly having fried chicken cravings.
1: Okay, well, you want to listen to this. Check this out.
2: Mm-mm.
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2: Got it. Just extra protein. Note. Love that.
1: Okay, so this is only for these 2 days. But if you want something a little bit longer, right, then you can check out Popeyes. They got a Chicken Mania bucket.
2: Hold up. I love Popeyes tenders.
1: Oh, okay.
2: I feel like every fried chicken place need to have a boneless chicken option.
1: I don't know about you, but I actually like the Popeye's mashed potato. I do.
2: We're discussing fried chicken,
1: I know,
2: bro.
1: But it's kind of pairing together. Chicken. But anyway, okay, so let's talk about the chicken, right? Chicken Mania bucket, five pieces, okay? For $10.90.
2: Can I choose the pieces though?
1: You can choose whether it's classic or spicy. That's it.
2: No, I want to choose the parts. You know what I mean? Because like, if it's thigh, if it's drumstick, then flavor don't miss.
1: Yeah,
2: something like that. Yeah.
1: Usually, you know how much this five pieces cost?
2: What?
1: About $25.
2: Oh, hey, so now
1: $10.90 is 55% off it.

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10: It is going to rain all through tonight. Temperatures hitting 25 degrees. Now, the average PSI is around 59, but around the central, west, and east side of Singapore, we're looking at the 60s and 70s range. Tomorrow, we're expecting thundery showers in the afternoon with temperatures hitting 34 degrees.
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0: Second in Serenade with Fall For You on Kiss 92. You're with Joshua Simon and Sean Ray. A new segment on the show right now for all the porns out there.
1: Well, what's this?
0: I know it sounds romantic, right? But this is literally titled, this song is called Jazz Music for Dogs.
2: What?
0: Yes. Hey, last time, just to feed the dog already, you should be getting a gold star.
2: Now la, yo, got
1: imagine
2: bits,
1: the dog in a suit, chilling by the lounge.
0: Costumes, you know, dress them up, make them do runway shows, and then there's even tailored music for pets as well. Okay, yes. So we want to start a new segment on the show, because many of us are porns.
1: That's right.
0: Okay, I haven't seen the statistic, but I can feel it on ground. Even though Singaporeans, they are not having babies, they are having a lot of pets. Okay,
1: fur babies.
0: Okay, and today was the very first time I had a trainer come to my house.
1: Oh, wow.
0: To meet with my little Shiba Inu poodle of just 2.5 months. August is her name. And I hired a trainer because she can't go to a school yet. Because, you know, she's still too young. She needs to get her third vaccination before she steps outside.
1: Oh.
0: So I got to tell you, though, when my trainer came to the house, 1 hour session, not cheap. I paid $200.
1: Wow.
0: Yeah. $200. Okay. I really wanted to make sure I maximize that time. I asked all the questions.
1: For a trainer.
0: I planned out all the Excel sheet already, all the questions I want to ask her. I one shot ask. Okay. But it really felt more like I was being trained rather than the dog. Okay, because my dog is doing the puppy biting, the puppy nibbing right now.
1: Right.
0: And I've learned to understand that, okay, she's not doing this because she hates me.
1: No.
0: She's doing this because she's a baby and that's how they feel. They don't have, like, you know, fingers like us, and that's how they sense the world around them. You know, they use their teeth, and also during this period, they're teething, so it hurts for them.
1: Mm-hmm.
0: You know, so I was learning to empathize with my puppy during this training session. And I got to tell you, one of the best pieces of advice I heard today. She said, Josh, you're so stressed, right, because of your expectations on this dog.
1: Mm.
0: You got to remember, your dog is not going to college. Your dog is not going to look for a job. Your dog, you just need to protect your dog and love your dog.
1: That's it.
0: That's it. So relax.
1: Love them.
0: Okay, one step at a time. Train the trainer first, and then the dog will follow.
1: Wow, yeah, look at me.
0: Look at me. Money well spent, $200. Okay, so obviously we're going to try to balance things out, right? So
1: right.
0: I'm covering the dog stuff, and in time, as we do more of this, Sean, you got how many cats?
1: I have 2 cats, Chanko Mochi.
0: Right now, back on the playlist, Silk Sonic with Skate on Kiss 92.

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6: KISS 92. All the great songs in one place. Sean Rick, come closer to mic.
7: I'm coming very close, very close, yes.
6: ASMR time.
7: That's right.
6: You're with Joshua Simon and Sean Rick.
7: Ooh.
6: We want to take you to the ballet.
7: Oui.
6: A pair of Cat 2 tickets coming your way to the Passages Contemporary Season. And a t-shirt. It's actually a Mandarin word. Ooh.
7: Do it again. Yeah, one,
6: ooh.
7: Two, three. Ooh.
6: Ooh. Not Halloween coming soon. Not that kind of ooh.
7: No.
6: This one
7: no.
6: is like...
7: This one fancy ooh.
6: When they say tiao wu.
7: Yes.
6: It's dancing. The,
7: very good.
6: Ooh, ooh. I understand ooh.
7: This t-shirt is worth over $150.
6: That's a very expensive t-shirt. Like, I think it's with the tickets.
7: Oh, with the tickets. Like, oh, bro.
6: What in the Prada is
7: you
6: this?
7: You know what? Because that's what went through my head. Like, wow, this shirt is
6: no.
7: very...
6: Okay. Samula. The Cat 2 tickets... Plus the t-shirt is
7: it's
6: worth
7: $150.
6: Okay, go back to being quiet.
7: Oh, yes.
6: Okay, so what we're going to do, right, if you want tickets to the ballet, we are going to list you three words.
7: Three dance moves.
6: Two of them are actual ballet moves. Mm. One of them is not, okay? So you have to tell us which one is not a ballet move and WhatsApp 8855-0920. Here are your options.
7: Number one. Pirouette.
6: Mm.
7: Number two, flambé.
6: Oh, yeah.
7: Number three, plié.
6: Si. All right, which one is not a ballet move? WhatsApp 8855-0920 to win.
7: Right now, Imagine Dragons, it's time on KISS 92.

0: You're flying with the owls. We could do this all night. On Kiss 92. Here's what happened.
1: We've been having so much fun
0: on the big show.
2: Grip it. Grip it.
3: Grip it. What's a grip it?
2: That's the sound of a frog.
3: Ribbit. Ribbit.
2: That's a rabbit song.
3: No. Okay. Rabbits don't sound like
2: grip
3: that.
2: Grip it. Grip it.

0: One Republic with Need Your Love on Kiss 92. You're with Joshua, Simon, and Sean Rick.
1: Ooh.
0: I want to say
2: stop it.
0: Yesterday we covered on the show that Singapore is now taking action, LTA specifically, when it comes to passengers on buses and trains using their phones and blasting music from them.
1: I mean, essentially you're being a public nuisance, so there's actual consequences now starting tomorrow, 23rd September, if you behave disruptively on public buses or even the bus interchange and terminals.
0: Also, not just with the music, but also putting your feet up, you know, your
1: yeah, like, you like for example, well, you know, the seats that face in the opposite direction,
0: a lot of people have been putting their feet up, right? Their stanky feet,
1: they just put it up, they don't care. And and I've seen situations where people go, excuse me, uncle, excuse me, auntie, can you just please put your feet down, we still got people coming into the bus.
0: Defiance.
1: Wow.
0: Okay, actually, you know, we heard about this yesterday, we reported about it. It's taking into effect tomorrow, but actually just not on the way here. There was a lady in front of me because I was standing on the train, right?
1: Mm-hmm.
0: Standing in the train? Standing... You can't stand on the train, right? That's death.
1: Yeah.
0: That's catastrophe.
1: In the train.
0: Okay, standing in the train.
1: Mm-hmm.
0: Okay, but not sitting down, so I'm just standing up. Okay, anyway. There was a lady in front of me. She was blasting.
1: Blasting.
0: TikTok.
1: Oh.
0: Okay, in front of me. And then I was like, should I tell her? Because by right, today and tomorrow is still grace period. You know what I mean? So I'm like, or should I just find her the article on Straits Times? Then I just show her. You know what I mean? But I was so happy. I think it was her daughter next to her who told her, Mama, lower volume.
1: Yeah.
0: Just like that.
1: Little
0: okay?
1: things like that, you know?
0: Look up for your loved ones, especially the elderly. They just don't know. You know, they don't have an AirPods or whatever.
1: Although I have seen some people who not just don't know, they don't care.
0: Right now, James Blunt, you're beautiful on Kiss 92.

0: It's the Seraphim, fresh on the playlist with Made My Night. You're with Joshua Simon and Sean Ray.
1: Ooh.
0: Do y'all remember this song?
1: What?
0: Back to the late 90s, we shall go, when Eurodance took over Singapore? Do you remember this song or not?
1: I do!
0: Yeah, so that's Toy Box, right? And I remember listening to that in primary school, and we learned the song at assembly. You know,
1: you learned it in assembly?
0: Yeah, I don't know who we hired.
1: What?
0: And then they had the OHP projector, and then
1: what?
0: We were learning this song. We were learning the I'm Your Little Butterfly.
1: That one. Wait, in school you learned this?
0: Yeah, and then Venga Boys, Boom Boom Boom Boom, I Want You in My Room. Yeah, see, we sang these songs as children, and then you look back at the lyrics, you're like, hey, actually, I don't think these songs are about...
1: Don't think they're approved for school.
0: Yeah, I was like, eh, can I? Anyway, this Tarzan and Jane song was literally the soundtrack when they pitched this idea for our Kiss 92's 14th birthday. I just heard it in the background.
1: Uh-huh.
0: We're doing a jungle-themed birthday party this coming Friday night.
1: That's right. It's happening at Mondrian Hotel in the Jungle Ballroom. Okay, if you don't know by now, the theme is safari, jungle. You want to think animals, plants, you know, rangers and all that. Off the top of my head, it reminds me of Madagascar Boogie.
0: Hey, you can do right? that. I want to boogie boogie.
1: So from until this Thursday, 24 September, every single day, there's going to be a different question, and you answer that question with the keyword KISS 92 birthday party. WhatsApp that to us, 8855-0920.
0: All right, the question we have for you is, what is your favorite segment on our station? Right? Even here on the show, we've got In Other News, Tech Talk, Otaku Attack, you know, and you know, the big show has a ton of segments as well. So across the day, just pick one segment that is your favorite. 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Right now, back on the playlist.
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1: KISS 92 is turning 14, and we're throwing a birthday party that's gonna be KISS-tastic. 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Prizes, oh yes, including a staycation. And of course, you get to party all night with your favorite KISS 92 DJs. 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
10: It is gonna rain all through tonight. Temperatures hitting 25 degrees. Now, the average PSI is around 59, but around the central, west, and east side of Singapore, we're looking at the 60s and 70s range. Tomorrow, we're expecting thundery showers in the afternoon with temperatures hitting 34 degrees.
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0: Sam Smith, Too Good at Goodbyes on Kiss 92. You're with Joshua Simon and Sean Ray.
1: Ooh.
0: Here is a new piece of advice that I've learned that's actually saving me money when it comes to buying your lunch or dinner.
1: Oh.
0: Don't pay yet.
1: What are you talking about?
0: Check first whether I got any deals on different apps, okay? Yes.
1: Oh.
0: Okay, so every day during lunchtime, I head to the Tanjong Pagar. The CBD area actually has a lot of these kind of situations
1: where
0: you say you want to buy a protein bowl or whatever, right? Instead of just paying, tapping your PayWave or PayNow, PayLah, I've been advised to check your Grab first. Check whether this one you scan the QR code and you order first and then you pick up later is actually cheaper.
1: You know, that actually happened to me. One time, I was trying to tapao food to your place at Tanjong Pagar area, and I realized there's this thing, like, you know, on Grab, there's a dine out thing where you have like 10-15% off.
0: Yeah.
1: So I did that, right? Yo, I saved about $8.
0: I can get one more extra topping with that money. I was really, really very surprised because to me, I thought I just pay wave, I just eat, that's it, settle. I didn't know if I have this app la, download that app la, click that voucher, accept that voucher, the prices will go down dramatically.
1: Yeah, yeah, you very, very auntie one. So I can definitely see you doing this.
0: Yeah, you know, and it brings out the auntie in us. Right.
1: Yeah, I do it too.
0: Because some of these places, I realize, have these kind of perks, you know, of these deals.
1: Yes.
0: But then they purposely go and hide the info.
1: It's one of those things where you don't ask, they don't need to say.
0: Yeah, the sticker blocked by, I don't know what. They put a Dasani water, block the thing. And then, so now I have to ask, you know, every time I'm in front, I say, hi, by the way, got any deals on Grab?
1: Yeah.
0: Got any deals on Lazada?
1: So the quickest way I've heard a version of that, right? Yeah. I've seen this from an auntie uncle in front of me.
0: Yes.
1: When they're about to pay, they straight away ask the person, got promo?
0: Got promo. That is the new phrase of the day.
1: Got promo?
0: Right now, Alex Parker teaming up with Phenom. That's right, that's an actual person.
1: Phenom.
0: And Brooke Williams on Sun in Your Eyes. You're with Joshua Simon and Sean Ray.

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3: Good morning. Thanks so much for tuning in. 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Tim Wu is still in China for BYD.
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3: 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Yeah.
4: 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Ooh. Yeah. Chicken, banana. Ooh.
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8: Sean Rick, darling, have you ever been to a ballet?
9: Oh, my good man, of course I have.
8: Really or not? Not your last time school ballet, leh.
9: Why can't
8: I'm not talking about SYF, eh? I'm talking about, like, you go to the Esplanade.
9: Oh, the theatre.
8: You know.
9: Oh, no, I never go.
8: Oh, okay.
9: I went to school one, yes.
8: Okay. That one last time different, lah. We're still learning, okay?
9: Oh,
8: but
9: okay.
8: You got to experience a true blue ballet.
9: Mm.
8: And then you'll just be blown away by the athleticism.
9: Because my neighbour calls it ballet.
8: Oh, the elegance.
9: Yes.
8: And the storytelling. I think that's the part that a lot of people underestimate. You go to a ballet thinking you're just watching some really cool stunts and moves, and you feel like disconnected from the stage. That
9: no,
8: is not true.
9: No.
8: I'll never forget Swan Lake. It was the first time I watched something so beautiful yet horrifying and tragic.

0: at the same time, you know. So we want to take you to the ballet. We've That's got a right. pair of Cat 2 tickets to Passages Contemporary Season with a t-shirt as well, and this is from the Singapore Ballet.
1: This is worth over $150. All you need to do is to answer this one question and WhatsApp the answer to us, 88550920. The question being, we're going to test your dance floor knowledge, your ballet knowledge right now. Which one of these three ballet moves is not an actual ballet move? So I'm going to give you the three words, okay? First one is pirouette. The second word is flambé. And the third word is plié.
0: WhatsApp your answer to 88550920. Ariana Grande right now with Thank You Next.

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1: You're with Joshua, Simon, Sean, Rick, and award-winning podcast host and host of the Sunset Sessions, Yumiko Kayahara.
2: Yeah, hello. Thank you.
1: For this special edition of a Tech Talk, okay, because Yumi spent her weekend not with her cats at the pet fair, because there was a big pet fair happening.
3: Oh yeah, that did happen.
1: She was not interested. Because Yumiko has moved on from that, okay?
3: From the
1: kitten to now Beyblade. So she went for what, GP 2026, is it?
2: Yeah.
1: Grand Prix, yeah.
3: Hey, you're making me jealous,
2: it's
3: man.
2: It's really Grand Prix, you know. Beyblade X Grand Prix.
3: Yeah, people from all over the world come to play this, you know.
1: Can we set it up again? What is a Beyblade? It's not a knife, right?
3: No, it's a spinning top. It's how Beyblade's like.
1: It's like a pro Yola.
3: Kinda in that sense, but like Beyblade's like a spinning top version. It's been around for more than 20 years now. It's a toy since my time until now. We see the next generation playing, and now the latest season is Beyblade X.
1: You say your time like you're very old, right? Please, is this 90s, early 2000s?
3: This was back in the day when I had a hairstyle, okay?
1: Okay. Yumiko, so what was it like on ground at GP 2026?
2: Honestly, I think after that previous championship where the boy won and represented Singapore, right?
3: Yeah.
2: I didn't think that the GP was going to be a big deal, but I kid you not, we had like a lot of families coming down. Mommies and daddies all supporting their kids, boys or girls.
3: Grandma, grandpa.
2: Yeah, it's a whole family affair.
1: And it's quite competitive, right?
2: Yeah. It's very competitive. I've seen kids cry when they get knocked out. I've also seen mommies cry when their boys actually win.
3: Like, it's an actual sport in Malaysia, you know, like as a CCA in schools.
1: I really appreciate that at least the parents are sticking by the kids. Because when I was in primary school, when Beyblade started, you know, blowing up everywhere.
3: Yeah.
1: I remember the principal used to say, if your blade is, you're in hot soup.
3: Hot soup.
1: Yeah, that's what he said back then, you know. And then parents would be discouraging their kids to do that. But I guess nowadays when everything's digital, it's kind of heartwarming, you know, that parents are standing by their kids and able to look at this physical talk.
3: It's nice to take a step back, go all analog, baby.
1: Yeah, so Yumiko, are you going to start a Beyblade collection? Have you already begun?
2: I started for you.
3: What? I got the special 30th anniversary Ultraman Tiga version of the Beyblade set. This one, right, in Japan, it's like 2,700 yen. So it's about 20 plus sing, right? But it sold out on the first day. People were queuing in the morning since like crazy. Now if you find for resellers, it can go all the way up to $100.
2: You mean it was sold out in 20 minutes, lah? Because that was what happened here in Singapore, and there was crowd control problems in various malls. But hey, I'm gonna one up you.
3: What?
2: So apparently I am about to get my hands on the Samurai Blue edition of Beyblade X.
1: Yumiko behavior.
3: Yeah, you see.
1: The next GP is happening where?
3: Bangkok in December.

0: Ed Sheeran with Happier on Kiss 92. 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
1: The latest news in gaming and tech. 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
0: Okay, this kind of counts as a Tech Talk, right? When we're looking at music listening habits today, for the past couple of years, actually, despite there being a plethora of music streaming platforms just one finger touch away, we're seeing the next generation gravitating towards analog.
2: That's right. A lot of physical formats, vinyl, CDs. CD is going all the way up by 58.6% in a rise, baby.
0: Which is wild, because I always thought vinyl record sales would continue to go up, mainly because it's superior sound quality, which is why I ditched my CDs. I sold them at one of those like pawn shops, you know, those Jurong, you know,
2: the downstairs, like, yeah. This one you sell, I think, back for $3, that kind.
0: Yeah, so I disposed of a lot of them, cassettes, I mean, especially.
2: To be fair, vinyl sales also have gone up. It's about 17.7%, 18%. So the actual physical formats have been on the rise again.
0: Well, it's nice to also see Yumiko Kayahara, who's here in the studio, before you go back. So you've been actively now converted yourself to an analog listener.
3: Well, okay, to be fair, it was also because I started unpacking a carton box, right? And this carton box actually held a couple of vinyl records I already own, and tons of CDs in perfect condition. So I started hunting for one machine that can do it all, to play the CD, and it's also a turntable, can tune into Kiss 92, FM radio. Yeah, I
2: found it. Is there such a thing?
0: It's a Crossley. Yeah, the Crossley brand has been very popular through the years when it comes to especially taking it out for a picnic, for example. You know, so it's very, very aesthetic, I'm going to say.
2: Oh, wow.
3: Yeah.
0: Okay, so Yumi, I hear that you already have a future nostalgia from Dua Lipa.
3: Yeah.
0: Essential,
3: what else I
0: essential?
3: Have? I have greatest hits from Whitney Houston. Oh. I've also got Joe Hisaishi.
0: Very important, very relaxing, you know.
3: Yes.
0: But some of the, I gotta say, because I know the Spirited Away soundtrack, Princess Mononoke soundtracks are like essentials to have when it comes to vinyl records, right? But some of the songs are I scared.
2: That would be perfect. I would love that. Use it for wrestling entrance.
3: Hey, actually, right, I have something I want on my Christmas wish list.
0: Okay, what is it?
3: Can y'all please go and find it for me?
0: Yeah, what?
2: Yeah, what?
3: Okay, so there's this Russian composer. His name is Tchaikovsky.
0: Aya, please. La, Tchaikovsky, I already know lah. Huh?
2: Tchaikovsky, my friend.
3: Really?
2: Oh.
3: He made it, he don't know.
2: Yeah, I text him.
0: Wait, hold up. Yumiko, you've been hosting the Sunset Sessions for a while now. No one would ever think that you're a classical music fan.
3: I'm actually a classical music person.
0: How? Why?
3: How?
0: You play piano secretly or what?
3: Yes, when I was younger. Well, before Long Nails era, I used to be able to play the piano.
0: Okay, so y'all know what to get all the fans of Yumiko Kayahara.
3: Hey, wait, I haven't finished.
0: Oh, there's more.
2: There's more than what? Okay.
3: It's very specific.
2: Okay,
3: it needs
2: Tchaikovsky's?
3: To be the Nutcracker.
2: The Nutcracker.
0: A physical Nutcracker, that's what I'm going to give her. New Jeans right now, Super Shy on Kiss 92.

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7: It is going to rain all through tonight. Temperatures hitting 25 degrees. Now, the average PSI is around 59, but around the central, west, and east side of Singapore, we're looking at the 60s and 70s range. Tomorrow, we're expecting thundery showers in the afternoon with temperatures hitting 34 degrees.
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1: This is the part of the show where we talk about all things anime, manga, tokusatsu, and beyond. And this one is... It's about time. I don't know if you remember this movie called Real Steel. If I'm not wrong, it starred Hugh Jackman in that
2: one.
1: Yeah,
2: and him in a robot, I believe. And it's like a boxing
1: show. So it's like
2: film.
1: A fight league, but instead of fighters like humans fighting, you're using robots as your avatars to fight. And control the robots.
2: Look where we are now. I mean, I've seen those kind of videos from China, especially, where... You know, they get these little robots to be surveillance or policemen.
1: The one that I saw was quite funny. There was actual like sports events.
2: Yeah,
1: using all these different robots, right? And there was a running like 2x200 meter race, right? This robot was running so fast and it couldn't control its steering. It ran into an electrical outlet.
2: Oh my god, what in a Looney Tunes situation?
1: Yeah, it's so funny.
2: What I've seen so far, and people are actually for the first time sticking up for the robots.
1: Okay.
2: There was a guy who pushed a robot in the store, and then the robot got so angry and kicked him. And you know, and actually everyone was like, yeah,
1: deserve it.
2: Right? Yeah, you asked for it.
1: So turns out, if you've never seen any of these robots in action, especially in a combat sport sense, October 9th, 2026, RFC, Robot Fighting Championships. It's a real thing.
2: Wait, is this an anime? Is this like an actual event?
1: This is an actual event in Singapore. I don't have the full details, like where exactly, the venue and all that. I think it's Scape, if I'm not wrong. But Robot Fighting Championships, Real Steel, Real Life. I want to catch that.

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3: Grip it. Grip it.
4: Grip it. What's a grip it?
3: That's the sound of a frog.
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3: That's a rabbit song.
4: 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Rabbits don't sound like
3: grip
4: that.
3: 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Grip it. 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
6: 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You're with Joshua Simon and Sean Rigg. We are just days away to our anniversary of the day I broke my leg. That's right. So on our 13th birthday for Kiss 92 last year, we threw a big party. It was in a hotel around the Novena area, I believe.

0: It was supposed to be a wonderful night. And for the most part, it was. We had a massive cake.
1: We all wear pink wigs.
0: And then we just lived it up until Joshua Simon, me, had the wise idea of going up on stage to perform Gnarly, and then I broke my leg.
1: Yeah, that was really gnarly.
0: So I have been appointed to just remind everyone that if you're coming for a birthday party, please put your safety first.
1: Yes.
0: Okay, we want you to, you know, have fun and dance, but not dance too hard. Mm. Okay, we want you to wear proper footwear. Okay, preferably something that you cannot like slide on the floor kind.
1: Yes, also make sure that if you do plan to put yourself in these predicament situations, make sure you have backup.
0: Yeah, yeah. You know, thankfully when we did the, it was fated la, last year when we did the party, right, we were just right next door to Mount Elizabeth Novena Hospital. So they said you can literally walk to A&E. And I said, bro, I cannot even walk. Okay, so anyway, let's avoid all accidents this year. It's a jungle-themed party that's happening this Friday. If you want to join us at Mondrian Hotel, this is the question you have to answer.
1: Okay, what is your favorite segment on our station? It doesn't have to be for this show right now, but throughout the entire day, the big show or the sunset sessions, you know,
0: it could be like your Facebook post of the day, Glenn's Facebook post of the day. If you love that segment, you can just tell us, you know, gush about it. WhatsApp right now, 8855-0920.
1: Don't forget the keyword KISS92 birthday party, and if you're selected, then we will party with you this Friday.
0: And I know someone's wondering right now, hey, repeat again, which day is it, what time? I need to check my calendar.
1: This Friday, 7:30 p.m. onwards, but just to be fair, registration start around 6:45. It's going to be at Mondrian Hotel Jungle Ballroom. The theme is safari and jungle.

0: Molly Humberstone with To Love Somebody on Kiss 92. You're with Joshua Simon, Sean McCoo.
1: What? Why are you
0: laughing? I'm going to test you now. Okay, I did it yesterday with Juliana. Let's see if you can get it right. What connects these two songs?
2: Okay, that's one.
0: And I know, totally different eras.
2: Okay.
0: What is the thing that unites Ed Sheeran's song and Backstreet Boys' song?
2: They're catchy.
0: No.
2: Huh?
0: Well, yes, but no.
2: Okay. I don't know. They're both from Ang Mo's. I'm not sure.
0: One is called Shape of You. The other one is called Shape of My Heart.
2: Shape.
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0: Evan with Death of Me on Kiss 92. You're with Joshua Simon and Sean Ray. We were just arrowed, guys. We were just arrowed. Okay, if you've already secured your tickets to our Kiss 92 birthday party, which is happening this Friday, we just got arrowed to perform.
1: Yeah.
0: So we now must do an item. You know what I mean? Like, oh, y'all have been to your own dinner and dance, so it's very similar.
1: Yeah.
0: So now we have been arrowed to perform on stage. I think most likely we will sing. What are we going to sing? We will figure it out on the spot.
1: Yeah. Or actually, let us know what you want us to sing.
0: Yeah. Sean Rick will do karaoke for you, okay?
1: I will sing this song. Oh, yeah.
0: Stop it. You want people to come to our party, not leave the party, hey, okay? Hey. Once again, our Kiss 92 birthday party is happening this Friday. You can win tickets right now. All you have to do is tell us what is your favorite segment on Kiss 92, across the shows, any kind of segment that you appreciate, that makes you laugh, that you've learned something from, tell us what that is.
1: Please write Otaku Attack, send it.
0: with these keywords.
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0: To 8855-0920. The theme is jungle, safari themed, right? So initially I told them, like, I want to be Britney Spears, I'm a slave for you, you know, with the snake and everything.
1: Okay, okay.
0: Then I asked Mandai Wildlife Reserve, can take one? I said, cannot.
1: You know what I do? I think I know.
0: What?
1: You know the kid from Up?
0: The scout,
1: right?
0: Yes.
1: I think I'm going to try dressing up like that. Yes.
0: He's a scout, not a ranger,
1: yeah,
0: bro.
1: Yeah, but from that movie, is Up, right? When I wear it, it's fed up.

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0: idea, Chaperone. And you know, for this coming Friday, for our jungle themed Kiss 92 birthday party, 14 years that we're celebrating, I can be a pink pony.
1: Pink pony. Which jungle has a pony?
0: Actually, where are ponies from?
1: I was going to say at Yishun Katip there.
0: Yeah, I was because like pink pony. Okay, wait, hold up. Before we get to the pink, ponies, usually they're just grazing on the fields, right? I mean, that's what I see in the storybooks.
1: Just chilling, little baby horses.
0: But they won't be in like the Amazon rainforest.
1: No.
0: I don't imagine so.
1: You know what's the closest thing to a pony?
0: Horses in the forest.
1: The jungle. Think about it. Mm-hmm. I give you color. I give you a clue, okay?
0: Rhinoceros.
1: What? Rhinoceros?
0: I don't know much about the animal kingdom.
1: Two colors, black and white. What are you thinking of?
0: Zebra.
1: You say zebra? I say zebra.
0: I say zebra lah, but sometimes I just want to tongue my language. You know what I mean?
1: Fancy zebra.
0: After a while, you know, I just want to say the wrong word. That's how is it, you know?
1: But we're going to... I still haven't thought about what I want to wear. Also,
0: you have to commit to it, right? Whenever they, any kind of event, like whether it's Kiss 92 or what, right? Yeah. Even if it's your office D&D, if they tell you this is the theme,
1: do your best.
0: Please don't show up in your Uniqlo t-shirt that you always wear the same, okay? Like, this is jungle theme. Safari,
1: I feel very attacked right now.
0: You know
1: now.
0: What I mean? So, like, you wanna, you wanna think of like animal prince. You know, Rizlow, if you're for the millennials that y'all know.
1: Leopard prince.
0: You know what I mean? But also beyond that, like, what else can we do? You know, can you dress up as Tarzan and Jane?
1: Oh, no. You know what I'm going to do? Mm-mm. I'm going to try and find it. I got like 72 hours, but I will try to find a King Julian outfit.
0: From Madagascar?
1: Yes.
0: I could see you doing Curious George.
1: I like the, you just called me a monkey?
0: Right now, Lumineers with Ho Hey on Kiss 92. We hope you enjoyed the show. Tomorrow, Sean Ray is back for round two.
1: Aha.
0: Janelle, is she back from KL?
1: Yeah.
0: Okay, right
1: Full
0: now.
1: House.
0: Enjoy this on Kiss 92. I've been trying.

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3: Good morning. Thanks so much for tuning in. It is just Angel and Glenn on the show today. Tim is still, Tim Wu is still in China for BYD.
4: 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If his surname was Wu, it would suit him.
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4: Tim Wu.
3: Yeah, he's like the bro who wooed. Yeah.
4: Chicken, banana. Ooh. Yeah. Chicken, banana. Ooh.
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1: Dove Cameron, When in Rome. Avery Cochran, Toy Gun. Bang, bang, run, never owe anything to anyone. Rema, Oh No. Evan, Death of Me. The Seraphim, Made My Night.
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1: Dove Cameron, When in Rome. Avery Cochran, Toy Gun. Rema, Oh No. I want your body and soul, so oh baby girl, please don't go. Oh girl, I got so much I want. Evan, Death of Me. La Seraphim, Made My Night.
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2: These are your news headlines. I'm Shilpa Shades. A new government unit aims to better detect and prevent child abuse by linking information held by agencies about families with child protection concerns. Called SAFER, the unit reviewed about 600 cases in its first 2 months, with 70 cases flagged to child protection authorities for closer assessment. It is initially focusing on children under 7, using police reports, drug offences and preschool records to identify potential risks. Senior Minister of State Goh Pei Ming stressed that trained professionals will still assess every alert, with SAFER supporting rather than replacing their judgment. It follows the death of 4-year-old Megan Kong in 2020 after prolonged abuse, which exposed gaps in follow-ups and information sharing among agencies. CPF members will continue to earn at least 4% interest on their special, Medisave and retirement accounts until the end of 2027. This was announced by the CPF Board and the Housing Board yesterday. Members will also continue to enjoy higher interest rates based on their age on the first $60,000 of their CPF balances. Meanwhile, the ordinary account interest rate will remain at 2.5% from October 1st to December 31st. The concessionary rate for HDB housing loans, pegged at 0.1% above the OA rate, will stay at 2.6%. The government says the extensions provide greater certainty over CPF returns. Mixed martial arts fighter Tiffany Teo has won Singapore's first Asian Games gold medal. At the Nagoya City Inai Sports Center, the 36-year-old defeated Uzbekistan's Kilola Sobirov in the women's traditional 60-kilogram final yesterday, avenging her defeat by her rival in the Asian Championships in May. Meanwhile, Team Singapore also won 2 silvers yesterday. Fencer Kiria Takana Abdul Rahman finished second in the women's epee when she lost 15-8 to South Korea's Song

0: Thera in the final. Swimmer Gan Xinghui won her second Asian Games medal when she finished second in the women's 400 meters freestyle in 4 minutes 6.81 seconds. Singapore's medal tally now stands at 1 gold, 3 silvers, and a bronze. A 4.4 magnitude earthquake struck off the waters of Batu Pahat, Johor yesterday afternoon. Malaysia's meteorological department said the tremor occurred just before 5 p.m. at a depth of 10 kilometers. The epicenter was about 27 kilometers southwest of Batu Pahat and no tsunami warning was issued. It follows two tremors of under 3.3 magnitude previously detected in the area since June. Iran has reportedly offered to reopen the Strait of Hormuz within 7 days if the United States eases military pressure. The proposal, conveyed through mediators, also calls for Tehran and Washington to resume negotiations aimed at ending hostilities. It comes as restrictions have squeezed Iran's oil exports and disrupted shipping through the strategic waterway. Iranian officials also plan to use this week's UN General Assembly in New York to consult countries involved in mediation. However, they have ruled out a meeting between President Masoud Pezeshkian and President Donald Trump.
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0: Arsenal manager Mikel Arteta has agreed a new contract with the Premier League champions. This is reported to include a sharp pay rise from his current £10 million a year salary, plus £5 million in bonuses. The length and value of the new deal have not been confirmed, but it is expected to take the 44-year-old into at least his 10th year at Arsenal. Arteta joined in December 2019 and led Arsenal to their first Premier League title in 22 years last season. In Spain, Real Madrid are calling for a new La Liga president following another clash with Javier Tebas. Real described Tebas' comments as intolerable after he rejected the club's claims of refereeing bias. Real are fourth, 6 points behind Barcelona after 7 matches. At the Asian Games, Japan's 17-year-old Yumeki Kojima has broken the game's record in the men's 400 meters individual medley. Kojima won gold in 4 minutes and 7.02 seconds, breaking a 12-year-old mark and improving his own world junior record. China continued their dominance in the pool. Peng Shuwei set an Asian record of just under 2 minutes and 6 seconds in the women's 200 meters backstroke. China's Sheng Lihao and Wang Zifei also produced a world record to win the 10-meter air rifle mixed team title. Afghanistan's Fariba Hashimi claims silver in cycling, the country's first Asian Games medal won by a woman. And that's your sports update. I'm Shilpa Shades.
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3: Thundery showers over northern and eastern parts of Singapore in the afternoon. Temperature will hit a high of 31.
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7: Unfortunately, an accident has been reported. This was from about 10 minutes ago on Balestier Road. This is in the direction of Upper Thompson and Thompson Road after Serangoon Road. If you're heading down that stretch, do avoid lane 2. And if you have any news about that or anything else, it's 8855-0920.
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3: Good morning, Singapore, and welcome to The Big Show. It is Glenn and Angel. Tim is still away in China and will be back on Monday. But look,
10: It's Wednesday already.
7: He's in Chengdu. He just went to go visit the pandas. How cute. I love that.
10: He's at a glacier forest park right now as well.
7: It looks gorgeous.
10: Freezing, but beautiful. Yep. Beautiful, beautiful Chengdu, China.
7: China has so many beautiful spots beyond like your Beijing's, your Shanghai's. So it really is somewhere that people are exploring now.
10: We'd like to congratulate Tiffany Teo, our MMA fighter who has won a gold medal for Singapore. You know, she was always overshadowed years ago by Angela Lee. Yeah, that's why she never really shone, you know, at that time. But now that Angela is not around, she's gone on, you know, to win many, many titles, actually. And we congratulate Tiffany Teo. Very impressive indeed. You have done Singapore very proud.
7: Nice. Congratulations. Okay, so stamps. When was the last time you used one?
10: Oh, my goodness. Maybe 40 years ago.
7: Well, possibly, right? Well, Singapore, and when I say Singapore, it's Singapore Post and the Straits Times have just launched some that may just make you want to post your first physical letter to that long-lost pen pal. I'll tell you more in a while.
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0: Quite a few people involved in this one. Major Lazer, Justin Bieber. But let's just say Justin Bieber, because, I mean, that's the person name. Everyone cares about. Yeah. Justin Bieber with Cold Water right here on Kiss 92. All the great songs in one place.
1: Okay, I'm not sure when anybody last used stamps, because now with emails, WhatsApp, Telegram, you know, Instagram messaging, Facebook and what have you, there really isn't any need to even make a call anymore, let alone send a snail mail, right? Mm. But Singapore, I mean, for collectors or for people who are interested, Singapore just got its first ever stamps in a while that actually change images. So if you hold the stamp and you tilt it, it becomes a different picture. So for example, SingPost teamed up with the Straits Times for this, for the images.
0: Okay.
1: So they used images from the Straits Times to mark World Post Day, which is on the 9th of October. It's called Then and Now, and it uses old ST photos going all the way back to 1845, paired with modern day shots of the same scenes. So one of the pictures features the General Post Office back then.
0: Which is the Fullerton Hotel now.
1: When you tilt it, it reveals the Fullerton Hotel.
0: Oh.
1: My favorite part also is one of the stamps actually features a postman. Now, it's not any postman. It's based on a real guy, 69 years old, who's actually been delivering mail in Singapore for 50 years. So he has lived through 15 generations of change on our tiny little island, and he's got his own stamp now. How cool is that?
0: Very, very cool. I remember when I was a kid, I used to have, my father used to bring these things back. Like, you know, you see a woman and then you turn it over.
1: Yes, yes, yes.
0: And then suddenly the clothes disappear.
1: Yes, I remember those. No, you're not kidding. They have them, and they have those stickers as well, where you tilt them and they change images.
0: Those are
1: right?
0: Like, yes. Those were in the 70s.
1: Yes,
0: you know.
1: I know. But how cute is that that they're paying homage to, you know, years gone by, and they've actually featured an actual postman. So if you do collect stamps, and if this is something that you're keen on reading, it's in the Straits Times. You can pick up your physical copy or go online.
0: But where can we buy these stamps from?
1: I think it's SingPost.
0: We can, right?
1: I'm sure you can buy it online, yes.
0: Hmm.
1: That'll be quite cool. All
0: Seems
1: the details. Yeah, very, very cool. All the details in the papers.
0: Coming up, Trending Quickies at 6:18.
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1: Oh, so many accidents so early in the morning. One from 20 minutes ago on Balestier Road after Serangoon Road. This is in the direction of Upper Thompson and Thompson Road. Avoid Lane 2. And also on Woodlands Avenue 3 towards the city after Woodlands Square. Avoid Lane 1. Another accident.
0: Maybe, accident because of what I said earlier on.
1: What did you say? Right.
0: You want me to repeat?
1: No.
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0: Trending Quickies.
4: Okay, if you enjoyed that Amazon Prime series Ride or Die, that's all you're going to get, because the Octavia Spencer and Hannah Waddingham series has been cancelled after only one season. I was tempted to watch it.
5: I like Hannah Waddingham.
4: She's okay. Yeah. She's all right.
5: I think she's fun.
4: She's a giant.
5: She is, but she's fun.
4: New trend these days, food divorce.
5: Huh?
4: Married couples who live together but eat separate meals.
5: Oh, how sad.
4: I think so many people do that.
5: Yeah, but intentionally, I think that's sad. You know what I mean?
4: They just can't stand the
5: then why are you
4: can't
5: married?
4: Stand each other. Yeah, exactly. Why did you get married? Don't do it.
5: Why are you still married?
4: Exactly.
5: Okay.
4: I know. Thanks for helping me out there.
5: You're welcome.
4: Today is the day that swan song Diana, My Sister, Charles Spence's book about his sister, Prince Diana, comes out.
5: Ooh, that would be cool.
4: Mm. Today is opening day. Wait, the Earl of... Yeah, that's right. Because, you know, over the past few days, I realized every time someone mentions this swan song, Diana, My Sister, someone says that it was written by King Charles. But it's actually written by
5: Diana's brother.
4: Yeah, exactly.
5: Yeah, her brother. Yeah.
4: Exactly. There have been so many typos. I'm getting confused now myself. Okay, today is the opening day of the new George Lucas Museum of Narrative Art in Southern California. That's 300,000 square feet of museum with... Hold on.
5: And all the superstars were there when it was premiered a couple of days ago.
4: Yeah, with over 1,300 pieces of art, about 7%... of which is Star Wars content.
5: Yeah, yeah. Han Solo was there. Luke Skywalker was there.
4: The United Nations General Assembly has begun, bringing hundreds of diplomats and world leaders to the UN's New York headquarters. And I do believe yesterday the Cuban delegation walked out on Donald Trump because he was just looking at them and telling them how bad, you know, their country is.
5: Oh, I don't blame them for walking out.
4: Is. And what a bad state the country is in. He's probably thinking about taking over Cuba.
5: Oh, of course, like everywhere else in the world.
4: And finally, my favorite girl, Sydney Sweeney, did have a three-minute scene in The Devil Wears Prada 2, but sources say that the scene didn't work structurally, so a creative decision was made to nix it altogether.
5: Why? Did she take all her clothes off then?
4: Well, maybe. That's it for Trending Quickies.
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5: 2026 is the 75th anniversary of the World Federation of the Deaf, or WFD. 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
5: If you're traveling down Woodlands Avenue 3 into the city, after Woodlands Square, an accident has been reported in Lane 1. Also on the PIE towards Tuas after Bedok North Avenue 3, look out for a broken down vehicle. Do let us know if you spot anything. It's 8855-0920.
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9: These are your news headlines. I'm Shilpa Shades. A new government unit aims to better detect and prevent child abuse by linking information held by agencies about families with child protection concerns. Called SAFER, the unit reviewed about 600 cases in its first 2 months, with 70 cases flagged to child protection authorities for closer assessment. It is initially focusing on children under 7, using police reports, drug offences and preschool records to identify potential risks. Senior Minister of State Goh Pei Ming stressed that trained professionals will still assess every alert, with SAFER supporting rather than replacing their judgment. It follows the death of 4-year-old Megan Kong in 2020 after prolonged abuse, which exposed gaps in follow-ups and information sharing among agencies. CBF members will continue to earn at least 4% interest on their special, MediSafe and retirement accounts until the end of 2027. This was announced by the CPF Board and the Housing Board yesterday. Members will also continue to enjoy higher interest rates based on their age on the first $60,000 of their CPF balances. Meanwhile, the ordinary account interest rate will remain at 2.5% from October 1st to December 31st. The concessionary rate for HDB housing loans, pegged at 0.1% above the OA rate, will stay at 2.6%. The government says the extensions provide greater certainty over CPF returns. Mixed martial arts fighter Tiffany Teo has won Singapore's first Asian Games gold medal. At the Nagoya City Inai Sports Centre, the 36-year-old defeated Uzbekistan's Kilola Sobirov in the women's traditional 60-kilogram final yesterday, avenging her defeat by her rival in the Asian Championships in May. Meanwhile, Team Singapore also won two silvers yesterday. Fencer Kiria Takana Abdul Rahman finished second in the women's epee when she lost 15-8 to South Korea's Song Sera in the final. Swimmer Gan Ching Hui won her second Asian Games medal when she finished second in the women's 400 meters freestyle in 4 minutes 6.81 seconds. Singapore's medal tally now stands at 1 gold, 3 silvers, and a bronze. A 4.4 magnitude earthquake struck off the waters of Batu Pahat, Johor yesterday afternoon. Malaysia's meteorological department said the tremor occurred just before 5 p.m. at a depth of 10 kilometers. The epicenter was about 27 kilometers southwest of Batu Pahat and no tsunami warning was issued. It follows two tremors of under 3.3 magnitude previously detected in the area since June. Iran has reportedly offered to reopen the Strait of Hormuz within 7 days if the United States eases military pressure. The proposal, conveyed through mediators, also calls for Tehran and Washington to resume negotiations aimed at ending hostilities. It comes as restrictions have squeezed Iran's oil exports and disrupted shipping through the strategic waterway. Iranian officials also plan to use this week's UN General Assembly in New York to consult countries involved in mediation. However, they have ruled out a meeting between President Masoud Pezeshkian and President Donald Trump.
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0: Good morning, and look at that. It is midweek, and here's a little reminder. You know, if you spend your time chasing butterflies, they will fly away. But if you spend your time making a beautiful garden, the butterflies will come. So here's the message. Don't chase, attract. And always remember, Kiss loves you. XOXO.
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2: It's your boy Sean Rick, who the food owl, with what you didn't know about rendang. It's not just a recipe, it's a slow cooking technique from the Minangkabau people of West Sumatra. Now, the word comes from merendang, meaning to cook purposefully. It was originally a travel food, and this whole long cooking process and specific spices, they act as a natural preservative so travelers could carry it for weeks across the tropics without it spoiling. That's your food for thought. I'll see you tonight at 8.
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6: It is currently cloudy, but thundery showers are to be expected over northern and eastern parts of Singapore in the afternoon. Temperature will hit a high of 31.
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0: From about 20 minutes ago on the PIE towards Tuas after Bedok North Avenue 3, a broken down vehicle was spotted. 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

0: One Republic with Sunshine right here on Kiss 92. All the great songs in one place. Ladies and gentlemen, boys and girls, children of all ages, and I emphasize that, children of all ages, it is time to spy the lie. Okay, let me adjust my spectacles. Uncle here cannot see it.
1: Hold on. Can you now see?
0: Yes.
1: Okay.
0: Which one of these can safely consume chocolate, caffeine, and avocados in normal dietary amounts without dying?
1: Okay.
0: Which one of these can safely consume chocolate, caffeine, and avocados in normal dietary amounts?
1: Okay.
0: Squirrel.
1: Okay.
0: Bird.
1: Mm-hmm.
0: Rabbits. Homo sapien.
1: Squirrel.
0: Squirrel. Bird. Rabbit. Homo sapien. Spy the lie. Angel?
1: I'm gonna say, so it's chocolate, avocado, and caffeine.
0: Mm.
1: I'm gonna say rabbit.
0: Rabbits.
1: No clue. I'm just throwing it out there.
0: Okay, all right. Serene is putting a palm on her face right now. Okay, Shaista.
2: Without dying, right?
0: Without dying.
2: I've done all that, so Homo sapien.
0: Homo sapien, Shalini Susan.
3: Yeah, Homo sapien.
0: Homo sapien is correct!
1: Yay! Rabbits will die?
0: Do you know that no animal, all right, and I googled this extensively, no animal in the world is safe when they consume chocolate, caffeine, and avocados.
1: Really? No animal?
0: Only humans can. Only humans can, because the human is the primary mammal that can safely consume chocolate, caffeine, and avocados because of the enzymes that we have in our liver.
1: To break it down.
0: Yeah.
1: But no animal.
0: Animals cannot.
1: Okay, remember, be careful what food you leave out, because birds as well will die, right, you said?
0: Yeah, dogs.
1: Yeah, dogs can't. You know, they'll die. I was waiting for a dog to be on the list. But
0: I didn't put it
1: on purpose.
0: On purpose. Yeah, okay. Anyway, interesting fact,
1: There it is.
0: Okay, coming up, Angel's Breakfast Bingo, but before that, headline news and sports.
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2: These are your news headlines. I'm Shilpa Shades. Singapore has joined the European Union and 19 other countries in calling for international oversight of advanced artificial intelligence systems. Prime Minister Lawrence Wong said Singapore wants to harness AI's benefits, but stressed it must remain under human control, with safeguards requiring international cooperation. The declaration calls for common safety standards, mandatory testing, and independent evaluations before advanced AI systems are deployed. It was adopted on the sidelines of the annual United Nations General Assembly in New York. However, the US and China were among major AI powers which did not sign the declaration. Meanwhile, artificial intelligence companies are set to brief the UN Security Council today on the risks posed by AI. OpenAI Chief Executive Sam Altman and representatives from DeepSeek and Anthropic are expected to take part. Several AI industry leaders have called for a joint slowdown in the development of increasingly powerful systems, warning they could move beyond human control. The meeting follows UN Secretary General Antonio Guterres' final address to the General Assembly, where he urged world leaders to regulate AI and rein in risks from the rapidly advancing technology. The Nasdaq has closed at a record high, driven by gains in AI-related stocks, while oil prices traded around $100 a barrel. The Nasdaq composite rose 0.45% to 27,243 points. The S&P 500 was virtually flat at 7,764, while the Dow fell 0.36%. AI-related stocks helped drive the Nasdaq higher, following strong interest in Meta's new AI assistant, Muse. Investors are also watching a U.S.-China summit for signs of an extension to the trade truce, with AI regulation also potentially on the agenda. Markets are now pricing in a 50% chance of a Federal Reserve rate hike in October. Singapore stocks rose yesterday, ahead of Chinese President Xi Jinping's visit to Washington, D.C. for talks with U.S. President Donald Trump. The Straits Times Index gained 0.9% to finish at 5,723 points. Cetrium led the STI gainers, rising 4.9% to $2.15. Local banks ended higher. DBS gained 0.6% to $77.80. OCBC rose 1.5% to $32.14. And UOB added 1.7% to $42.80. Key regional indices were also positive. The Hang Seng Index gained 0.2% and the KOSPI rose 0.1%. The Maritime and Port Authority of Singapore is investigating a collision between a China-registered fishing vessel and a Panama-flagged bulk carrier in Singapore waters. The incident took place last Thursday at about 5 p.m., shortly after the two vessels had left separate anchorages. The Chinese vessel took on water during the incident but remained stable and has been taken to a Tuas shipyard for repairs. No injuries, pollution and disruption to shipping traffic were reported.
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2: Arsenal manager Mikel Arteta has agreed a new contract with the Premier League champions. This is reported to include a sharp pay rise from his current

0: £10 million a year salary, plus £5 million in bonuses. The length and value of the new deal have not been confirmed, but it is expected to take the 44-year-old into at least his 10th year at Arsenal. Arteta joined in December 2019 and led Arsenal to their first Premier League title in 22 years last season. In Spain, Real Madrid are calling for a new La Liga president following another clash with Javier Tebas. Real described Tebas' comments as intolerable after he rejected the club's claims of refereeing bias. Real are fourth, 6 points behind Barcelona after 7 matches. At the Asian Games, Japan's 17-year-old Yumeki Kojima has broken the game's record in the men's 400 meters individual medley. Kojima won gold in 4 minutes and 7.02 seconds, breaking a 12-year-old mark and improving his own world junior record. China continued their dominance in the pool. Peng Shuwei set an Asian record of just under 2 minutes and 6 seconds in the women's 200 meters backstroke. China's Sheng Lihao and Wang Zifei also produced a world record to win the 10-meter air rifle mixed team title. Afghanistan's Fariba Hashimi claims silver in cycling, the country's first Asian Games medal won by a woman. And that's your sports update. I'm Shilpa Shades.
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1: Good morning, Singapore. 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
1: 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So many places to go to.
4: It's such a great spot.
1: Yeah.
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1: 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It's September the 23rd.
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1: On the AYE towards Tuas after Jurong Town Hall Road, a vehicle has broken down. Also on the KJE towards the PIE, an accident after PIE Changi, avoid lane 3. And if you're around the Jurong East Street 24 pedestrian crossing near block 244, look out for those traffic lights. They're not working. Wherever you are, stay safe.
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3: Woo! We've got a car full of people, very testosterone heavy because they're like four males and one female, but we're speaking to Kat this morning. Good morning.
4: Good morning.
0: Good morning, Kat.
3: Okay, Kat, tell us who you're with in the car right now.
4: I'm with my two boys, Akin, Angus, and Eldred, and Dex is driving.
3: Dex is driving. I like how she's like, Dex is the last one.
0: How do you feel being the rose among the thorns?
4: You mean the queen?
3: I love it. Okay, queen.
0: Don't mess around, guys.
3: All right, queen, you sound like you wear the pants, so you're going to be taking charge of this. Today's breakfast bingo is wellness themed because it is Wellness Wednesday. So just think about that. Have that in your head. But if you need help, you can always ask Glenn, okay?
4: Okay.
0: Why must you say things like wear the pants and all?
3: Why? What's wrong with that? Yeah?
0: That's Angel for you, because she wears the pants in her household.
3: Absolutely.
0: Oh, my
3: God. Don't get it wrong. All right. Kat, are you ready, Kat?
4: Yes.
3: Okay, your time starts now. Take a slow, deep breath in and out. Is to?
4: Breathe.
3: I, to enjoy something guilt-free. Is to?
4: Indulge.
3: N, to give your body good food. Is to?
4: Nourish.
3: G, to be thankful is to?
5: Grateful.
3: Yes. And O, where you get fresh air and sunshine.
4: Outdoor.
3: Yeah! Yeah. Wow, yeah. Nice and easy. Woo-hoo. Congratulations, guys. That was okay, Glenn, stop it.
0: Sorry.
3: All right. $150 worth of Dempsey Hill vouchers is yours. You can use it to spend at any place in Dempsey Hill, including the galleries, the stores, and on the food. Okay, congratulations.
4: Thank you.
0: So cute. It's 7:21.
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3: Are you in Jurong East, specifically at Street 24's pedestrian crossing near Block 244? Well, look out for those traffic lights. They're not working. And if you're on the KJE driving towards the PIE after the exit to Changi, avoid Lane 3 and accident. Also on the KJE towards the PIE after the PIE Changi exit, avoid Lane 3. An incident has also been reported. These are obviously the same situations. Let me know what's happening out there. It's 8855-0920.
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2: All right, let's do this at number five.
1: My goal in life has always been to have my life together by the time I turn 40.
2: Uh-oh.
1: Well, I'm pleased to announce that today, I've changed it to 50.
2: That goalpost keeps moving. At number four.
1: I have to stop asking, how stupid can you be? People are taking it as a challenge.
2: At number three.
1: I used to need an alarm clock to wake up. Now I have a bladder. Very, very reliable.
2: Oh, yeah.
1: Terrible snooze button, though.
2: At number two.
1: Pepsi and Coke can't even be in the same restaurant. And we want world peace?
2: Oh, my gosh, that's true. And the top Facebook post that Glenn has come across.
1: Can you tie a knot? I cannot. So, you cannot? No, I cannot. Not, not? Who's there?
0: Everybody says, wake up feeling good. The Big Show. Big Show. In the morning. 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
2: At the Jurong East Street 24 pedestrian crossing, very close to block 244. Look out for those traffic lights there. Faulty, that's it for now. Let us know if you spot anything. 8855-0920.
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15: These are your news headlines. I'm Shilpa Shades. Singapore has joined the European Union and 19 other countries in calling for international oversight of advanced artificial intelligence systems. Prime Minister Lawrence Wong said Singapore wants to harness AI's benefits, but stressed it must remain under human control, with safeguards requiring international cooperation. The declaration calls for common safety standards, mandatory testing, and independent evaluations before advanced AI systems are deployed. It was adopted on the sidelines of the annual United Nations General Assembly in New York. However, the US and China were among major AI powers which did not sign the declaration. Meanwhile, artificial intelligence companies are set to brief the UN Security Council today on the risks posed by AI. OpenAI Chief Executive Sam Altman and representatives from DeepSeek and Anthropic are expected to take part. Several AI industry leaders have called for a joint slowdown in the development of increasingly powerful systems, warning they could move beyond human control. The meeting follows UN Secretary-General Antonio Guterres' final address to the General Assembly, where he urged world leaders to regulate AI and rein in risks from the rapidly advancing technology. The Nasdaq has closed at a record high, driven by gains in AI-related stocks, while oil prices traded around $100 a barrel. The Nasdaq composite rose 0.45% to 27,243 points. The S&P 500 was virtually flat at 7,764, while the Dow fell 0.36%. AI-related stocks helped drive the Nasdaq higher, following strong interest in Meta's new AI assistant, Muse. Investors are also watching a U.S.-China summit for signs of an extension to the trade truce, with AI regulation also potentially on the agenda. Markets are now pricing in a 50% chance of a Federal Reserve rate hike in October. Singapore stocks rose yesterday, ahead of Chinese President Xi Jinping's visit to Washington, D.C. for talks with U.S. President Donald Trump. The Straits Times Index gained 0.9% to finish at 5,723 points. Cetrium led the STI gainers, rising 4.9% to $2.15. Local banks ended higher. DBS gained 0.6% to $77.80. OCBC rose 1.5% to $32.14. And UOB added 1.7% to $42.80. Key regional indices were also positive. The Hang Seng Index gained 0.2% and the KOSPI rose 0.1%. The Maritime and Port Authority of Singapore is investigating a collision between a China-registered fishing vessel and a Panama-flagged bulk carrier in Singapore waters. The incident took place last Thursday at about 5 p.m., shortly after the two vessels had left separate anchorages. The Chinese vessel took on water during the incident but remained stable and has been taken to a Tuas shipyard for repairs. No injuries, pollution and disruption to shipping traffic were reported.
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0: Angels Wellness Wednesday.
1: So I came across something on Instagram, obviously, this week that is maybe going to change slightly how I look at my weekends, okay? It's called the 25-3 rule.
2: 25-3?
1: No, yeah, 20, mm-hmm. 5, uh-huh. 3.
2: Okay, 25 so three, and 3, okay.
1: Yeah, three numbers. And it's basically a cheat code for feeling less stressed. So here's how it works. Recommended 20 minutes outside 3 times a week. That's an easy part. Okay, spend 20 minutes outdoors 3 times a week. A walk around a block, walking your dog, lunch on a bench, playing golf, instead of eating at your desk, you know, go outside.
2: Sunbathing.
1: So that's, yes, that can be it as well.
2: Beach Club.
1: You can do that as well. So that will include your 20 minutes 3 times a week. Then the 5 is 5 hours a month somewhere more lush, like going to Bukit Timah Reserve, walking at McRitchie, you know, one of the reservoirs. In a greener area.
2: Mandai Wildlife Reserve.
1: That as well, okay? And the big number, the big rule, 3 days a year, fully off the grid. No signal, no notifications, just you and the outdoors.
2: Oh, that's impossible.
1: Is it impossible, though? I mean, if you leave your phone at home, go outdoors, spend the entire day outdoors, playing golf, maybe.
2: That's an emergency call.
1: Do you need... Who needs to get in touch with you that cannot get in touch with your friends, of whom will know where you are? For you specifically.
2: What if our boss, Mr. Stephen Chu, wants to get in touch with you?
1: He'll know how to get in touch with you. He will. Okay, so it may sound like a lot, but apparently it really does wonders for your mood and your focus. So here's the challenge this week. Start with the 21st. 20 minutes, 3 times a week. Outdoors, that's it. So remember these numbers, 20, 5, and 3. If you ever forget it, head to our Facebook page. The article is up. 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
2: Thundery showers mainly over northern and eastern parts of Singapore in the afternoon. So don't forget to take that brolly along with you. Temperature will hit a high of 31.
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1: Okay, on the KJE towards the PIE, do look out after PIE Changi because an accident has been reported in lane 3. Other than that, it's heavy traffic warnings all over the place. You're used to that. Let us know if you spot anything. 8855-0920.
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3: 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According to a survey by Cosmopolitan, 58% of guys consider a woman their girlfriend only after what? And I agree with this. 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
3: Shaista.
5: Yeah, I'll say the same thing. 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